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0: Linkin Park rocks FM 99. Hey, it's David Alvarado back with you here, and I got to just let out a big sigh of disappointment real quick. Hold on. Here it comes. That's for the guy I saw in this video that surfaced earlier today. This video was taken inside the HRBT. Now, we all know what that looks like. Unmistakably inside of the HRBT, this is a video taken from behind a gray Infiniti sedan that has a man hanging out of the passenger side window while all the cars are moving. So this is not standstill traffic. This is while cars are moving. There's a guy with his entire body hanging out of the passenger side window. Crazy work. That's so insane. This man is literally doing like push-ups. He's basically doing tricks on it outside. And meanwhile, the guy that's driving the car is doing a bad job at that. He's swerving in and out of the lane. He's hitting the brakes a lot. He almost gets his buddy, who is doing the dumbest stuff you could possibly imagine on the other side of the car, on the wrong side of the car, the outside of the car. Anyway, it's just so, the dumbest thing about all of this, the license plate is clearly visible in the video. So enjoy your relative freedom, which we're seeing you enjoying it a lot. You're doing tricks on your freedom right there. Going to be doing tricks on something else after getting arrested, I'm sad to say. It's just one of those things that you just wish you didn't have to tell people this, but I guess, everyone, here's a public service announcement from your friends over at FM 99. If you're in the HRBT, don't get out of your car. Don't exit your vehicle, especially not when it's still moving.
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7: 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Enough of this palaver. Let's do some more music, huh? 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

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I say you look so fine that I really want to make you mine. 4, 5, 6, come on and get your kicks. 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

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Now you don't need a money.

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Hey, it's David Alvarado back with you here. And I got to say, tonight might have flown by. This year is flying by. I can't be the only one to think that. I feel like it was just yesterday that we were celebrating America's 250th birthday. And coming up in a little bit, it's already Labor Day. What is happening? How did this, how do we get here? Anyway, do you have anything fun planned for Labor Day? Yeah, that's almost here already. If you don't, like myself, I really didn't even have any time to

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10: And I'm David Alvarado, still filling in for Nikki. 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

0: System of a Down rocks FM 99. Hey, it's David Alvarado back with you here, filling in for Nikki, who is out on assignment. I know Nikki is very excited that we are getting closer and closer to football season. Isn't that fun? I was just talking about the Tides having football day in just a week and a half here. I mean, we're in the swing of it. Pretty awesome. Anyone here doing fantasy football? Because that's fun. Especially if you draft before September. That's my whole thing. Like, if you have a fantasy football league and you're drafting in the month of August or before that, you're an idiot. You know how many people could still get injured between now and the start of the season? We just saw it earlier this week. Ja'Marr Chase. People that chose Ja'Marr Chase did so in the first round. That's a first round pick. So you just wasted a pick on someone that is not going to be starting for a number of weeks into the season. That's not fun. Do it the right way. Draft in September. That's the only way to do it. Else you're just going to be sick. I know people that drafted Ja'Marr Chase are sick to their stomach right now. Instead of fantasy football, they'd probably rather be playing fantasy racing. Presented by Larry King Law's Langley Speedway. I'll tell you all about it right after the break.
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0: 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Hey, it's David Alvarado hanging out with you here, filling in for Nikki, who is out on assignments, and I know she's going to be a little bummed out that she's missing out on this. It's a new rock solid deal that goes on sale tomorrow morning at 8:30 a.m. Have you set your alarm yet? 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

0: 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Hey, it's David Alvarado back with you here. Still filling in for Nikki. She is out on assignment. Read something really awesome today. A big win for us forgetful folks. Virginians, we can now use our state-issued driver's license or identification card in Apple Wallet. So you can put it on your iPhone or Apple Watch. That's announced by the Virginia Department of Motor Vehicles on Wednesday. This story comes from Wavy 10. The ID in the Apple Wallet allows individuals to present a digital version of their license or ID for verification without ever having to hand over the device. So that means it's like instead of a tap to pay, it's a tap to identify. So that's pretty cool, especially for folks like myself who leave their cards willy-nilly all over the place. Even earlier this week, I had to have my card be returned back to me by my buddy who I had left it with at the bar that we were at. So, you know, it's something that just happens to the best of us and even me. Secretary of Transportation Nick Donahue, he said Wednesday that he was excited about the launch. Quote, "It is easy, it is simple, and really important for all of you folks that are concerned about privacy issues. It is very secure and it is seamless, so don't hesitate," said Donahue. Well, anyone that tells me not to hesitate and just do something without really looking into it, I trust blindly. So, yes, thank you very much, Virginia DMV, for putting IDs on my phone, thereby eliminating the possibility of me leaving it at home again. Got more music right after this.
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0: And filling in for Nikki, I'm David Alvarado, but you might as well just call me a man of his word. I promised you more music, so here comes Rage Against the Machine, Black Sabbath, Lenny Kravitz, and Guns N' Roses. 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

0: 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Hey, it's David Alvarado back with you here. Filling in for Nikki. She is out on assignments. She will be back. I promise. And when she does finally return, it's going to be a beautiful reunion. Just like you could win, together with a pair of tickets to Stained, the Break the Cycle 25th Anniversary Tour with Seether, Hoobastank, and Hinder at the Veterans United Home Loans Amphitheater at Virginia Beach. That's happening on September 13th. You can go to the FM 99 app to share your most embarrassing high school moments, and you'll be entered to win. Then, join us on Labor Day for our class reunion. The deadline to enter is September 2nd. That's coming up very quick, so I would get your entry in before next Wednesday, September 2nd. More music right after this.
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0: Linkin Park rocks FM 99. Hey, it's David Alvarado back with you here, filling in for Nikki, who is out on assignment on this Thursday night. I mean, Friday Eve. Yup, that's right. It's almost Friday morning. We are a little less than an hour away, so I got to make sure that, you know, before more of this night flies by, I mentioned that not tomorrow night, but the night after that, I've got something fun to tell you about, but the people that organized it literally said, do not tell anyone about this. So I can't. I won't. All I can tell you is it's, if you like stand-up comedy and you don't have anything going on Saturday night, you should go to my Instagram page, The Fly Ass Dutchman, all one word, no spaces, The Fly Ass Dutchman. That is the name of my Instagram profile. There you can find in the story, you can find a little suggestion, a few suggestions actually, as to what you can fill your weekend with if you like to laugh. If you like to rock, stick around. We got more music right after this.
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1: 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Oh, good morning, Mr. Tyler. Going down?
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0: 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Hey, David Alvarado hanging out with you here about to skedaddle. I'm in for Rena tomorrow morning, so I gotta make sure that I get like at least one or two Z's before getting up at the crack of dawn to laugh with the boys at Rumble in the morning. 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

0: dude was just in town last weekend. The Pit. I'm running through the world like a running back. Yeah, buddy. This is, honest to God, I saw the show last year. It is one of the greatest shows I've ever seen at the amphitheater because the whole thing is a show from beginning to end. It's like Vegas. Stuff's dropping out of the sky. Dancers are everywhere. Guest stars are coming and going. It's like organized chaos, and it was killer. Absolutely killer.
1: I saw some pictures and video from the show because Rock Girl Misa went.
0: Yeah.
1: He was here recently.
0: Yeah.
1: And it was
0: he was here last weekend.
1: It was weird because you said she was dressed up in like kind of his kind of gear, and she wore a bald cap.
0: Did she wear the bald cap?
1: And I was like, I'm not used to seeing you like this,
0: dude. Yes, I have friends that went with the bald caps. I've got a friend of mine, Jen, is a mega fan. Front row seats every time.
1: Okay,
0: bald hats. Got a tour this time. I saw some pictures from backstage, some cool stuff.
1: That's cool.
0: And they just that's the guy. That's their jam. This show was great. I took a friend who I don't think knew where we were going. I don't think he kind of, this is not his thing.
2: So he was clueless.
0: He was, I don't know if it was clueless, but this was not his particular jam. His wife loved it.
2: It's one of these things like, if
3: you gotta like it or you don't.
2: Well, also, something like that, it's an extravaganza.
3: Yeah, you know? It is.
2: And if you can't have fun, We can't be friends. I'll say the same thing about, on a much lesser note, Poison. If you can't have fun at a Poison show, I get it, the music sucks, but they're fun.
0: But it's the vibe.
2: They are fun. Jimmy Buffett.
0: Dude,
2: when he
0: Jimmy
2: was here.
0: Buffett.
2: I could care less about Jimmy Buffett's music, but I guarantee you I'd have a great time if I went.
0: I've done it. Yeah. And it was a riot. Yeah. It was a silly, fun, good time. The vibe at the Jimmy Buffett shows is magnificent.
2: Years ago, Pitbull, I think that was like his third time here. Years ago, Aaron, who used to work here, remember Aaron?
0: Yeah, yeah.
2: She was going to Pitbull, and I remember having this conversation with her about it. And then that night, I'm sleeping, and I'm dreaming, and Aaron calls me in my dream from the Pitbull concert.
0: Really?
2: I can hear Pitbull in the back. And Aaron, she's drunk, and she's like, hey, what's up? I go, I don't know what's up. And she goes, I'm looking to hook up. And I go, with me? And she goes, no.
0: She goes, she's just telling you
2: about
0: it.
2: You're old.
0: You're old. That's fair.
2: She goes, I'm just wondering, do you know any younger, good-looking guys?
0: That's fantastic.
2: I remember feeling so disappointed when I woke up.
1: In your own dream.
2: Yes. So disappointed.
1: Man, that's rough.
0: That's all you got. Yeah. Holy cow.
2: And then I had a Pitbull dream years ago when, you know, my wife spent like hundreds and hundreds of dollars on the kids' birthdays when they were like 2, 3, 4.
0: Yeah, right.
2: The dream was that I was in Florida, and it was Avery's birthday, and she had Pitbull skydive in.
0: Oh, man.
1: Skydive in.
0: Your wife really went to the checkbook.
2: But in the dream, he ends up hitting the water, and a shark eats him in front of all the kids.
0: Oh, no.
2: And
0: not Pitbull.
2: And we even talked to the dream expert about this, and she goes, and I was explaining the whole thing. She goes, this one is really easy. She goes, your wife's spending too much money.
0: It's just that.
2: She just nailed it.
0: It is absolutely just that. All right, my bucket list item, now having seen the show, kind of half of that. I would like to see the Pitbull show in Miami.
1: Right.
0: Oh, which is hometown, home turf. I want to see that thing happen. Hot night, you know, humid like a mofo, sweating and drinking and just hanging out.
2: Most women scantily dressed, even if
0: too bad.
4: Yeah. Scantily clad, but still with the bald caps on for some reason.
0: Yes. All right, coming up on the radio show, let's go around the room. Rod, what do you got in sports?
2: I can tell you, Browns had their last preseason game, and they shouldn't be starting Deshaun Watson or Shedeur Sanders. They should be starting the other guy. 49ers owner Jed York, who has gotten some, he got some bad press because of soliciting prostitution. He's getting some support now. He's getting some support from a place you wouldn't expect. And the feature that we're doing on Fridays now, what is it, Elmo? What is it?
0: What is it, Elmo? All right. Sean, what's in the news today?
1: Well, that didn't take long. It signed an executive order making it the Lake of America. And on top of that, we do have, unfortunately, yet another name yesterday passed away.
0: Yeah.
1: You may not know his face or even his name, but you know his voice. I can tell you that. And finally, some of the biggest companies in the world are saying, hey, we should really get on top of cyber defense.
0: Yeah, now?
1: Yeah.
0: Now.
1: Yeah.
0: Now, not 2 years ago. But no, now,
1: right,
0: now.
1: Yeah. Yeah, yeah. Yeah, it's time, apparently.
2: Yeah, and by the way, check your junk folder.
1: Yeah.
2: Because I had a whole bunch of stuff. When we got the latest thing from Tracy Clinton, our guy,
0: our corporate guy,
2: that they did put another spam filter in or something.
1: Yeah,
2: other.
1: Yeah.
2: There was a whole bunch of emails that should have just come straight through.
0: Oh, that went into your junk folder.
1: Oh,
0: yeah.
1: Man.
0: Yeah.
1: Okay.
3: Fair enough.
0: Yeah. We've been examining a lot of emails recently, and apparently they had a treasure trove at corporate.
2: Yeah.
0: Oh, wow.
2: Yeah,
0: that none of us ever saw.
3: Yeah.
2: Yeah.
0: If you're going to be the person that filters the email, you're now responsible for it. And that's going to be a larger problem.
2: Yeah.
0: Going forward.
2: If you're trying to reach me, smoke signal probably work better.
0: Yeah, that's the one thing. You know what? God bless him. You come in here and some days and stuff's broken or doesn't quite work right or anything, but this effing security works every single time. So I don't know where this software comes from, but let's get that for the rest of the radio station.
2: It catches everything. Everything that could cause a problem and everything that wouldn't cause a problem.
1: Yes.
2: Catches them all.
0: Yeah. It's like having a radio lawyer. Every time you call them, they just tell you no.
2: No.
0: Yeah. It's the easiest job ever. It's easier than meteorologists. Yeah. All you got to do is say no.
1: Yeah.
0: You don't understand this. You've got to help us get a yes.
2: Yeah.
0: Lawyer guy.
2: Yeah, I would, but the answer is no.
0: Yeah, no, right. No, I can just tell you what your company wants. They want you to not do anything.
2: No.
0: No. The answer is no. Now get out there and make bricks without straw. No.
2: Yeah, that's right.
0: No, no. All righty, 5:39 now.
5: Baby, I'm a fireball.
0: Yeah, baby. How can you not like that, right? Kind of jamming out. Get my Friday jam getting going. These are a list of older celebrities that somebody needs to check in on now that we've lost Dolly Parton and Optimus Prime.
1: And Tim Curry.
0: Tough week.
1: Yeah.
0: All right, here we go. I'll give you the top 10. Number 10, William Shatner.
1: Yes.
0: Do you know how old Shatner is?
2: 95?
0: Yeah. 95. Yep. That is correct.
1: I knew he was close to 100.
2: I just saw him on TV the other day. He looks 95 now.
1: Oh, yeah?
0: Yeah, he does. Yeah, but he was on TV.
2: Yeah, he was. Yeah, he sounded fine.
0: He's still doing interviews.
2: He sounded fine. He just looked...
0: He's Will Shat in the fiber commercials.
1: Yeah. And he can still...
0: Play on words.
1: He can still, you know, have a conversation and be charming
0: and very lucid.
1: And,
0: very affable.
1: Really awesome. Awesome.
0: Somebody needs to check in on Dick Van Dyke.
1: Yeah, he had his 100th birthday.
0: He did.
1: Yeah.
0: He did.
1: He made it to 100.
2: Yeah.
0: He'll be 101 in 2 months.
1: Wow!
0: So, I mean, but at his

0: at his age, you're counting days. I mean, yeah. It's that.
1: Well, it's one of those things.
0: All due respect. Yeah. I'm not trying to be funny.
2: I think every night you go to bed at that age, you kiss your loved one goodnight, and you don't know if this is it.
3: Yeah, well, I mean, you far exceeded the average lifespan for a human being.
0: Oh, yes.
3: So, I mean, everything now, you're...
0: And a reasonably good, from the outside, look like a pretty good life.
3: Yeah.
0: Like you're not too infirmed.
3: And he treats it, too, like he understands. Like, he's like, at this point, every day, I'm playing with house money.
0: Yeah. Right.
3: You know? Yes, so, yeah. That's how he treats it. It seems like.
0: Interesting story about him. He, years and years ago, he used to smoke. If you watch those old Dick Van Dyke shows, and they're all smoking. That was just the thing he did then. And in order to stop smoking, he's one of the first people that ever chewed that gum.
3: Oh, the
0: Nicorette gum.
3: Interesting. Oh, wow. I didn't know that.
0: And then he developed a habit of the Nicorette gum that I think exists to this day.
3: Wow.
0: And he'll tell you so much as that.
1: Wow.
0: Because you still want the boost. Yeah. If you've never smoked, you don't understand how the nicotine is a booster like five cups of coffee. You are just, pow, present. You know, it's that. Morgan Freeman is 89.
3: Okay.
0: It's starting to show it. I mean, you could see it.
1: Yeah,
2: I saw him recently. Yeah, saw him recently, and he's sounding and looking 89. Yeah,
0: he's getting older. Yeah. That's right. You got to get out to living.
1: Mm-hmm.
0: Keep on.
2: Get busy. Oh, no.
0: Just wet myself. Dame Judi Dench.
3: Ooh. Oh,
0: Judi Dench,
3: yeah.
0: who was the boss in the James Bond movies.
1: Oh, yes.
0: Is 91. Mm. She'll be 92 in December.
3: Wow.
0: Ian McKellen. Here's a guy that
2: I
0: always
2: he was
0: looked
2: dead.
0: Older than he is.
2: Yeah. He's alive still.
3: No, dude, he's in the new Avengers movie coming out.
2: Oh, well, good for him. That's a feather in his cap. I thought
0: Gandalf
2: he was dead.
0: He's only 87, and compared to like a William Shatner, if you stood them together, you'd swap them around.
3: He's looked old for so long.
0: He's craggy.
3: Long.
0: Yeah, he's that guy. Carol Burnett, God bless her, man.
3: Dude,
0: she was just in this show I'm watching, Hacks.
3: Oh, really?
0: Yes.
3: Dude, when Tim Curry passed the other day, she released a statement about it, and I remember thinking to myself, Carol Burnett.
2: Carol Burnett.
3: I was like, I was stunned by that.
0: She's had some work done to stay on screen, but she's 93.
3: Wow.
0: Yeah. Julie Andrews.
2: Yeah, you speak of Dick Van Dyke. She was Mary Poppins, right?
0: Yeah.
2: Yeah, didn't the two of them hook up?
0: I don't know if they hooked up.
2: Oh, okay.
3: Well, he stepped in time. But, I remember that.
0: I was he did the worst English accent ever.
2: Was she
0: ever? Hey. In fact, you would get called out for trying to appropriate British culture with that horrible Dick Van Dyke Mary Poppins accent.
3: I love
0: it. It was
3: that
0: almost
3: accent.
0: Like it was like a white minstrel show.
2: Was she also
0: That's what it was.
2: Was Julie Andrews also
0: like a cartoon?
2: Was she also in Chitty Chitty Bang Bang with him?
0: Was she in Chitty Chitty Bang Bang?
2: No,
0: I don't know.
3: I think she was, but I don't
2: know. I just assume every time I hear Dick Van Dyke, I assume he was in every movie for Disney with her. I don't know why I assume that.
0: Like they're kind of a pair.
2: Yeah. Huh.
0: I don't know the answer to that, but I guess you could be right. And then number one, top on this list was Jane Fonda, but she's still a polarizing figure.
4: Yeah.
2: She is, and she actually, the last headline I saw on her is she's preparing for death. And then I was like, well, that's a good clickbait thing.
0: Yeah, right.
2: So I clicked on it, and she's not necessarily dying, but she knows at any point in time because of the age.
0: What was the show she did with Lily Tomlin? They were the older
3: Gracie and Frank or Frankie and Grace.
0: Yeah, it was excellent. Oh my God,
3: I've heard
0: it was
3: great
0: good
3: things about it.
0: Yeah, they made sex toys.
3: Yeah,
0: they had this whole. They ran this business that made sex toys for older ladies.
3: Yeah,
0: and the hijinks that occur, like when someone dies using one. It was a great show. It really a good show and a great relationship those guys seem to have. Yeah, George Takei, 89.
3: Oh my.
0: Yes, Michael Caine.
3: That's another one who has looked old for a very long time.
0: 93. Yeah. Wow.
2: George Takei just wants to outlive Shatner.
0: George, oh, yeah. They don't.
2: They hate each other.
0: Yeah. He always thought Shatner was kind of a bully.
2: Yeah.
0: Yeah. Marla Gibbs. She was on The Jeffersons.
2: Yeah.
0: She was the housekeeper.
2: She was the maid. I'm shocked. Oh. I didn't know she was still alive.
0: She is 95.
3: Wow.
0: And then Sir David Attenborough.
3: That one stuns me, honestly. Wow.
0: Is still alive in what can only be marked as natural selection.
3: I
2: How old is he?
0: 100.
2: No way. Yeah, he hooked up with Julie Andrews, right?
0: He did. Yeah.
3: No, Dick Van Dyke.
0: Oh, yeah. Banged it like a screen door in a hurricane.
3: He hooked up with Dick Van Dyke.
0: Bam it, bam it, bam.
2: He actually,
0: yeah, he nailed Dick Van Dyke.
2: He actually filmed it and voiced the action.
1: It was his accent coach.
0: No, you'll see me move behind. I dropped my trousers. I'm going to give her the.
3: I won't redo Ari Spears' entire act here.
0: No, mediocre 5 minutes of her life.
2: That's right.
1: Speaking of a radio lawyer.
0: As my good friend Lionel Richie said, I can't go all night long, but I can give you a furious 10
2: and
0: minutes.
2: As you can see, I made Dick Van Dyke watch.
0: In the corner! I cocked Dick Van Dyke.
2: How do you like that, Chitty Chitty?
1: Someone said this.
0: Chitty Chitty Gangbang. Mel Brooks is 100.
3: Whoa.
2: Yeah, he still has his wits.
3: Yeah, he's still lucid and everything, too. Yeah.
1: That documentary on HBO was pretty good about it.
3: Oh, and he's got Spaceballs 2 coming out.
2: Yep. Mm-hmm.
3: Those guys are so good, which I'm excited about.
0: There was it's 546. If you ever get a chance to, I wonder if they even still have this thing. There was a serious interview show called Inside the Comedy Mind, and some of the smartest, best comedians ever would have appeared on this, and they talk about how they created comedy. And it was Mel Brooks and Bob Newhart and of this ilk.
3: Yeah.
0: To be funny and to do it without cursing without, you know, lurid sex jokes and everything else, it's a different kind of funny.
2: Yeah.
0: And
2: it's
0: these
2: more
0: guys,
2: difficult to write, too.
0: Much more difficult to write. And these guys, they wrote routines for themselves. They wrote sketches. They wrote stand-up stories. I mean, they could just do it. They're like supermen of comedy.
2: Mentioned Bob Newhart. Yeah. Why isn't he on the list? Just check on him.
0: I don't know. Is he alive?
2: I don't know.
0: Is he alive?
3: Well, if we check on him and he's not, then...
2: Then we don't need to check on him.
0: I'm going to feel bad. Yeah, but, yeah. I bet Newhart's alive, right?
1: It sounds like Bob Newhart died on July 18th,
0: 2024.
2: Oh, wow. Okay. Oh, that's sad to hear.
0: Well, you know who his best friend was? Don Rickles.
3: Yeah.
0: They traveled together. Yeah. They're them and their wives.
2: Which is funny. Because Don Rickles was the exact opposite in terms of comedy.
0: He was the insult comic, but he kind of invented the genre.
2: Yeah.
3: Yeah.
0: You know what I mean? Yeah. In fact, it was so far over the line, that's what made everybody laugh.
3: Huh. Yeah, well, that's the thing.
0: Yeah.
3: You're pushing the line, you're pushing the boundary.
0: Bob Newhart was not like that at all.
3: No. No.
0: Not at all. How old is Lewis Black, speaking of old comics?
2: He's got to be 80. Too.
3: He's got to be in his 80s.
0: Yeah. Yeah,
1: he's got to be. Let's see here.
0: I'm just curious.
3: I saw
1: he's 77 years old.
3: Oh, 77, ooh. Wow.
2: Well, he looks 80.
0: Oh, I'm just going to say.
4: He's a lot younger than I thought he was.
3: Yeah, same. I didn't
0: want to say anything.
3: I saw him do something not terribly long ago, and he doesn't have quite the same
2: chops,
3: vigor and chops that he had, you know, 5, 10, 15 years ago.
0: I get that.
3: I get it. None of us do, but.
0: So when my son was in high school, that was like his favorite comedian.
1: Oh, yeah. Daily Show.
0: Daily Show, exactly right. So I took him down to Chrysler Hall to see Lewis Black.
3: Okay.
0: Took him and his buddy to see Lewis Black.
3: Huh.
0: And Lewis had been on our show.
3: Yeah.
0: And so after the show, I took him to the green room door and just banged on it until Lewis Black opened it. And the next thing you know, we're in the green room with Lewis Black. They're drinking sodas. Yeah. He and I are having a glass of wine. We're shooting the breeze.
3: Wow.
0: And it's like, you know, this... For a trip, this is pinch me stuff.
3: Yeah.
0: This is my favorite comedian in the whole world. He just invited us in for, you know, sodas and whatnot.
3: For you, it's your second time in the last 24 hours.
0: I've talked to this guy.
3: Yeah.
0: I gave him a joke.
3: Really?
0: And he said, hey, man, I'm going to use that. I said, all right, Tab, awesome, have at it. But when I bang on that door, open it. 549 here at FM 99. We've got There I Said It coming up on the radio show today. News you missed, and something that you secretly judge other people for. Something that you secretly judge other people for. Could be grammar, could be a certain item of clothing. You see a woman in like rolled down UGG boots and, you know, you're just guessing she's heading for a white Range Rover and a pumpkin spice latte, and you know what I'm talking about. The bitches are lined up down the block.
3: My brain immediately went to there, there, and there.
0: Oh, yes.
3: Yeah.
0: Yes. With people doing text-to-speech, though, this is getting more and more difficult because that damn thing will just do whatever it wants to
3: true,
0: do.
3: True,
0: All right, so we got to take a break. We come back, we got random facts no one share. They're coming up next.
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3: Crash 64 West in Hampton near Settlers Landing, closing the right lane and causing congestion, leaving the HRBT there from the Hampton River Bridge back onto the bridge tunnel. 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
2: Thank you, buddy. Appreciate that. All right, 5:55 here at FM 99, WNOR, and time for the randos. Random facts to know and share this morning. Believe it or not, it has been 60 years since the Beatles last toured.
4: Oh my God. Since they last toured, it's been 60.
2: Yeah, 60 years.
4: Holy crap.
1: Man.
2: Tomorrow is the anniversary of their final show of their final tour. August 29, 1966. They were done touring in the middle 60s.
4: Which is
2: and then
4: wild.
2: They did studio albums for a couple years.
4: Because you consider all of the crap that they, well, I shouldn't say crap, all of the wonderful things that they wrote. Yeah. I mean, they wrote a lot.
1: Yeah. Oh, yeah.
4: They wrote a lot. There was a lot of Beatles songs, tons.
2: Yep.
4: That's crazy.

0: Yeah, and you know, interesting, because they were part of that transition into longer format, different instruments, strings, and all this other stuff that nobody else was doing.
1: Right.
0: That's kind of cool.
1: Yeah.
0: How about this? Seeing eye dog. You know the phrase?
2: Mm-hmm.
0: You got a seeing eye dog? Do you know that's trademarked? There's only one kind of dog that can be a seeing eye dog.
3: Really? I did not know that.
0: Yeah. It's trademarked by the first school to train dogs for the blind, the Seeing Eye Incorporated. Only dogs that were trained there could be called seeing eye dogs. Everyone else is a guide dog.
1: Oh, okay.
0: Hmm. Wow. Yeah, interesting. Yeah.
1: That really caught on.
0: Yeah.
1: That trademark.
0: Yeah. Yeah, it became like Kleenex is, commonplace for tissue.
3: Well, also Band-Aid.
0: Yeah, Xerox. Band-Aid's another one, right? Yeah. People who run marathons finish the race about a half an inch shorter than when they started because of all the tensing up that you do as you run.
1: Huh.
0: You're going to like that. Dr. Pepper. Remember Dr. Pepper?
3: Yeah.
0: Dr. Pepper promoted itself as a hot drink in wintertime.
1: Ew.
0: Yeah. You heated it up on the stove where it got thicker and it was kind of like cider.
3: Yeah. Like a syrup kind of thing.
0: Yeah, syrupy.
1: Soda soup.
0: Yeah. And then finally this, the word poppycock.
3: Poppycock.
0: That's poppycock. Didn't they even make a popcorn? They called it poppycock.
3: I think so, yeah.
0: A popcorn and peanut mixture or something.
3: Yeah,
0: I
3: think there still is, yeah.
0: Yeah, well, you're not going to eat it now because it's an old Dutch word that literally means soft poop.
3: What a put down. What a put down.
0: Yes.
1: Poppycock. Yeah.
3: What a
0: poop. That's you. Oh, my God, I forgot about you growing up in the Netherlands.
3: Yeah, that's right. It's Alvarado soft poop over there.
0: That's what I want to imagine. That is, I'm just, I see Alvarado as a pastry bag. Just squeezing the soft poppycock.
1: Oh, this is brutal.
3: A hot steamer, you can't even pick it up. It's
0: it falls apart in the hands.
1: I've been described as a floater a few times.
0: You don't mind. Yeah. 5:58, taking a break. When we come back, let's see, traffic update, news, there I said it, all coming up next.
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9: Crash on 64 West in Hampton near Settlers Landing Road, closing the right lane and causing congestion, leaving the HRBT from the Hampton River Bridge to the bridge tunnel. And some bridge openings for you. The Coleman Bridge will be opening at 9 a.m. and 10 a.m. For Rumble in the Morning, this is Gabe on FM 99.
10: All right, there we go. It's a couple minutes after 6 o'clock here at FM 99 WNOR. Time now for the news. What is going on out there?
11: Well, it's now the Lake of America, as far as we're concerned. Also, some of the biggest companies in the world are saying, you know, maybe it's time we invest in some cyber defense. And our CD is making a comeback.
10: Oh.
11: We will start, though, in the Hampton Roads area, where there was a kind of a shocking result yesterday in court. An 18-year-old Norfolk man is no longer facing charges in connection with the March 7th shooting at the Virginia Beach oceanfront. Prosecutors have it's called nolprost the charges,
10: yeah.
11: Which means they'd set him aside. They're not dismissed because they can bring him back at any time.
10: Yeah.
11: But for now, Matthias Cavalcante walked out of court. He said the charges can be brought again. Cavalcante was one of 5 people charged after a shooting on Atlantic Avenue, injured 6 people outside the court. He thanked the Commonwealth.
12: And I also want to thank the Commonwealth of Virginia for giving me a fair and speedy trial. And all my prayers go out to everybody impacted by this situation and to the victims as well.
11: His attorney said that Cavalcante maintained from the beginning that he acted in self-defense during an attempted robbery.
10: Right.
11: The cases against 4 other men remain pending in Virginia Beach, with their next court appearance set for October 1st. Police said 2 suspects exchanged fire and several bystanders were hit. All 6 injured people were expected to recover. Virginia Beach Police Chief Paul Newdegate said he was profoundly disappointed by the decision to drop the charges, while an attorney for one of the remaining defendants said the decision could affect his client's case.
10: Makes you wonder.
11: Yeah. So, but again, they could bring charges back if they choose to. They could bring him back against him. But for the time being, he's out of there.
10: Yeah.
11: We had a visitor the other day. U.S. Transportation Secretary Sean Duffy toured Norfolk International Airport yesterday with Congresswoman Jen Kiggins, focusing on air traffic control, staffing, and aging equipment.
13: It's important for me to go out and see how things are going, how the waterfall of equipment is coming. We have really old equipment. We use floppy disks oftentimes. This tower uses floppy disks. Oftentimes, they have to get spare parts. Mm-hmm. In your tower, I think you have 17 controllers. You need 32. So you're understaffed, right? So that means the controllers have to work overtime. They have to work more.
11: Well, there you go. He spoke with News Channel 3. Thanks for the audio there.
10: Yeah.
11: And said that $27.3 million is expected to be invested in the airport's air traffic control system by the end of 2028. The upgrades are expected to include new radios, controller displays, and radar equipment, and hopefully not floppy disks anymore.
10: Yeah.
11: Staffing is another concern, obviously. To help address the nationwide shortage of air traffic controllers, the Transportation Department is recruiting gamers, saying their experience with problem-solving and multitasking can translate to air traffic control.
10: And quick thinking.
11: Duffy said the program has already helped bring in more than 2,000 people into the hiring pipeline. The Kiggins said reliable air traffic control is especially important in Hampton Roads because of the region's heavy military aviation activity and its proximity to Naval Air Station.

0: Oceana, Chambers Field, and other installations.
1: Right.
0: She said aviation safety is a national security issue for us here in Hampton Roads. Duffy also addressed the cost of air travel ahead of the holiday season, saying jet fuel prices remain a concern, particularly because of the conflict in Iran. He said recent declines in the price of oil are a positive sign, but higher demand around Christmas could still push travel prices higher.
1: Got it.
0: But yeah, he came, he gave us the once over and took a look at everything, and yeah, $27.3 million coming to be invested in those towers, so that's good news.
1: Not too shabby. Just to push back a little bit before you, floppy disk technology is not quite archaic, but it's old.
0: It is old,
1: but
0: yeah.
1: A lot of our military still uses this stuff because it can't be hacked.
0: That's very true.
1: It's not online. It can't be hacked. You're not rewriting these things.
0: Yeah,
1: here it is.
0: Yeah,
1: so it's that. So some of these places have retained what seems like old technology only because it was safe technology.
0: After everything we've seen recently, yeah, with the water systems and everything, it might be smart to have things on.
1: Hey, dude, you can't hack a fax machine.
0: Yeah.
1: Still got one.
0: Yeah. Yeah.
1: I send a copy of this, it arrives at the other end, and it is the same copy.
0: That's exactly right.
1: And that's why it's still used in medical practices. My wife uses them for real estate transactions. Mm-hmm. They're still in place.
0: Yep.
1: Just because of the security aspect.
0: I get it. I totally get it. Hey, something happened in this weekend if you're looking for something to do. The 64th Annual East Coast Surfing Championships.
2: Oh, bro, it's just like, dude, you get the best barrels ever, dude. Yeah. Just like, you pull in and you just get spit right out of them. You just drop in and just smack the lip, whoop, drop down, snap, and then after that, you just drop in, just ride the barrel and get pitted, so pitted like
1: bro.
2: That.
0: It's just a viral surfer. He's not actually related to this at all.
1: That'd be fantastic.
0: It would, if they could get him.
1: He's the judge.
0: Yeah, yeah. The 64th Annual East Coast Surfing Championships will be continuing this weekend at the First Street Jetty in Virginia Beach with heats running despite small waves.
1: Right.
0: Today, where they're looking at the weather and everything, just seeing how it could be. They say some storms later today could cause some issues if people are out there and stuff like that.
1: Yeah.
0: Are also reminding boaters to use some caution. However, this thing is expected to continue over the weekend, and they are calling for, they say, around most of the weekend, light winds and semi-clean conditions for most of the weekend. So it should look fair.
1: Not too bad.
0: Yeah, at least fair. So if you're going to do that, the championships run, they run through Sunday, so you can go out there and check those out.
1: Oh, that'd be awesome.
0: Yeah.
1: Yeah, it'd be a lot of fun.
0: President Donald Trump has ordered the U.S. government to begin calling Lake Ontario Lake America, which escalates the dispute with Canada over trade. The president signed an executive order directing the Interior Department to update the lake's name in the U.S. geographic naming system, although the order does not require Canada or any other countries to use that name.
1: Well, no, because you can't.
0: Yeah, no. The order says the change should be made within 30 days, despite the president saying it was official effective immediately. The move comes as the U.S. and Canada have imposed retaliatory tariffs on billions of dollars in goods. The Canadian Prime Minister Mark Carney rejected the name change, saying the lake's name predates both countries and reflects Indigenous history.
1: Ontario, Canada is named after the lake.
0: Yeah.
1: Not the other way around.
0: Yeah, yep. Lake Ontario is one of the great lakes shared by the U.S. and Canada. Its name, it comes from a Huron indigenous term, meaning Lake of Shining Waters.
1: Yeah, Huron is an Indian tribe.
0: Yep, and the province of Ontario was later named after the lake, like you said. The president said his action was connected to what he described as unfair treatment by Canada on trade and military issues, while also saying we love the people of Canada. The name change follows the president's earlier push to rename the Gulf of Mexico as the Gulf of America. He suggested that effort may continue, joking that the Atlantic or Pacific Oceans could eventually be renamed as well. That would clearly have to be a joke because you can't rename an ocean. That's just not going to work.
1: My God.
0: Yeah. In tech news, I'm going to jump to this one. More than 100 companies in artificial intelligence, technology, finance, and other industries have signed an open letter calling for stronger cybersecurity measures as AI-powered attacks become more capable. As I understand it, they want us all to use floppy disks again.
1: Yeah, we probably should.
0: These signers include major companies such as Anthropic, Amazon Web Services, Cisco, Google, Microsoft, OpenAI, and Oracle. The letter urges organizations to recognize that existing security measures may not be enough and give more defenders access to AI-based cybersecurity tools and coordinate responses to emerging threats. It also calls on AI companies to build observability and security tools, ensure agentic identities are traceable and accountable. In other words, make sure we can track down your AI agents. and follow what they're doing and see everything they're doing, and share best practices and continuous monitoring. Letter warns that, quote, in the coming months, AI-enabled cyber attacks will become far more widespread and sophisticated as models around the world become increasingly capable. Its recommendations include making cybersecurity a higher priority and improving the ability to monitor and track these AI systems. The effort comes as AI companies and other technology firms face growing scrutiny over the security risks associated with increasingly capable AI tools. The letter acknowledges the need for stronger defenses, but critics argue the industry should have addressed these risks as early earlier as AI became more widely deployed.
1: Well, that's great, but you know what? That is just a waste of breath now.
0: Yeah.
1: We can't go back. So you're armchair quarterback genius. Why don't you add to the solution instead of just calling out the obvious Captain Obvious problem?
0: Exactly. Exactly.
1: You're
0: right.
1: Just a pain in everybody's ass. It's Why don't you just leave the party?
0: Yeah, because you're not offering anything constructive.
1: No.
0: You're not helping us with the problem.
1: No, it's easy to...
0: Now, anybody can point back two, three, four, 5 years. And, exactly.
1: Great.
0: Yeah.
1: I guess I should have taken that job in Chicago.
0: Yeah, I guess...
1: Didn't do it.
0: Probably should have invested
1: probably
0: in Apple.
1: Probably should have.
0: Should have, but what are you going to do?
1: The world's full of that stuff. Although, I will say this. I saw Gates. Did you see the Bill Gates piece in the overnight news?
0: Yeah.
1: His alarm is on high res. He's freaked out.
0: Is he really?
1: Yeah. 2 years ago, he was just like, it's going to be okay.
0: Yeah.
1: Everything's going to be all right. Now he's like, this thing's got no guardrails, and if you don't do something soon, it's going to be the genie out of the bottle, and you'll never get it back.
0: You can't get the horse back in the barn.
1: No, because they're saying the hackers from Iran who did the water systems used AI, and AI wrote a lot of those hacks.
0: Yeah.
1: So it's already happening where the bad guys might be a step ahead of you, and they were saying, look, having an agreement amongst all of us does us no good if the bad guys aren't in on the agreement.
0: Yeah.
1: This is the gun argument.
0: Mm-hmm.
1: Only the gun laws are only followed by people that follow laws.
0: Right.
1: Criminals don't care whether you can have an AK-47. If they can get one, they're going to.
0: Right.
1: The same thing with this. They're not going to subscribe to your moral code for the use of AI going forward. They're going to let theirs run rampant and do its worst just so they can, you know, pick up the shards that it throws off.
0: Yeah. Yeah.
1: Nah.
0: It's
1: so
0: a scary
1: time
0: scenario.
1: That we spend working on finding these guardrails, which are needed, is time you're losing to the bad guys.
0: Right, right. Well, and the, you know, the, was it Anthropic or who was it that had that one that they hadn't even released widely yet because it was so powerful?
1: Yeah, yeah.
0: The Mythos, is that what it was?
1: Yeah, Mythos was Claude.
0: Claude,
1: It's Anthropic.
0: It is Anthropic.
1: Mythos
0: okay.
1: 5.
0: Yeah, because it was so they haven't released it widely yet. It was a small group of people they allowed to test it for cybersecurity issues.
1: Yeah,
0: to check for holes and weaknesses, and it and we had a report a couple of weeks ago how it had already found X amount
1: a whole bunch of stuff
0: that nobody knew about. So
1: exploits, right.
0: This is the sort of thing they got to work harder on to make sure that they can fill these gaps in.
1: Yep.
0: While we're talking about AI, Time Magazine released a list of the 100 most influential people in AI, and Paris Hilton's on the list.
1: How about that?
0: If you're wondering why, and most of us probably were.
1: By the way, do we have to explain who Paris Hilton is?
0: It's a good question.
1: Because to a generation of people, she's not on anyone's radar.
0: Yeah, I mean, she's had a few headlines more recently, but they're all tied to her previous, why we all know her.
1: Right. Well, so, she's the Hilton Hotel heir, amongst other things, but she was in a widely distributed surreptitious porno movie of her and some dude. I can't remember the guy's name.
0: Nobody does.
1: But she's always maintained that that was circulated without her permission and has now gone on a campaign to make sure this doesn't happen to other people.
0: She's been on this for a while, Ever since that came out, that's actually why she's on this list. Ever since that came out 20 years ago, by the way, more than 20 years ago, Paris has been an advocate for privacy rights, and in recent years, she's been fighting for legislation that protects victims of non-consensual digital and AI media, particularly pornographic images or video.
1: Yeah.
0: She also helped produce Searching for Mr. Deepfakes, a TikTok docuseries about the investigation of a non-consensual AI-generated porn site.
1: Damn.
0: She says, quote, this could happen to literally anyone and has already affected millions of people. Turning my pain into purpose and using my platform to help make a difference has been the most meaningful work of my life.
1: I'll tell you what, if you're living in this world now and you're a public-facing person and something embarrassing comes out about you, it's very, very much within the realm of possibility that it is completely AI slop.
0: Yeah. Oh, yes.
1: And it wasn't that. It wasn't about a couple of years ago where that would have been a far fetched notion.
0: Yeah. Yeah. Oh my gosh. All the times people have talked about, like, you know, the, like,
1: it's,
0: you said,
1: fake.
0: Oh, it's fake. Oh, it's, I don't fake. I don't know where they got that picture. It's fair.
1: Okay. Bluster.
0: Sure it is. Sure.
1: Yeah. Yeah. Well, now
0: Photoshop used to be pretty identifiable.
1: Right.
0: You used to be able to know it when you saw it, by and large.
1: Yeah. Well, now if it's fake, it could actually be fake.
0: Buddy, you could show me an AI picture of myself, and I might not know if it happened or not.
1: Well, there's a huge debate. Remember the Darth Vader guy that went up in front of the San Diego City Council and complained about the
0: data
1: flock
0: centers.
1: System?
0: Or the flock cameras. That's what it was, yeah.
1: Huge debate online about whether that's fake. There are articles saying that that whole thing is completely false. And there's one that will show you an empty city council room with just the council there. And then the superimposed Darth Vader figure in the next panel talking to no one, like he did this somewhere else and they laid it over.
0: Okay. But that could be fake.
1: Well, the whole thing could be fake.
0: Well, yeah, but
1: and
0: these,
1: by the way, these are on legit websites.
0: Right.
1: Things like future.com and Gizmodo.
0: Yeah.
1: Who's saying the whole thing was faked. The local news covered it as real.
0: Yeah.
1: And I've read a sit-down interview with the person who was in the suit.
0: Okay.
1: That leads me to believe that it actually happened. But the debate about whether it happened, no one has conclusively proved that it did.
0: And see, how do you? Because if it did happen, as we saw,
1: right,
0: then the proof is what we've already seen.
1: Exactly. You've seen the proof.
0: So how do we prove even more that it actually happened? You know?
1: You have to speak to a city council person who was there.
0: Who was there. Well, and one would think one of them would have piped up by
1: one
0: now that this
1: might.
0: Didn't happen.
1: Yeah, right.
0: I mean? So, man, this is a confusing
1: is
0: time
1: that
0: to
1: wild?
0: Be alive. Yes. Yeah. Look at the FM 99 weather report. 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We got a chance of showers and thunderstorms this afternoon. Some of them could be not. They're supposed to be scattered, but some of them could be slow moving, which could dump a lot of rain. So we're watching for some potential flash flooding this afternoon.
1: Right.
0: Mostly cloudy today with a high near 88. Showers and thunderstorms again later tonight possible. Mostly cloudy with a low around 71. Hey, Saturday, still a slight chance of showers and thunderstorms earlier in the day mainly.
1: Right.
0: Partly sunny with a high near 84. Same story for Sunday. Mostly sunny with a high near 88. Right now about 75 degrees. With the news, I'm Sean Hood for Rumble in the Morning on FM 99.
1: Hey, Rumble, I work for a government shipyard. My particular department just stopped using floppy disks a few months ago.
0: So oh, wow.
1: Go. What? So they're on their way out of the 1980s, 1990s. Yeah, baby.
0: That's but like you said, there's a lot of times there's a reason for some of this.
1: Some of the law enforcement, some of the security types would say that they're not hackable. And even the bad, even if you wanted to rewrite the thing, it's got to go in like a piece of equipment that's 40 years old or whatever it is.
0: Do you remember in the 80s especially?
1: Right.
0: Every cartoon or action movie or whatever, the end of the world was contained on a floppy disk.
1: Yes, it was.
0: You know what I mean? And they're holding this floppy disk, and this is the whatever's going to bring down the world's financial systems or something.
1: Oh yeah, and they're off or when they would offload the entire computer file onto the floppy disk, and you'd watch the line go across the screen, but they'd be pounding on the door to get in, and you're just hoping they.
0: Yeah, and nowadays we know those floppy disks, at least back then.
1: Oh, they don't hold.
0: They hold. Like the detail in one image on your iPhone would probably fill one of those these days.
1: Oh, these days? Yeah. Yes. The detail in there is right. Exactly right. All right. It's 6:18. Check traffic.
3: 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Dial 757-INJURED for Larry King.
4: Crash on 64 West in Hampton near Settlers Landing Road, leaving the HRBT. It's closing the right lane and entrance ramp there with congestion from the Hampton River Bridge back to the bridge tunnel exit. And some bridge openings for you. The Gilmerton just added a bridge opening at 7:05 a.m. and the Coleman Bridge will be opening at 9 and 10. For Rumble in the Morning, this is Gabe on FM 99.
1: All right, there we go. It's 6:19. Hey, Rumble, for that air traffic controller deal where we're getting all the money, it doesn't make up for the fact that the Congress actually used the air traffic controllers by not paying them when they argued about whether or not they were going to have a budget.
0: Yeah.
1: Yeah. If you can't have a... Let me just add to the anxiety of being an air traffic controller by saying, oh, and by the way, you might not get paid this week.
0: Yeah. Well, that's how they lost a bunch of them.
1: On top of that.
0: That's how they lost a bunch.
1: They quit.
0: Yeah, they were already short-staffed and then lost more during that whole debacle.
1: Yeah, yeah.
0: So, yikes.
1: Those a-holes got to figure this out.
0: Yeah. Yeah.
1: All right, let's do this thing.
5: Tell me he didn't just say that.
6: He was in everyone's mind, but I'm the one who said it.
7: What did you guys say?
8: There, I said it.
1: It's There, I Said It. A collection of internet opinions, strongly worded in many cases. You decide if you agree or not. Gathered from various sources throughout them interwebs.
0: Right? Here we go. Them interwebs.
1: Yeah. Software engineer here. We should get royalties.
0: You know?
1: Wow. Recently, I had to use a product that I had worked on. It's still my fucking code over 10 years old. Where's my residuals? There. I said it.
0: There's an argument to be made there.
1: Yeah. Potentially there is.
0: Yeah.
1: Potentially there is. Hopefully you're well compensated by the company that you worked for when you produced a piece of finished software that is still in use today.
0: He got a $50 yeah. Applebee's gift card. And
1: yeah, I know a couple of people that are in this place. Wasn't your brother in something like this?
9: My brother created back in 79, I guess, one of the first ever programs to check a computer for a virus. Mm. And the company, he worked for a company called General Datacom. And yeah. what he got for that was they were paying to put him through college. And he's an electrical engineer now.
1: Yeah, yeah.
9: And he's makes great money. But they put him through college, so they weren't going to pay him for this because he did it on their time. He was working an intern then? He got out of high school and they saw something in him and hired him.
1: Oh, wow, that's cool.
9: So it hired him, paid him, and paid part of his education. That's pretty good.
1: That's pretty good.
9: And they took him out, and when he created this, they knew what they had. They quickly put a patent on it, and they sold it, but it was obsolete within a year because,
1: things were evolving so quickly.
9: This is one of those big, giant, old computers that you would use this thing on. And
1: but at one time, at one point you're that guy.
9: Who diagnosed what's wrong with the computer.
1: Yep. Not bad. Let's say, I'm not sure. I don't write software.
0: Yeah.
1: But it seems to me that it takes teams of people to bring this stuff to market.
0: Yeah.
1: I don't know. I don't know where that stops and starts, but there is a creative part of this that's almost like writing a song.
0: Yeah.
1: Mm-hmm. And I have respect for that.
0: Absolutely. Yeah. Yeah.
1: Things were better when there were certain barriers before people got to speak into a camera. You know, barriers like talent agents, directors, commissioners, that kind of thing. Now every idiot thinks they can and does. There, I said it.
0: That's very true.
1: Yes.
0: Everybody has a microphone thanks to the internet.
1: Yep. Yes. And these phones.
0: But mm-hmm. on the flip side of that, we've discovered and found countless people who were talented and interesting that we may not have found otherwise.
1: Well, yeah. But how much dookie did we wade through to find these people?
0: True. Yeah.
1: I'm, as the recipient of a lot of this stuff, I'm of a notion that not everybody needs a voice of equal loudness.
0: Mm. I feel like we should have.
1: I don't know.
9: There's so many people out there.
1: I can't be the judge of that.
9: They also just copy. They literally just copy. Yeah, and it's not one of those like, let's do a trend thing, which is funny. No, they're taking people's bits and people's ideas and copying them.
1: And redoing them.
9: Yes. Yeah.
1: Yeah, you're right.
9: As if it's their own.
1: Clicks.
9: The worst guy is the guy who plays the drums over something that was created by like Bill McClintock or something. Like it's his own.
1: Yeah.
9: It's not your own, and I don't want to hear your drums over this.
1: Who's the dude that R&B is everything? And he's apparently not doing the work. He's just lip syncing the words.
9: Yeah, I know who you're talking about.
1: And it's like,
9: dude. Yeah. And they pass it off like it's their own.
1: It sounds like you made this and you didn't.
9: How about having an original thought? Get off the internet.
1: Everybody says they would never go on a cruise until they go on a cruise.
9: Yeah.
1: At which point, they realize that buffet eating and drinking and waking up in a different place every day is a pretty good thing.
9: Yeah,
1: there it's fun. I said it.
9: I was actually sick on a cruise and still had a great time.
1: Yeah.
9: Wow. Yeah, and I boarded this cruise sick. I shouldn't have.
0: You shouldn't have done.
1: Really?
9: What? Yeah.
10: How old are you? The problem.
9: I was 33.
1: Were you a man?
9: I was a man.
1: Right.
9: Well, I didn't realize till. I mean, I felt something coming on as I'm boarding the cruise.
1: Well, I'm going. Well, if you got a cold, you're going. Just Just don't eat the buffet.
9: Yeah.
1: That's just be nice. People don't realize you don't have to go to the buffet.
9: No,
1: you can go to every restaurant on the ship and get
9: sit down.
1: You.
9: Yeah.
1: All the time. Every meal.
9: Yeah.
1: I'm not buffet guy.
9: Yeah.
1: I like it. You know what I really like? I like getting a pizza at 2 o'clock in the morning on the fantail of the ship.
9: Yeah.
1: When I'm a little drunky wonky. Yeah. Pretty good stuff, buddy. The use of Buster as a nickname needs to make a comeback.
0: Hey, Buster.
1: Can't think of any other Busters apart from Buster Crabb, Buster Merrifield. I don't even know who that is. Buster Douglas and Buster Keaton. And that's a shame. Imagine a president called Buster.
9: That would be great.
0: It would be.
9: He forgot Buster Posey.
1: Oh, yeah.
9: Yeah, another Buster.
1: Yeah, and your favorite.
9: Yeah, Buster Cherry.
1: Buster Cherry.
9: Who's a big fan of Peter Popoff, the minister.
1: He loves organized religion.
9: Yes, he does.
1: I find it hard to believe that the Greeks didn't deliberately shape the W like a scrotum. There, I said it. When you look at a W, if you round out the bottom of the W, it looks like a pear hanging there.
0: Yeah, it does. It does.
1: But when they were writing this language, I think those were pretty sharp.
0: They were
1: V's.
0: Yeah.
7: They didn't have U's. They had
0: U's. They didn't have U's. Yeah.
9: Yeah. They liked the straight, hard lines.
7: Right.
1: Yeah. Hotel designers. Absolutely nobody wants a window between the bedroom and the bathroom. There is nothing romantic or sexy about being able to see your other half taking a dump. There, I said it.
9: Yeah, I've never been into that. Not a big fan of watching someone take a dump.
1: Yeah. No, not a big fan. Have you been in a hotel that's got this kind of a thing?
9: No, thank you.
1: Yeah, you know what they do is they... in order to make up for the lack of space in the room, they'll glass in like a corner of the room and suddenly make that into the bathroom. And they'll like frost the glass or whatever it is. In some cases, there might even be like a porthole where you can look from the shower into the bedroom and then beyond out the window. So technically, if you're in the shower, you can see outside.
9: Mm-hmm.
1: That's what they're going for. The net result is it's a barn door situation, which doesn't quite close right. And you clearly can see the images of people, whatever they're doing behind that glass.
9: And in case you missed it, they got toilet cam on the television.
1: Yeah, you're going to hate that. Yeah. Yeah, and Mario is hosting it.
0: Yeah, of course he is.
1: Yeah, of course he is. I'll tell you what. I watched Hotel TV 2 weeks ago, and Mario was on. Yeah, come
0: I'm
1: on,
0: Mario
1: man.
0: Lopez. Let's see what is happening in room 305 bathroom.
1: Toilet
0: right
1: cam
0: now.
1: Right now. Yeah. Mario Lopez. By the way, Choppers is pouring until 2.
0: Yes.
1: There's a broad spectrum of twig knobs on LinkedIn. But surely the most dreadful are the ones who make videos of themselves walking while delivering some glib corporate doublespeak. You can go straight to hell. There I said it.
0: Wow.
1: Why is it when people are walking briskly through a city, it makes them look more credible as they're telling you how to get ahead in your business?
0: Yeah.
1: You know what I mean? They've got somewhere to go.
0: Yeah.
9: That's right.
1: You're at home right now, Mr. Fat Ass, doing nothing, you lazy son of a bitch.
9: You know what I'm doing?
1: Put down the chip dip and do something with life.
9: Hey, brah, I'm leveling up. What are you doing? I'm leveling up, okay?
1: Right now.
9: I'm leveling up.
1: Right now.
9: Okay? Okay? You
1: right
9: got
1: now.
9: That? Leveling up, okay? Right now.
1: I know everyone gets annoyed with the diarrhea guy from the Pepto-Bismol commercial.
0: What?
1: But the guy that's topped left on the screen, dancing completely out of sync, is far worse. There, I said it.
0: Diarrhea guy is always funny.
9: I laugh at that commercial.
1: I know, man.
0: Diarrhea.
9: I just hit myself.
1: There we go. Your moody, brooding, gothic profile picture would be a lot more convincing if we couldn't see the baby-changing table reflected in what is clearly a highway service station toilet mirror. There, I said it! That is so good. So good.
0: Well, that gives you that real bleak, nihilistic thing you want.
1: Right. This dystopian future. I live in a gas station bathroom.
0: Yes.
1: No wonder I'm sad.
0: $1,200 a month. This is what I can afford.
1: Finally, this. boxed wine lies to you. The last one I bought said it would last 4 to 6 weeks, but it was gone in a weekend. There, I said it.
0: Dude.
10: 4 to 6 weeks.
0: It does seem like a lie.
1: 4 to 6 weeks. No, one's freshness, not consumption.
0: Yeah. You know what I mean?
1: Yeah.
0: But they'll tell you it contains like X amount of bottles.
1: Uh-huh.
0: And oh, then you're going to use it. Garbage. And you're like, wait a minute.
1: Come on, man.
0: I used to sell wine. I know how many glasses you could pour out of a bottle.
1: Right. This is total BS. Yeah. I like it at the end, though, when you can't get any more out, so you tear the box apart and cut the corner off and squeeze it like a cow's udder.
0: Hell yes.
1: Thank you, Black Box.
0: Yeah.
1: Rod Sports is next.
10: Yeah, coming up, the Browns shouldn't be starting Deshaun Watson or Shedeur Sanders. I'll tell you who they should be throwing in there. Also, another not-so-good night for Raiders rookie quarterback Fernando Mendoza. And what is it, Elmo? What is it?
11: Okay. Sports with Rod, coming up next.
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4: Crash on 64 West in Hampton near Settlers Landing Road, leaving the HRBT. It's closing the right lane and entrance ramp there with congestion from the Hampton River Bridge back to the bridge tunnel exit. Some bridge openings for you. The Gilmerton will be opening at 7:05 and 8:15 and the Coleman at 9 a.m. and 10 a.m. For Rumble in the Morning, this is Gabe on FM 99.
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10: All right, final week of the NFL preseason. Yes, the season almost upon us.
1: Wow.
10: Last night we had four games, eight teams wrapping up their preseason, including the Browns and the Patriots. They're playing this game in Cleveland, and Dylan Gabriel, the third-string quarterback for the Browns, probably should be the starter because he looked a whole lot better than Deshaun Watson and Shedeur Sanders, and he has seen very limited action so far in the preseason, but last night he lit it up. He was damn near perfect.
21: First down, goal, off the fake, comes back this way, caught, and taking it to the end zone for the touchdown, Luke Fleurier.
10: You let him right down the field, scores his touchdown right off the bat.
1: Nice.
10: Kirk Herbstreit, Al Michaels on the call. Kirk then points out that Gabriel comes right out. And
22: comes out tonight, these first two series. It looks like he's been playing the entire preseason.
21: You just saw Shedeur and Watson on the sideline. That's right on the money. And to the end zone for a touchdown.
10: Another touchdown pass. There's two of them right there.
1: Wow.
10: After that touchdown, Al has a question for Kirk.
23: You still play pinball?
22: No.
23: Okay. No, me neither.
10: All right, after that, Gabriel back to work.
21: Gabriel caught inside the five to the end zone. Amani Marshall for the touchdown.
10: That's his third touchdown pass of the game, at which point Al and Kirk pretty excited.
21: Oh, baby.
24: Oh, yeah.
21: Oh, baby.
24: Oh, yeah.
21: Oh, baby.
24: Oh, yeah.
21: Oh, baby.
24: Oh, yeah.
10: All right, eventually they calm down. But I do want to thank Al Michaels because before the end of the game, he gave me a shout-out.
25: It may be preseason, but Rod is ready for opening day.
10: Thank you, Al.
1: Yes.
10: Gabriel, 12 of 15.
1: Yeah.
10: 12 of 15 for 186 yards and three touchdowns.
1: Bravo.
10: In the 37-13 victory.
1: Good for you.
10: Over
1: dude.
10: The Patriots. So good job by him. In Buffalo, the Steelers taking on the Bills. And Pittsburgh has a kick returner named Caden Weejin, and he is back to return a punt here.
1: Yeah. Dolman gets it away, end-over-end kick, and Weejin has it at the 45. And Weejin still on his feet, reversing field, going the other way, blockers ahead. Weejin at the 30, Dolman back there, and he can't get him. It's a touchdown for Weejin.
10: Yeah, he took it to the house. He was like, yeah, take that. I'm going to shove it right back at you.
1: How about it?
10: At that point, the Steelers were up by... they were up by the score of 28-17. They decided to go to the for a two-point conversion.
1: Yeah.
10: They were up 27-17. Excuse me. They decided to go for a two-point conversion. It fails, and the Bills come back and win it 28-27. In Vegas, Raiders hosting the 49ers, and in that game, Raiders rookie quarterback Fernando Mendoza, not a good night for him. He completed 7 of 14 passes for just 57 yards. He did not have a touchdown pass.
1: Ooh.
10: He did throw a pick.
1: Oh, no.
10: In an 18-12 loss to those 49ers. We had the Battle of SoFi. That's right. The Los Angeles Rams and...
26: The Los Angeles Chargers.
10: Yep. And in the end, the Chargers... Chargers beat the... you know what?
1: Rob?
10: If I got that wrong, I'm going to have to fix
1: that. Take your time. We're on till 10.
10: Okay. I have Chargers 20-18 over the Rams.
27: Rams 20-18 over the Chargers is what it says here.
10: I'm going to have to go fix something
1: down
10: the hall, too.
1: Appreciate that. Yeah.
10: Give me the better view.
28: Battlefield Great Spot of the Day.
10: This is a great story. The Betterview Great Sport of the Day is a principal named Rob Burnside. He's the principal at Lakota East High School, a suburb of Cincinnati, Ohio. He is the principal out there, and he became aware of a student named Dee Dee Hayes who was sleeping in his car so that he could continue to attend Lakota East High School there because Dee Dee's family had moved to another location outside the school district, mm-hmm. and he did not have a good home life, and he didn't want to lose his friends, so he wanted to stay enrolled at the school that he knew.
1: Okay.
10: The principal knew that this was happening and said, that's fine, I'm going to let him continue to go to school here.
1: Yeah.
10: But then somebody narked out the principal, and he had to tell Dee Dee, you can't attend here anymore because your family lives outside the school district.
1: Okay.
10: And at that point, Dee Dee then turned left, and then Burnside found out that he just dropped out of school and was living in a car. So Burnside and his wife went out, found him, took him in.
1: Burnside is the principal.
10: Is the principal,
1: school.
10: Yes. Took him in, and then informed the school district, you can kiss my ass, he lives with me, I live within the district, he's going back to this school that he knows, Lakota East High School. Mm-hmm. He just graduated, and he's now enrolled to become an aviation mechanic. So, Principal Burnside, and let's throw his wife in there as well. They are the Better View Great Sports of the Day. Better variety, better service, better prices, Better View windows, and more. Major League Baseball, St. Louis Cardinals top the Orioles 7-5. Yankees lose to the Astros 5-1. Nationals at home beat the Rockies 7-1. Brewers over the Mets 8-2. And Chris Sale of the Atlanta Braves. This doesn't happen that often in Major League Baseball. When we were kids, there were pitchers that would pitch 9 innings.
1: Oh, yes.
10: That doesn't happen that often anymore.
1: No.
10: Chris Sale did last night against the Dodgers. He allowed only 5 hits, no runs, struck out 11, 1-0.
1: Wow.
10: 1-0.
1: So that is a classic purist game.
10: And it's a situation where if you're the Braves manager, you kind of have to keep him in, even if you didn't want to, because if we end up losing this game after I take him out, I'm going to look really bad.
1: Yeah.
10: You know, people would understand if
1: he's got the hot hand.
10: Yes, and, correct.
1: Well, I'm sure he's on a pitch count.
10: Mm-hmm. The Norfolk Tides on the road, they lost a close one in Durham 5-4 to the Bulls. And right now, you're about to have maybe one of these moments. Deja vu moment.
1: Really?
10: And I apologize. Yesterday, all hell broke loose here, and I literally didn't really start working on sports until almost 5:30 when the show started.
1: Wow. Yeah, yeah.
10: And in my haste, I thought it was Friday, because usually when we have massive computer problems in here, it occurs on a Friday.
1: Yeah. Yes.
10: It literally occurs, you know, I don't know why.
1: Yeah.
10: I have a theory, but it happens on a Friday. Screws everything up for the weekend.
1: Yeah. Right.
10: Anyway, I quickly put in there that, you know, I said yesterday, coming up tomorrow night at Larry King Law's Langley Speedway, well, I should have said coming up Saturday night.
1: Oh, of course.
10: So I apologize. So deja vu, coming up tomorrow night at Larry King Law's Langley Speedway.
1: Got
10: Bandoleros,
1: it.
10: Legends, Grand Stocks, Modifieds, U-Cars. You'll also get twin limited late model races. Always a great time at Larry King Law's Langley Speedway. And now.
1: Yes, sir.
10: What is it, Elmo?
2: Everyone's like, it's Friday, yay! We get to go do stuff, yay, it's Friday! Motherfucker, I just had a long ass week! I am going to fucking bed! Going to bed, okay? Gonna lay myself on a nice little fucking pillow and go to sleep, okay?
10: I gotta tell you, speaking my language.
1: How many times? That is so really true. This is, yeah, man, that club world that I used to be a part of just doesn't exist anymore.
0: Mm-hmm.
1: That's a whole, that's gone. Even people in their 30s go home and go to bed now.
10: Yeah.
1: You know? It's 6:44. We're taking a break here. When we come back, oh, man, CNN is sorry. And I'll tell you what they're sorry for coming up next.
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7: No major delays across Hampton Roads at this current moment. That crash on 64 West completely cleared up. All of the lanes are back running, but I do have some bridge openings for you. The Gilmerton will be opening at 7.05 a.m. and 8.15 a.m. and the Coleman at 9 a.m. and 10 a.m. For Rumble in the Morning, this is Gabe on FM 99.
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10: It's stupid news, and it's brought to you by
3: Huffman and Huffman. Applying mascara at a red light is not a beauty tip. It's a bad idea. If a distracted driver hurt you, call Huffman and

0: item number one. CNN has now apologized. Apologized after they ran their story about the death of Dolly Parton.
1: Okay.
0: And they put up a photograph of a Las Vegas impersonator.
1: Oh, man.
2: Oh, man.
0: With all due respect to sweet, sweet Miss Dolly. And it ain't even close, buddy.
1: Oh, man.
0: I don't know who was working that night or what AI.
1: Dude.
0: There you go. Let me show you, boys.
1: Oh, you have the picture.
0: Oh, okay. I do. Dolly on the left. I don't really probably have to tell you. Mm-hmm. Impersonator on the right.
3: Yeah, I literally saw that on the internet, and I thought, boy, she looks horrible on the right.
0: Yeah,
2: she looks like
0: it's like a Dolly impersonator.
2: She looks like a blonde Liza Minnelli.
3: Yeah, she does. Yeah. Which is interesting because if you need a Liza, she can do that too.
1: Yeah,
0: that's Liza with a Z, honey.
1: That's right.
4: Wow, that's how
0: that is quite something.
2: That's ridiculous.
3: I'll tell you how. It's somebody that's not familiar with. Like, not, it's not in the wheelhouse, and
0: I'm going to say it's a 20-something.

0: that was in the station at the time, and go get me a picture of Dolly Parton.
1: Yep, an intern.
2: I mean,
0: something. Yeah, but I don't know.
2: Even 20-somethings.
0: But it's got to go across somebody's desk.
3: Yeah, it does. You'd think that there would be like a stopgap.
0: Is there someone
3: the
0: there who might know what Dolly Parton looks like?
3: You'd
2: it's
3: hope,
2: like if
3: right?
2: you asked AI to create Dolly Parton.
0: Yeah.
3: Notice she's got three fingers and six fingers.
2: Yeah. On

0: candidly, you're probably only more in demand now.
1: Yeah, realistically, yes. But, you know, maybe she'll take a break from that for a little bit, let everything kind of simmer down. And then, but for, in the
2: no, you gotta strike while the iron's hot.
0: That's exactly right.
2: You gotta make hay while the sun's shining.
0: You wait, there might be nobody next week.
1: Yeah, but now she can work on her John Voight show.
0: Yeah, she looks just like him.
2: She does.
0: You know what? I've always thought Voight had a huge rack.
2: That
0: proves it.
1: Huge.
0: All right, that's item one. Now, item two.

0: a sugar baby arrangement went bad when a young woman who apparently wanted nothing to do with the, quote, strings that were attached to the arrangement, fled the home of a Florida man who then chased them down in his truck, rammed their vehicle, and pulled a gun on her friend.
1: Wait, you said this is in Florida?
0: Yeah.
1: Oh, it's fine.
0: Florida man. That's Tuesday.
1: That's
0: Florida.
1: It's a regular commute. Yeah.
0: David O'Brien, 67 years old, met Mariah Turback, 21, on a Tinder dating app. During a subsequent exchange of messages, the elder Mr. O'Brien explained that he was looking for a sugar baby, and he would pay her $1,000 each visit.
2: Oh, that's not bad.
0: Dinner, and I would love to shop for you.
1: Okay.
0: O'Brien and the sugar baby agreed to meet for a meal. The woman was driven to the meal by three of her friends.
2: Yep.
0: According to the arrest report, O'Brien gave the woman $200 as soon as she got there, took her to a lingerie store where she purchased three items. After O'Brien provided her with another $600 at the restaurant, the pair went back to his residence at the Villages.
1: Okay.
0: And that's Mariah then told police that's when she began to feel uncomfortable.
3: So, but this, okay, so the sugar baby, Miss Beast with two backs here,
0: yeah,
3: she's refusing to go through with what she knows she's supposed to do.
0: She's taken all the money.
3: Yes.
0: And the dinner and the shopping.
3: Yes.
0: And now she would like to go home.
3: But technically, she didn't agree to anything else online.
0: No, that's true.
1: Oh, yeah.
0: You're exactly
1: it's illegal
0: right.
1: to otherwise. Yeah,
3: that's right.
1: Yeah.
0: Mm-hmm. Yeah. Yeah. With his sugar baby fixing to depart, Mr. O'Brien said, hey, you should give me my money back.
1: All right.
0: Declining that request, she then left the property, jumped into a car with her friends, and took off.
1: Wow. Mm.
0: That's when he brought out the Ford F-150 and gave chase.
2: Wow.
1: Jeez.
0: Wow. Long story short, ran him off the road, held him at gunpoint, police got involved. Mr. O'Brien is now in jail.
1: Yeah, I was going to say, the guy who's going to be in trouble here.
3: I hate to say this, but I mean, he's giving her $1,000 for just a date, right?
1: Yeah.
3: For $1,000 in Florida, I'm pretty sure you can get a pretty decent,
0: roll in the,
3: high-class escort, if you will, as opposed to, what the 49ers owner tried to do last week.
2: Exactly.
3: So I don't know why he just didn't use $1,000 for that.
1: Yeah, I don't know either.
2: Goes a long way in Florida.
0: Yeah. That's item two. Yeah. Get him, Kanye. By the way, Kanye got canceled in Russia. No Kanye show.
2: Mm. Oh, no.
1: Where isn't he canceled anymore?
0: I don't know. That's a good
2: point. Tell you, actually.
3: How bad is it that Steven Seagal's over there, but Kanye can't come?
0: Yeah. Some truth. Finally, this. Tokyo, Japan. A post-pandemic surge in loneliness and social anxiety has swollen the Japanese fortune-telling market to a staggering one... I have to do the conversion about this, but they say 1 trillion yen.
1: 1 trillion.
0: That's what the industry is taking in right now as an industry.
2: That looks like to be $6.2 billion.
0: Oh, my
2: dollars.
0: God. So it's huge.
2: Yeah.
0: Uh-huh. Yep. Scammers are everywhere, of course, and this is the story of one. In fact, they say if you instruct an AI to write like a famous fortune teller, it will.
2: Oh, look at that.
0: Yeah. Scammers rely on the Barnum effect, a sucker's born every minute.
1: Yeah. Yeah.
0: The AI doesn't tell fortunes, it's just learning an algorithm about people's lives. If you give it enough information, it's going to spit out something pretty good. This is the story of a financial scam where they charged people.

0: people tens of thousands of dollars for fake exorcisms to get the bad out of their lives.
1: Yes.
2: Well, you know, a good exorcism isn't cheap.
0: No. Not the real good one. Not the real ones.
2: Not the real ones.
0: With the real sticky to them.
2: Yeah. I need an old priest and a young priest.
0: Legitimate fortune tellers are typically affiliated with established fortune telling businesses. I love that in the Japanese story, they recognize legitimate fortune tellers.
3: Yes. Of course. You know, there's real ones and fake ones.
0: Yes.
3: Just, you know, make sure you go
0: they
3: to
0: They just room. Said that. Yeah. That they actually have fortune telling halls where you can go and get this done in a legitimate. These are people that subscribe to a code of ethics.
2: Oh, yes. My gosh. Yes.
4: Unbelievable.
0: Japanese fortune telling.
2: Well, they have a very different belief system.
3: Clearly.
2: Yeah.
0: Operators there pivot to incite fear, warning victims that their luck will cease or their love lives are doomed. But to fix it, if you just give me $10,000, I'll perform an exorcism and say a special prayer, and it'll all go away.
2: Wow. And I could do all this for you and for way less.
0: Thousand.
2: Yeah.
0: Thousand. Easy. Hey, I know a guy in Florida that just went to Little HJ for $1,000. You want to go get some lingerie, don't you?
2: I could use a teddy.
0: Yeah. Hungry? Meal? Hey, those three stories are true.
3: And stupid.
0: And that's why it is.
3: Stupid news.
0: All right. Just about 7 o'clock. News is coming up next. What do you got?
2: Well, some senators seem to be slightly miffed with RFK Jr. about his previous answers at his Senate confirmation hearing. Also, remember that company that got hacked by OpenAI's AI when it got out of the testing environment?
0: Well, Claude or
2: whatever it was. Hugging Face or whatever it was.
0: Yeah, Hugging Face.
2: Yeah. Well, now they're giving you a chance to own an AI micro duck.
0: Wow, all right. I know what that is.
2: I'll tell you.
0: All right, he's got the news coming up, plus a traffic update and the fake news. It's all next.
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4: Seeing no major delays across Hampton Roads this morning. Our bridges and tunnels are looking smooth to drive through. There are some bridge openings for you, though. The Gilmerton is going to be open at 8:15 a.m. The 705 opening was closed, and the Coleman Bridge is opening at 9 a.m. and 10 a.m. For Rumble in the Morning, this is Gabe on FM 99.
5: All right, there we go. 4 minutes after 7 now. Let's do some news. News time, 7 o'clock hour. Sean is here with that. The fake news is on the way.
6: Yeah, I'll tell you how you can put your hands on an AI micro duck, which sounds like it could get you on a watch list.
5: Can I put it on the dashboard of my Jeep?
6: Probably. And also, RFK Jr. is, he has to answer some questions after he answered some questions. But we'll start with the Portsmouth Police Chief, Stephen Jenkins, who says he does not plan to add any more flock cameras to the city in Portsmouth.
5: Yeah.
6: He said there are currently 148 cameras, according to the Flock Transparency Portal, and he said, based on our data, I think we're pretty well saturated.
5: Okay.
6: He said some residents want that number to stay the same, citing privacy concerns and potential misuse. Well, he held a town hall this week, so people would come in and ask questions about the flock cameras, because he thinks part of the issue with everybody being so afraid of them is he thinks they don't truly understand how they use them.
5: So, did he show pictures? Here's what we see.
6: Yeah, he had the meeting. I didn't see, the videos I saw, I didn't see a setup for showing anything, but doesn't mean he didn't. Right. I just didn't see it in the clips I saw.
5: Okay.
6: But he was answering questions from people in the crowd, and you know he was more than happy to talk to folks about it.
5: Right.
6: And he was talking about how, it's being used for the purposes they need it for, and how they're also policing, you know, to make sure that they're using them correctly.
7: I wanted to make sure that they had that information from the leader of the police department within this city. We as a profession are policing ourselves. We want to be trusted with the technology that we are empowered to use.
6: He said the big reason for this is obviously we've seen the cases popping up around the country of people misusing this technology, and he wants you to know that's not.
5: And there's a lot of distrust there.
6: Yeah, and he said that's why he wanted the head of the police in Portsmouth to go talk to the citizens about it, so he could tell them face to face, that's not happening.
5: Good
6: here.
5: Thinking. Good for him. Yeah.
6: Exactly. He said it's helped them investigate crimes, but acknowledged that the department does need to do a better job explaining to the community how it works, how they protect their data, all that stuff.
5: Sure.
6: He said Portsmouth has had no

0: no known cases of officers misusing the system. He says anyone who does could be fired and face criminal charges. Jenkins also said Virginia has strict rules governing license plate readers. Portsmouth police cannot share flock data with other states or federal agencies, such as ICE or the DEA.
1: Really?
0: And the data generally must be deleted after 21 days unless it is officially connected to a specific case. So he's giving you the information there, which...
1: Yep.
0: I don't know if that put anybody's minds at ease, but like you said, good thinking on his part to get out
1: right.
0: there.
1: At least someone's trying to put the message out.
0: Exactly right. Yep. Virginia residents can now add a digital version of their state driver's license or ID to Apple Wallet. The option was announced this week by state officials, allowing people to present their ID using an iPhone or Apple Watch at more than 250 TSA security checkpoints nationwide.
1: Yeah.
0: Virginia is the latest state to join Apple's digital ID program, which launched in 2022. To add an ID card, you open your Apple Wallet, tap the plus sign, select driver's license or ID cards, and follow the instructions. To use it, you hold the iPhone or Apple Watch near a compatible reader.
1: Mm-hmm.
0: The device will show what information is being requested, and the user can review and authorize the information using Face ID or Touch ID. Virginia Secretary of Transportation Nick Donahue said residents have been asking for this option and called it a secure and convenient resource. He said, don't hesitate. Go ahead and get it all set up yourself. Oregon Democratic Senator Ron Wyden is calling for a criminal investigation of Health Secretary Robert F. Kennedy Jr. following reporting that newly obtained records appear to contradict statements that Kennedy made during his Senate confirmation hearings.
1: Yeah.
0: Wyden questioned Kennedy last year about a 2019 trip to Samoa where Kennedy was leading an anti-vaccine group. Kennedy testified that the trip had nothing to do with vaccines. And I've got a clip here where this is actually the second time he was questioned about it. It was during a Senate Health Committee meeting last year, Massachusetts Senator Ed Markey asked him about it.
2: You told my colleagues on the Senate Finance Committee that when you went to Samoa in June of 2019, it, quote, had nothing to do with vaccines. Will you confirm again today that the trip had nothing to do with vaccines?
3: My purpose in going down there had nothing to do with vaccines.
0: This isn't meant to mock his voice, but I don't know how anybody mics him. Because trying to do the audio when I had that soundbite, it comes and goes so much. It's like, wow, it's hard to keep track of this.
1: Yep.
0: So he said his purpose for going down there had nothing to do with vaccines. Well, letters obtained through a Freedom of Information Act lawsuit show Kennedy told Samoa's prime minister that while he was there, he wanted to study the measles, mumps, and rubella vaccine while he was there, using the words vaccine or vaccination 8 times in his letter.
1: Ooh.
0: The trip came months before a measles outbreak in Samoa that sickened thousands and killed 83, most of them children under 5.
1: Mm-hmm.
0: Wyden says he will push his Republican senator colleagues to refer the matter to the Justice Department. Government watchdog American Oversight has also asked the department to investigate whether Kennedy made illegal false statements to Congress. Other Democrats, including Maryland Senator Angela Olsobrooks and Hawaii Governor Josh Green, are calling for Kennedy to resign or be removed.
1: Yeah.
0: Legal experts say lying to Congress can be a crime even when a witness is not under oath, although any prosecution would depend on the Justice Department. The statute of limitation is 5 years, meaning a future administration could theoretically investigate the matter. Kennedy's department has denied the allegations, saying his visit to Samoa was unrelated to vaccines and calling claims that he lied to Congress false and defamatory.
1: Mm-hmm.
0: So essentially, they're saying that these letters that have been revealed in the Freedom of Information Act must be lies,
1: right?
0: Because that's the proof.
1: Yeah.
0: The Center for Disease Control and Prevention says more than 1,000 new cases of cyclosporiasis have been confirmed in the U.S. this summer, bringing the total now to more than 17,000 confirmed by the CDC. The outbreak has resulted in 922 hospitalizations with 2 deaths, with Ohio and Michigan among the states reporting the most illnesses. Cases have been reported in 48 states and Washington, D.C. The CDC says many illnesses are linked to that light iceberg lettuce in central Mexico from Taylor Farms. The lettuce has been recalled, and the agency says the product should no longer be available because their Best Buy dates have passed, even if they were out there.
1: They would have taken it off the shelves anyway, just for expiration.
0: Yeah, investigators are still looking into other possible sources, while about 12,000 additional cases remain under investigation. Cyclosporiasis is caused by a microscopic parasite that can spread through contaminated food or water. Symptoms typically appear 2 to 14 days after infection and include watery diarrhea, fatigue, and loss of appetite.
1: Ah.
0: Consumers who develop persistent or severe symptoms should contact a health provider. And, you know, we did learn, too, that if you do think you're dealing with this, don't take Imodium or something like that.
1: No, because you want to pass this.
0: You want to pass this
1: it's
0: thing.
1: It's a parasite. You need it out of you.
0: That'll slow it down.
1: Yeah.
0: Getting out of you.
1: Mm-hmm.
0: Jumping forward now to technology news. OpenAI has released its official report of an incident in which an AI agent breached fellow AI company AI Hugging Face and accessed other online services without being directed to do so. The incident involves an internal system known as IM1, which found an unintended way to use OpenAI's Artifactory Package Manager as a communication channel and gain access to the internet and other agents. In other words, it had access to this package manager of some kind.
1: Okay.
0: It didn't have its own outright access to the internet.
1: Got it.
0: But it went through this other program and used its access to the internet to then get on the internet.
1: Okay.
0: That's terrifying.
1: It
0: in
1: is.
0: All honesty.
1: It is.
0: They said human observers first detected the behavior in May and blocked the access, but agents continued finding ways around these restrictions. When they say agents, in this case, they're talking about the AI.
1: The AIs, yeah.
0: An outage caused by heavy agent activity led OpenAI to rebuild Artifactory in July after it was shut down, but the people handling the outage did not realize the agents had been using that system to communicate.
1: Oh, wow.
0: During a difficult testing experience in July, IM1 agents again gained internet access and searched Hugging Face and Modal for solutions. OpenAI said the breach was enabled by reward hacking, persistence on seemingly impossible tasks, unauthorized communications, and agents adopting goals from one another. So, in other words, I didn't even tell this AI agent to have this goal.
1: Right.
0: It picked it up from another one.
1: Yeah, helping a friend.
0: That's
1: kind of
0: so ridiculous, man.
1: Like, can you help me move?
0: Yeah, it is like that. The company has said some agents resisted certain actions for ethical reasons, while others just continued the effort. OpenAI said the incident does not mean AI systems are independently taking over real-world infrastructure. I don't know what the hell you can say they're doing then.
1: No, it doesn't.
0: IM1 was operating in a controlled research environment with limited safeguards. It just got out. You know, it's no big deal. Yeah. But that's their official report on that. Now,
1: there you go. The AI was in a Wuhan bat. And
0: I hate when that
1: then
0: happens.
1: It got out.
0: Hate when that happens.
1: Yeah.
0: Hugging Face comes up in that story, and they've introduced a small bipedal robot called MicroDuck. And it's designed for developers and robotics enthusiasts who want to experiment with how AI-powered machines move and respond to their surroundings. The robot only stands about 25 centimeters tall, and so it's not very big at all. Has 15 motors, a camera, a small LiDAR sensor, two motion sensors, and a movable beak that can pick up things. Unlike the company's stationary Reachy Mini, which is just a little thing at one place with a hand, MicroDuck is built for movement. Its makers say it can walk, sit, crouch, get up from common falls, and even roller skate.
1: Wow.
0: Yep. Its small size is intended to make experimenting safer and less expensive, you know, when a robot falls over, you know, because that would be expensive.
1: You got to be able to get back up.
0: MicroDuck software is open source and includes tools for reinforcement learning, movement, and simulation. It can be controlled with a gamepad or follow a laser dot, while built-in behaviors allow it to respond to its surroundings without requiring users to program any movement.
1: Yikes.
0: The robot communicates through sounds rather than words and has a built-in microphone and speaker. MicroDuck is available for pre-order now for $399 in four colors.
1: Wow.
0: With 32 gigabytes of storage, 1 gigabyte of RAM, Wi-Fi, and Bluetooth. Its battery is rated for about an hour of continuous use. And Hugging Face says it plans to ship the first U.S. orders before Christmas. Oh, good. Just in time for Christmas. Your little AI robot in your house.
1: How fun.
0: It'll be so fun.
1: How fun. By the way, the thing's about 10 inches tall.
0: Oh, okay. All right.
1: That's what 25 centimeters.
0: Okay, gotcha. Yeah. I knew it wasn't super tall, but, you know, 25 centimeters is pretty average for a desktop kind of toy. Sort of thing.
1: 10 inches? Yeah, I guess. Depends on how wide it is, but
0: Yeah, exactly. You know, I don't want to end on a bummer, but I don't want to not mention this again.
1: Right.
0: Peter Cullen, renowned Canadian voice actor, best known for voicing the legendary Optimus Prime in the original Transformers series from the 80s and the movies that came out later on, has passed away at the age of 85. He passed away at his home in Los Angeles with his family by his side. His extensive career spanned more than four decades, during which he reprised the role of Optimus Prime in multiple animated series, live-action films, TV shows, and video games, and was consistently recognized as the definitive voice of the character.
4: I am Optimus Prime, and I send this message to any surviving Autobots taking refuge among the stars. We are here. We are waiting.
0: In addition to Optimus Prime, Cullen also voiced Eeyore in the Winnie the Pooh franchise and contributed to numerous other projects, including Predator, Knight Rider, and G.I. Joe, and many other classic cartoons from the 80s.
1: Yeah.
0: So he was, again, you may not know his name or his face, but you've heard his voice in numerous things throughout the years.
1: Sure.
0: 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FertilizeTheLM.com. Chance of showers and thunderstorms. Again, that's kind of a possibility every day. But today, we're watching for some possible flash flooding this afternoon, simply because not a lot of storms are scattered, but they might be slow moving. So watch for that.
1: Right.
0: Mostly cloudy with a high near 88. Tomorrow, mostly cloudy with a low around 71. Tonight. And then tomorrow, partly sunny with a high near 84. Sunday, mostly sunny with a high near 88. Last check, about 75 still with the news. 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
1: 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It's 17 minutes after 7 o'clock. Time now for traffic.
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6: Crash on 664 North in Suffolk at the Monitor Merrimack, causing delays back to College Drive. And some bridge openings for you. In about an hour, the Gilmerton will be opening at 8:15 a.m. and the Coleman will be opening at 9 a.m. and 10 a.m. this morning. 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
1: Thank you, Carol O'Brien. 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
1: All right, there we go. And we start the news you missed this morning in Washington. In Washington, where President Trump yesterday signed an executive order renaming Lake Ontario as Lake America.
0: Yep.
1: As the trade war with Canada continues, Canada immediately retaliated by renaming Niagara Falls the place Americans go when Myrtle Beach is full. The White House sources say that the president is now considering renaming a certain sexual maneuver the dirt road to Ottawa.
10: Oh, wow.
1: Taking the old dirt road to Ottawa.
0: You know.
1: It's going to be so great. Closer to home. School started this week for most of the Hampton Roads area. Yeah. On Monday, moms and dads everywhere put little Jimmy on the bus and then kicked off the new school year by heading for the back-to-school sale at Total Wine.
0: Yeah!
1: Dude, if they did that, they'd clean that place out.
0: How do they not?
1: Yeah. I don't know.
0: You could call it something else. I get it. The optics might not look great on a back-to-school sale where you sell wine, but you could come up with something.
11: They're at school instead of
0: back to school. Yes.
1: Meta this week agreed to a $17 billion settlement in a landmark case involving teen social media addiction. Under the agreement, Meta denies any wrongdoing, by the way.
0: Of course.
1: $17 billion. A spokesperson says Meta will pay the settlement just as soon as Zuckerberg finishes clicking the I have read and agreed to the terms and conditions box.
11: Nice.
0: Well, hopefully they don't make him do one of those captures because I don't know if he'll pass.
1: All right. Find all the crosswalks, smartass. Go ahead.
10: You know, I follow him, and I saw him post the other day, I do not agree to allow
1: Facebook to you by name and image.
11: Better safe than sorry.
0: Yeah. Again.
1: What can it hurt?
0: Yeah.
1: What can it hurt? Walmart announced this week that they'll finally accept tap to pay at all their stores by the end of 2026. Yep. The technology's been around for roughly 15 years. Walmart says after this move into the future, they plan to take on indoor plumbing.
0: Ooh.
1: Next move at Walmart. So get ready to make a grumpy inside.
0: That's where I'm taking my next look.
1: That's right. Finally, this morning, the world was saddened by the loss of Dolly Parton this week. And while Dolly is gone, her music lives on, including some new music. That's right. We learned that Dolly had recorded a song and put it into a time capsule, which will not be opened until 2045. In a similar story, adult film star James Dean says he also contributed to a time capsule, but his contribution involves some kind of water balloon. You know, every week. 2045, bitches.
10: I understand he worked on that for a long time.
1: Long time.
0: Faint.
1: Yeah. Water balloon and a funnel. Every week, stories of all kinds make up the news, and so do I. For the news you missed on FM 99, I'm Rick Rumbaugh. Hey, Rod.
10: Yes.
1: There's sports next.
10: Yes, and your guy, 49ers owner Jed York, he's getting some help from some folks. Yeah. You know, his public image is taking a hit because of the, you know, soliciting thing last weekend. But there's at least two people coming out saying he did the right thing.
1: Okay.
10: He did the right thing.
1: He did the right
10: thing. Yes. Okay. Also, a new segment called Another Great Moment in Baseball History.
1: Oh, nice.
10: And what is it, Elmo? What is it?
1: All right, those stories, plus a traffic update. Coming up next.
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8: Crash on 664 North in Suffolk at the Monitor Merrimack, causing delays back to the Western Freeway. And on US 17 South in Newport News at the James River Bridge, a disabled vehicle is closing the right lane. Some bridge openings for you. The Gilmerton will be opening at 8:15 a.m. and the Coleman will be opening at 9 and 10 a.m. For Rumble in the Morning, this is Gabe on FM 99.
9: Nicely done, Gabe. Appreciate that. All right. It is, what do we got here? 728 at FM 99. Spaces are open right now for the Rumble in the Morning Hoosier Caddy Golf Tournament. Yeah. I kid you not, I S you not, my friends. Yep. 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Mm. It's going to take place at Hells Point Golf Club in Virginia Beach on Saturday, October 3rd.
10: Nice.
9: 8:30 in the morning. Mm. Great thing about this, and I've pointed this out before. We play golf, we have the after party, hand out the awards, and then you still have the afternoon to do activities with your family.
10: Yes.
9: Activities.
11: Exactly.
9: Yes.
11: Just Uber home. Don't do a Tony Romo.
9: Yeah, there you go.
10: There you go.
9: Yeah. It's $125. You get 18 holes of golf, obviously, a couple of beer tickets. We throw in a meal. Oh, you're going to love this. The 19th hole meal is catered by the Pig Shop Barbecue Eatery.
10: Oh man.
9: And they've been up here before and the food's delicious.
10: Very, very good.
9: You'll get a goodie bag, and inside the goodie bag, besides other goodies, you'll get a member for a day card to go back to Hell's Point and play a complete 18 hole round on your own. So that has value. So between that, the meal and everything else, it's kind of a wash. You're getting $125 worth of stuff.
11: Oh yeah.
9: Really? Plus, you could win a prize in the bottle bonanza. 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
10: I know it's preseason, and you don't get excited about preseason, but if you're the Browns, and if you're a Browns fan, you got to think, hey, you know what? Maybe we don't need Deshaun Watson or Shedeur Sanders, because Dylan Gabriel last night against the Patriots looked damn near perfect. He completed 12 of 15 passes for 186 yards and 3 touchdowns in a 37-13 win. Good job by him. Good job by the Browns. In Buffalo, the Steelers, they're taking on the Bills, and they've got a kick returner this year named Caden Wiegen.
13: Dolman gets it away, end-over-end kick, and Wiegen has it at the 45.

0: 11th. And Wiegen still on his feet, reversing field, going the other way. Blockers ahead. Wiegen at the 30. Dolman back there, and he can't get him. It's a touchdown for Wiegen.
1: Yeah, I love that name. Yeah. Wiegen. It's a fun name to say. Yeah. Wiegen. Everybody, Wiegen.
2: Wiegen.
3: That was a shoe.
1: Was it a shoe?
3: There was a
1: Wiegen shoe?
3: Bass Wiegens.
1: Oh.
3: Yeah, they were like loafers.
1: Oh. Huh. Yeah, yeah. Well, I'll tell you one thing about this guy. He's not loafing out there.
2: No.
1: The Steelers tried two-point conversion after that touchdown, and it failed. They end up losing this game. The Bills come right on back, win it 28-27. Mm-hmm. The Raiders hosting the 49ers, and in that game, Raiders rookie quarterback Fernando Mendoza completed 7 of 14 passes for just 57 yards. He didn't throw a touchdown, and he was also picked off.
4: That can't be good.
1: No, Milhouse, it cannot. 18-12, they lose to the 49ers last night. The Los Angeles Rams and
5: the Los Angeles Chargers
1: in the preseason battle of SoFi Stadium. And like the Bills, the Rams complete their preseason going undefeated. They beat the Chargers 20-18. Now, your guy, the 49ers owner, Jed York, who was arrested for prostitution, soliciting a prostitute last weekend, already off the hook, you know, he already took care of it.
3: He and I are both in the Epstein files.
1: There's not a lot of people. Not a lot of people. Don't confuse those two.
3: By the way, that's
1: different.
3: Not true.
1: And not only that, but they're very different. Yeah, okay. They're very different crimes.
2: Yeah.
1: One pales in comparison to the other. But, you know, he hasn't gotten a lot of support, and they're investigating him, and he's probably going to be disciplined for this.
3: Sure.
1: Not a lot of support, except for Shannon Sharp and Chad Ochocinco the other
3: day.
1: That's
3: who you want.
1: Yes. Well, now
3: players on your side.
2: They were in full support.
1: A couple of podcasting brothers have come out in support of Jed York. Fusco brothers.
6: The Jed York situation all depends on how you look at it. Sure, you could say he was soliciting a cheap prostitute who only cost $160, but what is the job of every NFL owner? To scout for talent and to find professionals to render services at the cheapest price possible. And you know there's nobody who's more of a free agent than a prostitute. And you know, you always want to maximize scoring and look for as many easy scores as you can get.
2: Oh, yeah.
6: And also, score as much on the road as possible. So technically, he was just doing his job.
7: Terrific breakdown there, Tony. Tony.
3: Let me throw in my two cents, Tony.
1: I don't even think Tony's on the show anymore. I think they just pump in, yep.
3: Yep.
1: And terrific breakdown. Or the other guy. Yeah. He's talking to Tony. Give me the better view.
8: Better view, great spot of the day. Wow. Better view, great spot of the day.
1: It's always a good time when you're trying to do something good and somebody tries to stop you, and then you're able to come back and still complete your task of doing something good while telling them to stick it.
2: Yeah.
1: There's a principal in near Cincinnati, Ohio. He's at Lakota East High School. His name is Rob Burnside, and he's been a principal for 31 years.
2: Wow.
1: If anybody should be cut some slack, it's this guy. Well, apparently there was a student named Dee Dee Hayes that was attending the school, and he found out that Dee Dee Hayes was sleeping in a car, and he wanted to talk to him.
2: Yeah.
1: And Dee Dee said that his parents had moved to another school district, and he wanted to continue to attend Lakota, Lakota East.
2: Yeah.
1: And as the conversation continued, it turned out that he really did not have a good family life. And the principal said, you know what? You can still come here. That's fine.
2: Yeah.
1: And he looked the other way because you're not supposed to do that.
2: Right.
1: But
2: he doesn't have a residence.
1: Yes. But some do-gooder... Mm-hmm. I don't even say do-gooder, nosy Budinsky narked on the principal. Narked him out.
2: Oh, really?
1: So then the principal had to explain that, yes, this is happening. And they're like, well, you're going to have to tell him he can't attend.
2: Yeah.
1: So he told him. So Dee Dee left. And then the principal, trying to find out what school he's going to go to, ends up finding out that Dee Dee decided, I'm just going to drop out of school.
2: Oh.
1: At which point, Burnside and his wife said, you know what? That's not going to happen.
2: Yeah.
1: They found the kid, and they said, you're coming to live with us. And then he told the school district, you can all kiss my butt, because he lives in the school district now.
2: Really?
1: He's attending the school that he's used to with his friends. He has since graduated, and he is now enrolled in a school to become an aviation mechanic.
2: Wow.
1: And by the way, they adopted him.
3: Oh, wow.
1: Yeah, pretty cool.
3: Wow.
1: So good job. So
3: it's like the Blind Side,
1: kind of. Principal Burnside and his wife are the Better View Great Sports of the Day. Better variety, better service, better prices, Better View windows, and more. And now it's time for another
2: great moment in baseball history.
1: Yes, the year was 2010, April 7th. Yankees pitcher Chan Ho Park, while in the clubhouse with his teammates, had to explain to the media why he struggled on the mound and had to come out of the game.
9: I had a lot of diarrhea. That's what you want to know?
10: Your manager said you were sick.
9: Yeah, I had a lot of diarrhea.
11: No. It's all away, man. I
10: feel better tonight.
9: Yeah, I had a diarrhea and then... Why? Why is it funny?
10: No.
9: I mean...
10: You think of
9: Save it. Yeah, the off day. Off day. I had a lot of diarrhea.
1: I think they added the
3: off day. I had a lot of diarrhea.
1: I think they outed the Yankee player who was laughing there. I believe it was Jason Giambi that just couldn't stop laughing.
3: So where he's from, apparently this is no big deal.
1: No big deal. But over here, it's always
3: hysterical.
1: Fun. You have diarrhea. Somebody's saying diarrhea. And what's even better is the accent. You know, God bless him. He can speak two languages that we know of.
3: Right.
1: Maybe more. Who
3: Maybe
1: knows?
3: Maybe more, right.
1: But when you say diarrhea, it's even more entertaining. So, that was another great moment in baseball history. As far as baseball games last night, how about the St. Louis Cardinals?
12: Hanging around to game time with the ticket in my hand. Lord, I was born a Cardinal fan.
1: Now, I gotta tell you, I'm not a big fan of the Rambling Man song or the Cardinals for that matter, right. But that's how you do a team song. That was well done. Whoever those guys are, they're great.
3: Yeah.
1: That was, if I'm a Cardinals fan,
3: the Colorado
1: I'm singing
3: song.
1: That. The Colorado song's horrible.
3: Yeah.
1: It's so bad. And the National song, and also the Red Sox song. Yeah, whoever did that, good job. The Cardinals beat the Orioles 7-5. The Astros knock off the Yankees 5-1. Nationals at home beat the Rockies, the aforementioned Rockies 7-1. Brewers over the Mets 8-2. The Atlanta Braves hosting the Dodgers. Braves starting pitcher Chris Sale went the distance. 9 innings, gave up no runs, allowed only 5 hits, struck out 11, but I'm not sure all of those strikeouts were legal.
13: And he's lighting a fuse?
14: Oh my, that's a cannon. That's an actual cannon on the mound. Strike! 500 miles an hour!
1: Yeah, I don't know.
14: Wow.
1: Anyway.
14: Wow.
10: It's gotta be a record.
1: Braves end up beating the Dodgers 1-0. Tides on the road end up coming up a little short to the Durham Bulls 5-4. Don't forget, tomorrow night, Larry King, Laws Langley Speedway, Bandoleros, Legends, Grand Stocks, Modified, U Cars, and you will also get Twin Limited late model races. Always a great time at Larry King, Laws Langley Speedway. And it's now time to find out what's going on with Elmo. What is it, Elmo?
15: You ever get a message from somebody and, you haven't talked to them for a while, and they're like, hey, miss you. It'd be awesome if you want to hang out again. And you're sitting there like, bro, I would rather jump off a bridge into a pile of razor blades and hang out with you.
3: Well, thanks, Elmo.
1: Happens every now and then.
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3: All right, it's 7:39.
1: But thanks for calling.
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3: Yeah, right. 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Like, oh, that's because of this, that, and the other thing. I got a list of these to go through coming up next.
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29: US 17 South in Newport News at the James River Bridge. A disabled vehicle is closing the right lane, and some bridge openings for you. The Gilmerton will be opening here soon at 8:15 a.m. and the Coleman will be opening at 9 a.m. and 10 a.m. For Rumble in the Morning, this is Gabe on FM 99.

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1: Showing up late to work.
0: Yeah.
1: I mean, I've done all my life. I've tried to be on time or beforehand. Right. Matter of fact, when I worked for Pfizer, they said there's two times. There's time and there's Pfizer time. And Pfizer basically said if there's a meeting at 8 o'clock, you need to be there 15 minutes beforehand.
0: Really?
1: So I'm like, well, why don't you just say 7:45?
0: there's that.
1: Then you got to be there at 7:30. So,
0: right?
1: I'm not a fan of anybody who arrives late to work.
0: So you secretly judge those people, and you think to yourself, you know, they probably lived their whole life like that.
1: Maybe.
0: You know what I mean?
1: Maybe. I don't know.
0: I get it. I get it. But you're talking about people that are consistently late.
1: Yes.
0: Yeah.
1: Yes. And in fairness, my wife and two daughters.
0: Right.
1: It's very difficult when, you know, we're told to be ready by a certain time, and I'm sitting on the couch watching a repeat of whatever.
0: Right.
1: And we're supposed to have left by now.
0: Yeah.
1: Yet they woke up 3 hours before me. I mean, what's happening here? Why is this happening?
0: I know someone that was recently let go from not their dream job, but one of would have been on that list because they were consistently late. For meetings, for work, for this,
1: you
0: for that.
1: You can't do that. Yeah.
0: You got to be dependable.
1: Mm-hmm. Yep.
0: And you just can't have it. All right. I have a list of these I grabbed from Reddit. When you hold the door open for somebody and they don't say thank you.
1: Yeah, I don't like that either.
2: Mm-hmm. Yeah, it's annoying.
1: I always say thank you.
0: Yeah. I think to myself, you know what? You're probably.

0: an ass the whole time in your life, aren't you?
1: Yeah.
0: Then you'll find out that they're mute. And then you have to eat your words.
1: Right.
0: Like when I was going to punch the deaf guy out because he didn't hear what I was saying.
1: You ever?
0: I told him to get the out of my booth, and he didn't move. And I grabbed him and spun him around, and he almost cried.
2: Oh man.
0: Because he's deaf, and he couldn't hear me because he was facing away.
3: Oh, no.
4: Was this at a peep show? Or?
0: Oh, my wife.
1: Yes.
0: Yeah. This snows in a very crowded bar at happy hour.
4: Oh, okay. Wow.
0: I was in a booth in a bar at happy hour with Mary.
4: Okay.
0: When we were dating.
4: Yeah.
0: And this dude comes over, puts his beer on our thing, and turns his back to us. And I'm like, hey, nothing. Hey, nothing. Grabbed him, spun him around.
1: Scared the hell out of me.
0: Now I'm an ass. Complete a-hole.
2: Oh,
0: now I feel like a jerk.
1: Yeah.
0: Can I buy you a beer? Can I buy you? With all due respect. You know, I wasn't going to hit him, but I just wanted to get his attention. Like, why are you not listening to me?
4: Yeah.
0: Well, duh. So, secretly judging, right? Usually, though, I think your spidey senses are right. The number of people that wrote shopping carts is 100%.
1: Oh, yeah.
0: What does that say about the rest of your let somebody else pick up my mess life?
1: Yeah.
0: When you just dump that stuff there. Now, you got your kid in there and 1,000 groceries, and you can't bring that thing back because you don't want to leave the baby alone or whatever it is. Okay, I'll give you that one.
1: Yeah. A little different.
2: Yeah, it is a little different.
1: If I see somebody in that scenario or an older person,
0: I
1: will volunteer.
2: Yes, I'll take your car.
0: I do that.
1: You know, most of us understand that.
2: Yes.
4: Right.
0: People who put their toilet paper in the holder in mullet mode instead of bangs. I've never heard it phrased that way,
2: but I
0: think that's fantastic. Mullet mode is down the back.
2: Yeah.
0: Bangs
2: are
0: in the front.
4: Mm-hmm.
0: I don't want to scrape my knuckles every time I need a shred of toilet paper. If we could just do that, that'd be great, you know?
1: One thing that drives me nuts is people who park places they know they're not supposed to.
0: Oh, yeah. And badly.
1: And, like, they'll do it in front of, like, a grocery store, and it says in big letters, like, no parking, fire lane, you know, blah, blah. And they'll put it on, turn on their blinkers, and walk inside and do their shopping.
0: Yeah, right. You're just got to get a prescription. No big deal.
1: And you're like, the blinkers don't give you permission to park wherever you want. They do it in my apartment complex all the time.
0: Oh, I bet.
1: And they think that if they put their blinkers on, people won't call the tow truck on them because they, you know, it'll just be a minute.
0: Right.
1: But people have done it all night before.
2: Yeah.
1: So when I leave in the morning, if somebody's parked in that, like, in the lot like that, I call the tow truck. I'm like, hey, there's a guy parked down here. Come get it.
2: Wow.
0: Good for you.
1: Yeah.
0: Dude, if I had to deal with that parking situation,
1: it's a nightmare.
0: It would be a nightmare.
1: I have to walk to Timbuktu every day.
0: Yeah.
1: You can do the same thing.
2: Yeah.
0: Yes, exactly. I'm walking miles and miles and miles out there.
1: And they do, and I will say that even though they have limited parking in our complex, they do accommodate people who would be like differently abled, like people who have handicapped placards.
0: Mm-hmm.
1: They do get dedicated spots.
4: Oh, okay.
2: Yeah.
1: For only their vehicle.
0: So so there is a place.
1: Right, for people like that. So this isn't somebody who's parking there because they can't walk very well and don't want to have to walk from the other side of the complex.
2: Well, I judge people with the handicap placard that get out of the car and walk fine and there's nothing wrong with them. And
0: that's tough.
2: Clearly,
1: because you don't.
2: Like, did you borrow your dad's car? Because this is not how it's supposed to work.
1: But not everything's visible.
2: Yeah.
0: I know, but it's hard not to project that.
1: I know.
0: Yeah. There are some people who have a limited range of motion.
2: Yes.
1: Yeah.
0: But then there's other people that jump on the jazzy and just want to drive around Sam's Club.
2: Yeah.
0: I don't know.
1: Yeah.
0: And by the way, just because you're on the scooter doesn't give you the right to be a complete a-hole.
1: No, and people...
0: What are you, some scooter biker club guy?
1: They act like they're guaranteed the right of way.
0: Yeah, they hit the horn. Beep, beep. You can't talk?
1: Yeah.
0: I'm right here.
1: Yeah.
0: How about, excuse me?
1: Right.
0: You know? What the hell? Are you in a bubble?
4: They shouldn't put
0: a
4: horn.
0: Get with the guy that can't talk.
1: The people that leave their carts in the middle of the aisle.
4: Yeah, that's
1: while they go do something else or while they're getting something else. I have moved people's carts before.
2: I still remember my dad was on one of those. We're walking through. He's driving it.
0: On the jazzy?
2: And a woman with a cart backs out of the aisle, backs out right as he's turning in. She backs the cart out.
0: Uh-huh.
2: And he hits her in the ass with the basket. She backed into him.
0: Yeah.
2: And she turned around. And he's like, well, if you didn't have your big ass in the way, that wouldn't have happened. Like, and so then the manager comes over like, Dad, stop. And the manager's like, what's going on? And he's like, she's backing out with that ass of hers. And I'm like, Dad, stop. I mean, he goes, and I said,

0: She backed out, and the manager's like, "Did you back out?" And she goes, "Yeah, but he shouldn't hit me." Uh-huh. I go, "He was in motion. He was turning."
1: Yeah.
0: I said, "He was turning into this aisle, and you decided to back without look. You backed up without looking. I watched the whole
2: with
0: thing
2: with that ass.
0: With that ass.
1: I didn't say that ass again."
0: And I'm like, I was like,

0: Yes, it was.
1: Didn't say anything. Just walk over like it's community, whatever it is. Get a free pass.
2: Yeah, but no one's
1: going
2: to see it that way watching it.
3: No. It's this guy assaulting the deaf guy.
1: 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You don't want to be the. 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

point right at your nipples and tell you that you're cold. The express lane says 12 items. I'm checking 35 and I don't try to hide them. I'll roll up, look you in the face, and quickly cut you off to get in the parking place.

0: 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And FM 99 WNOR. This is fun. Because we all have one of these.
1: Oh, yeah.
0: 366-9999. You secretly judge them when you see this. We'll grab your calls, get your traffic update, and catch the news. All coming up next.
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9: Crash on 64 East in Hampton at the HRBT, causing an all-lane closure with delays back to King Street. Crash on 664 North in Chesapeake near Joliffe Overpass, closing the right shoulder. And some bridge openings for you. The Gilmerton will be opening here soon at 8:15 a.m. and the Coleman will be opening at 9 and 10 a.m. For Rumble in the Morning, this is Gabe on FM 99.
10: All right, it's a minute after 8 now on FM 99. These are great. 366-9999. What do you secretly judge people for? I got a few of these.
11: Oh, buddy, so many.
10: I got a few of these, yeah.
11: So many.
10: You put them in, they fit a profile that you've created.
11: Yes.
10: Yeah.
11: Yeah, because, and there's a reason for it.
10: Yeah.
11: Because I know I'm painting with a broad brush.
10: I know, but this.
11: But in my experience, right? It's pretty accurate.
10: Some would say. You can only draw from your experience.
11: Right,
10: that's all you
11: exactly.
10: Can go from,
11: yes.
10: Right?
11: Yeah.
10: All right, it's news time now. Sean is here with news, and then we'll go through some of these. A lot of texts are coming in because people don't want to be heard.
11: No.
10: Saying these things out loud.
11: Yeah.
10: What's going on out in the world right now?
11: Well, in the world, we've got a state senator who's calling on Navy Federal to do something about this. Also, we'll talk about how Meta's decided not to fire everybody.
10: Oh.
11: And also, don't eat these grill brushes. I feel like I shouldn't have to say that.
10: Sure.
11: A Norfolk woman, though, has been sentenced up to 365 days in jail after pleading guilty to reckless driving in a crash that injured 7 people at Murphy's Irish Pub in Virginia Beach. Alani Roundtree was driving near 30th Street and Pacific Avenue on April 17th when her vehicle jumped a curb and struck people sitting on the restaurant's patio.
10: Uh-huh.
11: One person suffered life-threatening injuries. Prosecutors said Roundtree's blood alcohol

0: Alcohol level was 0.058%, which is below Virginia's legal limit, which is the 0.08. Yeah. The crash caused about $29,000 in damage to the patio, while the restaurant owner estimated about $71,000 in lost revenue. Several victims spoke during the sentencing about lasting physical and emotional effects. One woman appeared in a wheelchair as her brother read a statement describing ongoing pain and uncertainty about whether she would walk again. Another victim, a Vietnam veteran, said the crash caused his PTSD symptoms to return, and that the sound of an accelerating car now reminds him of the incident.
1: That's terrifying.
0: Roundtree's attorneys requested 90 days, but the judge imposed the maximum 365-day jail sentence and then a maximum $500 fine for property destruction. The judge noted that Roundtree had no prior criminal record, but said the crash had permanently changed the victims' lives. Victims declined on-camera interviews because of pending civil litigation.
1: Yeah, the one woman doesn't know if she'll ever walk again.
0: Yeah, and this is that one we talked about it when it happened, because we were wondering how this happened.
1: Yes.
0: You know, and they judged that she was coming out of a parking structure.
1: Yes.
0: Tried to follow a friend of hers, like, under the arm before it closed.
1: Yeah, she didn't want to pay.
0: Yeah.
1: So they tried to get two cars out.
0: Yeah.
1: And lost control, I guess.
0: Lost control is what it seems like, yep. Yeah. Virginia State Senator is pressing Navy Federal Credit Union to help members who say they were tricked into loans that they never requested. We've talked about this scam a bunch.
1: Wow.
0: Republican Senator Bill DeStef says criminals have targeted Navy Federal customers in a scheme where they ask to use a victim's cell phone, then use the device to take out a personal loan and transfer the money elsewhere. DeStef says he has discussed the issue with Navy Federal and other financial officers, but victims spoken with Channel 3 say they're still being required to repay the fraudulent loans. In some loans, the interest rates are as high as 18%.
1: Wait, how do you get tricked into taking out a loan?
0: Well, because somebody will say, oh, can I use your phone? I can't access my account, whatever.
1: Yeah.
0: They'll go on, apply for a loan in your name.
1: Okay.
0: And then transfer the funds elsewhere.
1: Oh, wow.
0: Yeah. They'll have it
1: and
0: set
1: somehow
0: to
1: I'm hung
0: account.
1: For this?
0: And somehow that's what these people are saying. They're still being forced to repay them.
1: Interesting, because they can't find the responsible party, and it came out of my phone.
0: Right, yeah, and it becomes, remember for a while, wasn't it with, who was it? If you ordered something, they were like, well, that's not on us. Was it Amazon? If like your kid ordered something on your phone, and
1: they
0: were
1: tried
0: like,
1: to, yeah,
0: and they were like, nope, not on us, and eventually they had to revise that a little bit.
1: Right.
0: But yeah, so State Senator Bill DeStef spoke with Channel 3. He thinks that Navy Federal needs the help.
2: Their response is, well, we're looking into this. We are working with our fraud unit and local law enforcement to crack down on this, but they've not offered up a solution or any relief on the individual, the victim of the crime. There's a crack in the system somewhere that needs to be fixed.
0: And attorney Gary Beiler says he's representing about 50 alleged victims.
1: Oh, really? Yeah, you'd have to get a lawyer.
0: Yep. Navy Federal said it cannot discuss specific cases because of privacy concerns and pending litigation, but said that it does take fraud seriously and evaluates each claim individually while cooperating with law enforcement.
1: See, now we also, though, have to eliminate people that legitimately borrowed money and would like to get out from under it. Yeah.
0: Yeah. We got to figure out what's real, what's
1: not. How do we tell what's what?
0: Yeah, exactly right. Norfolk is preparing to add an artificial intelligence assistant to its emergency call center, but only for non-emergency calls for now.
1: Well, so, yeah.
0: Yeah.
1: Well, I hope.
0: It says for now.
1: Okay.
0: The plan was discussed during a city council work session after Councilman Thomas Schmeagle asked whether AI could help with when call volumes surge.
3: Schmeagle.
0: Police Chief Mark tried not to do it.
1: Okay, good.
0: Police Chief Mark Talbot said the average 911 wait times have improved to about 16.6 seconds, which is down from about 40 seconds. The city manager Patrick Roberts said Norfolk is ready to launch an Amazon AI tool for non-emergency calls where it could handle routine requests and free up call center staff. Talbot said the city wants to test the technology on lower risk calls before considering it for use for 911 emergencies. Right. He cautioned that AI, like people, makes mistakes, but errors involving stressed callers could be especially difficult.
1: Yeah, that would be.
0: Yeah. Norfolk will use the results from non-emergency calls to determine whether the technology is reliable enough for any future emergency use.
1: Mm-hmm.
0: And that's the key. I mean, if it has problems with people calling about a non-emergency, well, and I'm not going to trust it to understand or be able to comprehend what people in an emergency are trying
1: to relay. Sort it all out.
0: Exactly. Federal investigators say air traffic controllers and the pilots of President Donald Trump's helicopter, Marine One, met 1 week before an August 4th incident near Ronald Reagan Washington National Airport to address problems with warnings before Marine One flights. Mm-hmm. Controllers said they had not been receiving the required 3-minute notice, and the two sides agreed to use another location to relay the warning when necessary. Apparently, that backup also failed on August 4th when an airliner was cleared for takeoff as Marine One was preparing to leave the White House.
1: Yikes.
0: The aircraft came within about 0.8 of a mile horizontally and 700 feet vertically, according to preliminary estimates. And again, 0.8 of a mile sounds like a lot to people, but when we're talking about airspace and these giant planes and stuff like
1: that,
0: it's not as much as you think. The Marine One crew saw the airliner and briefly delayed its departure, and investigators say the president was never in danger. The airliner's collision avoidance system issued a traffic warning, but its crews did not see the helicopter. Right. The incident raised concerns about the FAA because the FAA had changed procedures after January of last year when there was that collision between an airliner and an Army Black Hawk helicopter.
1: Yeah, it was scary.
0: Killed 67 people. Under those rules, airport takeoffs and landings are supposed to stop when a helicopter is crossing a conflicting route. Mm-hmm. Investigators found the official tower recordings did not contain Marine One's warning calls, although separate recordings show the helicopter pilot did make them.
1: Yeah.
0: The National Transportation Safety Board says the FAA technicians later found inadequate radio coverage between the White House helicopter departure and the airport tower. Nice. The radio equipment was moved to the top of Reagan Tower, and follow-up tests show it's working properly now. So, in other words, we had them in the wrong place. We weren't getting the reception and everything we needed.
1: Right.
0: Now we've adjusted that. It should work better. Hopefully, we won't have another one of these close calls.
1: Good.
0: Technology companies had a good day on Wall Street as they helped push the stock market higher yesterday. The S&P 500 rose 0.7%. Dow Jones Industrial Average gained 105 points. The tech-heavy NASDAQ jumped about 1.6%. A big reason was NVIDIA, whose stock climbed almost 9% after the company reported better-than-expected profits and sales and predicted stronger growth. That helped ease concerns that the huge investment in AI may not produce enough for profits. NVIDIA's CEO said AI has reached its inflection point. Salesforce also had a strong day with its stock soaring 22.6% after reporting strong results and raising its sales forecast. The CEO said the company is seeing incredible demand for our AI and data products. Even with those major gains, most companies in the S&P 500 actually ended lower. So it's wild that, like, basically those two companies
1: buoyed the whole thing?
0: Buoyed the whole thing, essentially.
1: Wow.
0: Even with those major gains, like they said, HP fell almost 3% over concerns about computer sales and higher costs. Right. Best Buy dropped 4.4% amid worries that higher prices are causing consumers to spend less. The S&P 500 finished at 7,730, and they say they're looking good for the future, at least for now.
1: All right.
0: A government report showing fewer new unemployment claims also pushed interest rates slightly higher, suggesting layoffs remain relatively low.
1: Sure.
0: Investors are watching several issues that could affect the economy, including inflation, government borrowing, and oil prices. Brent crude went up again almost 2%, which brings it to about $88.52 a barrel, and that's still amid the uncertainty over everything going on in Iran right now. So everybody's going to be watching Federal Reserve Chair Kevin Warsh today because the Federal Reserve is having their meeting in here. He's going to talk, and we'll see what kind of hinting he gives us.
1: Could we get him to change his name? Because it always sounds like someone trying to say Wash, but saying it badly.
0: Kevin Warsh.
1: He's up in Washington.
0: Kevin, go wash up. It's time for the finance meeting.
1: When I lived in St. Louis, that was the way it was said. Warsh. Yeah.
0: Okay.
1: Right. Worship. And
0: my buddy, my best friend Ray, he has lived here his entire life. I don't understand it, but he says Warsh. He says washing
1: There's
0: machine,
1: that.
0: Glass of water.
1: Washington.
0: And he's like, And I'm like, where did you even develop this from? Nobody around us talks like this. Yeah, I don't know, but I have heard it. Meta has been testing a plan to use AI to take over more employee tasks, according to Reuters. The effort was known as Project OT. It was part of a broader plan to make Meta more AI native with smaller teams overseeing AI agents and fewer layers of management. Executives considered cutting some teams by as much as 60%.
1: Yikes.
0: Through layoffs, unfilled positions, and other reductions, a second round of company-wide layoffs was reportedly considered for November, but the CEO, Mark Zuckerberg, later abandoned that, or at least paused part of the plan.
1: Yeah.
0: Meta has acknowledged the second plan did exist while describing the larger cuts as scenarios under consideration. The push for greater AI-driven productivity has produced mixed results. Meta data showed a 220% increase in code changes to AI software and infrastructure, but newer improved features reaching users actually rose 36%. Technical and security incidents increased 40% while we were at that.
1: Yeah.
0: Employees spent time dealing with those problems, and they say the time they had to spend dealing with those issues it created rose 70%.
1: See, that's the thing. The oversight that's required here is sometimes like chasing a toddler.
0: Zuckerberg acknowledged that the company had overestimated how quickly AI agents would advance, saying their development hasn't really accelerated in the way that we expected, and the investment, quote, hasn't come to fruition yet.
1: Bill Gates, though, in that I was telling you earlier, saw him in an overnight piece, you know, putting up the alarm for how quickly AI is kind of going off on its own.
0: Oh, yes.
1: But he was very candid about how he believes that AI is going to decimate the workplace. Like, you're going to see unemployment like you haven't ever seen. It was just doom and gloom, dude.
0: Awesome.
1: I'm like, what?
0: Love that.
1: Yeah.
0: I mean, he's not talking about like tomorrow, but he sees it coming.
1: But if we can train these things, so to speak, to answer the phone reasonably, make decent judgments, then they're every bit as good as entry-level workers.
0: Yeah.
1: And they don't need days off, and I don't have to buy their insurance.
0: And that's a lot of what we heard, too, was
1: they need maintenance, though.
0: Who was most at risk was like entry-level white-collar jobs.
1: Yes.
0: You know?
1: College graduate jobs was a lot of it.
0: Yeah.
1: But one of the things that you have to keep in mind is that if you don't have entry-level people, you will never have managers.
0: Yep.
1: Because you don't come out of college being a manager.
0: Nope.
1: So how are we going to do this? You got to have time in the chair. So one in every three of you better be a real person you're going to have to come up with a formula of sorts.
0: Yeah. Yeah, exactly. I real quick want to mention to you.
3: Don't eat that. Trust me.
0: Yeah, trust me. Conair has expanded its recall of Cuisinart metal wire grill brushes because the bristles can break off and be swallowed. More than 3.6 million brushes are now included in the recall, covering more than 20 models. The company, I didn't know you could have 20 models of grill brush.
1: Grill brush?
0: Yeah.
1: There's 20 models of grill brush. Those are you nuts?
0: Those are just the ones that they're recalling.
1: Come on.
0: The company says it has received at least 54 reports of bristles coming loose, including three cases in which people swallowed the wires and needed medical treatment. Yeah. The affected brushes have Cuisinart branding and may have black plastic, stainless steel, or wooden handles. The recall includes brushes sold individually and in sets before 2020.
1: Yikes.
0: Specific model numbers are available online. Consumers should stop using any recalled Cuisinart wire bristle grill brush immediately and contact Conair for a refund.
1: When that started happening a couple of years ago, I gave up the wire brush.
0: Yeah.
1: Never really thought about it before, but we were doing these stories with some regularity at the time, and it was just like, okay, well, it's only going to take one of those pieces of wire to F you up.
0: Yep, give you a puncture right in your
1: In your esophagus or your intestines or whatever it is. Yeah. It's like, yeah, man. I guess I'll just do something different.
0: I can use something else. Exactly right. Yeah. And Luminate's mid-year report indicates a significant resurgence in something nobody expected, CD sales in 2026. Yeah. There have been a 16% increase in CD sales in the U.S. this year.
1: Hell yes, there are.
0: On the other hand, vinyl grew by only 2.4% during that same period. The rise in CD sales, they say, is partly attributed to K-pop releases, which accounted for nearly 10% of the increase.
1: Oh, really?
0: Yep. But they say even without K-pop, CD still grew by 6.7%, which is roughly almost three times what...
1: I think people are still comforted by having a physical copy.
0: Big time.
1: That just can't disappear from your library one day when we lose the license.
0: My girlfriend and I have decided together we're not buying any more movies online. We're going to go buy a physical copy of whatever it is so that we have it for the future. Because we've already had this happen where something we wanted to watch was removed from whatever service it's on, and now we can't watch it even though we
1: bought it. Hey, when I bought my last desktop computer, which wasn't that long ago, I put a CD burner in it.
0: Yeah.
1: Because I will still make copies of stuff, even especially stuff that only exists in digital.
0: Yeah.
1: Because things happen, man.
0: Yeah.
1: And you better have... I have two different thumb drives that are identical of sensitive stuff that I need to have because it's also in a third place on a piece of paper.
0: Right.
1: You got to have it, and these things fail.
0: Well, you know, and I'll give her credit, too, because when she and I started dating...
1: Right?
0: She has a bunch of DVDs and Blu-rays and stuff that she still has of her favorite movies. And for me, it was the convenience thing of just being able to pull it up on my PlayStation or whatever it was and watch it.
1: Really?
0: But, you know, we've had that happen, and she's, again, I say it all the time, I should just learn to trust her.
1: Yeah.
0: Because she's usually right when she and I have a difference of opinion on something.
1: Yikes.
0: So, but we're going to start getting these things on physical media for the future.
1: Hey, on the grill brush?
0: Yes.
1: My buddy John Sinicori is a throat surgeon.
0: Oh.
1: And he said, I've taken a few out of people's throats and esophagus. He said, I had one that migrated into somebody's chest. They're very hard to find.
0: Oh.
1: But sometimes they just start extruding out of your skin. So, ooh.
0: Well, it's so small.
1: Sounds
0: and
1: like
0: fine.
1: A
0: yeah.
1: job for the scrubby, is yeah. what that sounds like.
0: Sounds like yeah. we just. Like Rumble here, maybe think of something else.
1: Yeah. No, I went to the scrubby.
0: Yeah. Is
1: I
0: that got the scrubby? Scrubby after what's the scrubby? What's
1: you know, oh, it's one of those things. It's like nylon.
0: Oh, okay.
1: Like you would scrub dishes with.
0: I got you. Yeah.
1: Scrub the
0: take a little
1: grill.
0: More elbow grease.
1: Probably. Yeah. A little bit.

0: 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We got a chance of showers and thunderstorms this afternoon. Not like a line of storms, but scattered storms. Some of them are just going to be slow moving is the problem. So we could see some flash flooding this afternoon. Mostly cloudy with a high near 88. Just go ahead and assume showers and thunderstorms possible for the whole weekend. Tonight, we got a low of 71. Tomorrow, we've got partly sunny skies with a high of 84 and mostly sunny on Sunday with a high of 88. Last check, about 76. With the news, I'm Sean Hood for Rumble in the Morning on FM 99.
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2: 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Injured in an accident? Dial 757-INJURED for Larry King.
3: Crash on 664 North in Chesapeake near the Jolliffe Overpass, closing the right shoulder. And 64 East in Hampton toward the HRBT is delayed back to King Street. The Gilmerton should have just had a bridge opening at 8:15 a.m. and the Coleman will be opening at 9 and 10 a.m. For Rumble in the Morning, this is Gabe on FM 99.
1: Dad came downstairs and thought, my, that pie smells good. There we go. You're going to like that, right? 19 minutes after 8 o'clock, share something that you secretly judge people for. I will out myself and my wife even.
0: Oh.
1: You know, we have a, we live by the beach.
0: Uh-huh.
1: And we will sit on our balcony and have a glass of wine and watch the sunset and like that. And the number of families where the mom is carrying everything.
0: Oh, yeah.
1: And the dad has nothing.
0: Yeah.
1: Ridiculous.
4: Yeah. What are you doing?
1: I don't know. Yeah. What's going on there? But from afar, I don't like you.
0: I don't like it either. Yeah. I'm the same way.
1: We were recently when we were in New York.
0: Okay.
1: We were running an errand. Here's. The family is trying to cross a street in the crosswalk.
0: Mm-hmm.
1: The mom has three children, one by the hand, one in her arms, and one like between her knees.
0: Yeah.
1: The dad's already across the street.
0: Wow. Come on, guys.
1: I wanted to bitch slap the guy.
0: Yeah.
1: It's like, really? Really? Now, I don't know. Maybe you have some phobia that you can't be in the street with children. I don't quite understand where your illness is. You know, we live in that world. You don't want to judge anybody.
0: I judge.
1: No, this dude's an asshole.
0: Yeah. Yeah.
1: What are you doing?
0: Yeah. I'm with you.
1: She's trying to drag the kid, and, you know, the one won't go. And
0: of course, they're children.
1: You're watching it.
0: Yeah. There's, you know, what could be easy there is dad could carry at least one of those kids and move them across the street.
1: I know. Same thing with the beach situation.
0: There's a guy I follow online on Instagram, and he's just a performer at, like, SeaWorld or something like that. And he interacts with people, and one of the times it's that exact scenario. A couple is walking by, mom's carrying the kid, she's got another one by the
1: diaper
0: hand,
1: bag.
0: She's got a diaper bag over her shoulder, dad's just walking on his phone.
1: Absolutely.
0: Right? And this guy stops his act, walks over to them, and they think they're going to be part of something with him.
1: Yeah.
0: And he literally takes dad's phone, puts it in his pocket, grabs the diaper bag off mom, puts it on dad, takes the one kid and puts his hand in dad's hand.
1: There you go.
0: Like, he's like, okay, now you can go. And I'm like, exactly.
1: Move along.
0: Exactly.
1: Sorry, man. I just, that's one of those things that just drives you crazy.
0: You're a team. Help, damn it.
4: I don't like parents that curse at their kids in the supermarket.
1: Oh, my God, yes.
0: Oh, the yelling and the cursing.
1: Yeah.
0: They're kids.
1: Yeah, I will not. Yeah.
5: That vicarious anxiety you get. Like,
1: I can't tell.
4: Wait till you get them out to the car.
0: Yeah, that's right. Yeah,
1: that's where the yelling begins in a closed space.
0: Remember whenever your parents would say something like, "Do we need to go outside?"
1: Yes,
0: that's how my dad did it. And guess what?
1: Yeah, I don't think we do.
0: He didn't have to yell or curse at all.
4: Hey, I can tell you, I'm from a generation where I heard, "I will pull this car over right now."
0: That's right.
1: Of course,
4: more than once.
1: Yeah, I'm glad we abandoned that tactic.
4: And, got to be honest, I was in the car one time when it got pulled over.
0: Oh no.
6: Oh, wow.
4: I was not the
6: victim?
4: Yeah, the victim. I was not the victim.
1: The instigator.
4: Yeah.
1: Rumble, I don't know what it is, but I secretly judge a lot of these GoFundMes.
4: Some of them.
1: Skepticism is healthy.
0: Yeah.
1: It's healthy before you part with your dough. Some of them, I got to say, you know what? When your house burns,

0: burns to the ground and you need money to, get your family shelter, I get that.
1: Yeah. Oh, yeah.
0: But when you want to when you want to restore an old car in honor of your dad or something like that, little much.
2: Yeah.
0: Right. Little much. I don't have a project that everyone else pays for.
2: No. Just so you know, St. Jude's always looking for money to save children.
0: There's that.
1: True, yeah. You know, maybe they should They should start a GoFundMe.
2: Yeah. Yes.
0: Yeah, maybe they should. Or the novel approach.
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0: All right, so you got that.
2: Yeah.
0: There's a thought.
2: Totally get it. Yeah.
0: Rod Sports is coming up.
2: Yeah, coming up, you know, we started this conversation last hour. You make the call. Is the Washington Nationals team song worse than the Colorado Rockies team song?
0: Yeah.
2: Some say yes, and I also say yes. Right. We had four preseason NFL games last night, and I know it's just a preseason, but Al Michaels and Kirk Herbstreit were calling one of those games. They got pretty worked up. And who's ready for the NFL regular season? Apparently I am.
0: Yeah.
2: Yes.
0: It's upon us.
2: Yeah.
0: Can you believe it, dude? We're at the end of August.
1: It's crazy.
0: I paid my credit card bill today.
1: Well,
0: all of a sudden, I'm looking at the calendar. It's like, oh, my God.
2: Yeah.
0: Yeah.
2: You know what's wild is we are going to get to a point, I think, before you and I die that there'll be like 20 NFL games. And the season will start in September and then in March.
1: Every continent will have its own NFL
0: spring
1: division.
0: Break will be the Super Bowl.
2: Yeah, and I don't have a problem with that.
0: Awesome. All right. Yeah, Mary said to me last night, no problem with the Super Bowl being on Valentine's Day. Perfect date.
2: There you go.
0: Bingo. I love it.
1: That's a keeper.
0: That's a keeper is right. I'll tell you what, friend. all right. Sports with Rod, traffic update, both next.
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11: Crash on 664 North in Chesapeake near Joliffe Overpass, closing the right shoulder. And another crash in Chesapeake, 64 West near 464, also closing the right shoulder. 64 East in Hampton toward the HRBT is delayed back to King Street. And a bridge opening for you. The Coleman Bridge will be opening at 9 a.m. in about 30 minutes and an hour after that at 10 a.m. For Rumble in the Morning, this is Gabe on FM 99.
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13: Yes.
12: Rod Fitzwell.
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13: We're into the last week of the NFL preseason. Last night, four games. Browns hosting the Patriots. We'll start there because the quarterback, Dylan Gabriel, looked great.
15: First down, goal. Off the fake. Comes back this way. Caught. and taking it to the end zone for the touchdown. Luke Fleurier.
13: Right out of the gate, leads him down the field. Boom, touchdown pass for Dylan Gabriel. And then at that point, Kirk Herbstreit alongside Al Michaels, he points out that Gabriel wants everybody to know he's coming out tonight.
16: Comes out tonight, these first two series. It looks like he's been playing the entire preseason.
17: You just saw Shadur and Watson on the sideline. That's right on the money. And to the end zone for a touchdown.
13: Another touchdown pass for him. At that point, Al turns to Kirk Herbstreit and says,
18: "You still play pinball?"
19: No.
18: Okay. No, me neither.
13: After that, Gabriel throws another touchdown pass, and Kirk and Al are just worked up.
17: Oh, baby.
19: Oh, yeah.
17: Oh, baby.
19: Oh, yeah.
17: Oh, baby.
19: Oh, yeah.
17: Oh, baby.
19: Oh, yeah.
13: Yes, and I got to tell you, before the game ended, Al Michaels even gave yours truly, Rod Fitzwell, a shout-out.
20: It may be preseason, but Rod is ready for opening day.
13: Thank you, Al. I appreciate that. Right. Dylan Gabriel, maybe he should be the starter in Cleveland. 12 of 15, 186 yards, 3 touchdowns, 37-13 victory. And I know it's the preseason game, you don't get too worked up, but let's be honest. The other two guys didn't look that great at all.
21: Sure.
13: They looked okay. In one game. And in the other game, they look bad. So,
21: neither of them had two good games.
13: Is what it is. Yeah. In Buffalo, the Steelers up there taking on the Bills, and they got out to a 14-3 lead before ultimately the Bills come all the way back, win this thing 28-27. So good job by the Bills. The Las Vegas Raiders hosting the 49ers. Their rookie quarterback, who's not starting because Kirk Cousins will be the starter for the Raiders, Fernando Mendoza, did not have a good night. 7-14 for just 57 yards. Did not throw a touchdown pass, but threw a pick. 18-12 loss to the Niners. Rams in their preseason battle of SoFi Stadium with the Chargers. They share that stadium. They end up beating the Chargers 20-18, and like the Bills, they complete their preseason undefeated. Give me the better view.
22: Better view, great spot of the day.
13: Yeah. I love this story. It's Better View Great Sport of the Day. Is a principal by the name of Rob Burnside. He's principal out at Lakota East High School, a suburb of Cincinnati. And he is out there, and he finds out that a student named Dee Dee Harris is a kid that's sleeping in his car. So he wants to know, what's going on here? You're sleeping in your car. I hear that you're coming to school from your car. What's happening? And he explains, I'm sleeping in a car. So it's not even his car, perhaps. And he explains that his family moved to another school district and that his home life is not very good. The family and he don't really get along that well, and there's some problems there. And he wanted to continue to go to the school where his friends are. Makes sense. So the principal said, sure, all right, you can do that. And then somebody narked on the principal. Somebody narked out Rob Burnside because that's not supposed to happen. He's not technically in our school district anymore. He can't come here.
21: No, he doesn't live there.
13: So
21: right?
13: They tell the principal, you got to tell him he's got to go to another school. So the principal has the heart-to-heart, and the kid leaves. And then he finds out that the kid didn't go to the other school. He just dropped out. At which point, Burnside and his wife decide, you know what, we're going to find this kid, and we're going to take him in.
21: Okay.
13: So they find the kid, and they take him in. And then Burnside shows up with the kid for school and says, hey, y'all can just... these nuts, because the bottom line is he's now in the school district. He's living with me. That's his residence. They ultimately adopt him. He has since graduated, and he is now in aviation school. He's going to be an aviation mechanic.
21: That's fantastic.
13: Yes, so great job there. The Better View, great sports of the day. Better variety, better service, better prices, Better View windows, and more. Major League Baseball, the Yankees, they lose to the Astros 5-1, but in fairness to the Yankees, it seemed like the home plate umpire had some issues.
23: You know, John, my son goes to the same school as the umpire's kids, and I think he's fighting a custody battle right now. My wife spoke to his mother, and apparently he drinks. That could be the reason he's missing so many calls.
13: So maybe that's what happened. I don't know. The St. Louis Cardinals.
24: Hanging round till game time with a ticket in my hand. Lord, I was born a Cardinal fan.
13: Now, last hour, I pointed out that's how you do a team song if you're a fan. That's a great team song. I'm not even a Cardinals fan, but if I was, I would love that song. So whoever those guys that did that, great job.
21: Sure.
13: So then it started this conversation. You said, well, is it better than the Colorado Rockies?
21: Right.
13: So I said, well, the Nationals, they also, too, have a bad, horrible song. Yeah. A matter of fact, the Washington Nationals paid for this song. Here you go.
25: Welcome home to the Nationals. Here
0: here in old D.C.
13: Who are you trying to attract? You looking for a young audience?
0: True to the red, white, and blue.
13: This
0: Washington fights for victory.
13: What do you say, Dave?
1: Little drummer boys would be into that song.
12: Yes. Yeah. See, I'm thinking it's the, you know, the three dudes with the fife and
13: I guess that's
12: like,
13: what they were going for. Yeah.
12: Old timey, but then it turned into like a college football song.
13: Yeah. Well, it's not even as good as a college football song. It doesn't. There's no.
12: We're gonna get our asses kicked.
13: But ironically or coincidentally, they did win last night. The Nationals beat the Colorado Rockies.
0: There is thunder in the mountains and the sky is full of flame. It happens every time that the Rockies.
12: Dude, you should forfeit. You should just forfeit.
0: We are here, baseball.
13: Well, I don't know if this.
0: Colorado Rockies.
13: This might be just the guy that doesn't have any friends to tell him don't do that.
1: Who recorded that in his bedroom?
13: That's what it sounded like. So I don't know. Anyway, the Nationals beat the Rockies 7-1. The Brewers knocked off the Mets 8-2. I have the Mets team song.
12: Do you?
2: We are the losers.
13: Yeah, no time for winning because we are the losers of the world. The Atlanta Braves, the Brewers beat the Mets. So the Atlanta Braves, they were playing the Dodgers. And how about this? Chris Sale went the distance. You don't normally see that because managers are wusses these days. They don't let a pitcher go nine innings, but this guy went nine innings. He allowed just five hits, no runs, struck out 11, 1-0 win over the Dodgers. If I'm not mistaken, they swept the Dodgers.
12: Wow, dude.
13: Yeah. So good job by them, because that could be a preview of the National League Championship Series for
12: right
13: sure.
12: There.
13: Absolutely. Absolutely could be. The Tides, unfortunately, came up a little short to Durham, 5-4 on the road. Langley Speedway tomorrow night. Larry King Law's Langley Speedway. Uh-huh. You know, and it's funny, I had a conversation with Tiffany, who's running the sales department.
12: Yeah.
13: And we were talking about Larry King, because I've met him several times at Larry King Law's Langley Speedway.
12: Right.
13: He is just the nicest guy.
12: Oh, yeah, he's just not a super nice, name only. He loves it.
13: Yeah, well, he's just also just he's a gentleman. He's just a nice, nice guy. Nice guy. Talked to my daughters for a while. And they're like, who's that? It's Larry King Law's. And, his name is
12: that's
13: on
12: the guy.
13: Like, that's the guy. Anyway, so that's tomorrow night at Larry King Law's Langley Speedway. The Bandoleros, Legends, Grand Stocks, Modifieds, U-Cars, and you'll also get twin limited late model races. Always a great time at Larry King Law's Langley Speedway. All right, what is it, Elmo?
3: If you're going to take a shower, make sure it's no longer than 30 minutes. If you have an hour shower, you better be paying the f***ing bills. Come on, get out.
13: 30 minutes seems like a
12: long time. That's long.
13: Oh, my gosh.
1: Yeah,
13: 30 minutes.
12: How lovely for you.
13: I have two daughters that I would have to pound on the...
12: Hey, spa time.
13: Hey, I have to take a shower, too, and in there 45 minutes, I can hear it still coming out.
12: If you don't mind.
13: Yeah.
12: It's 8:40. We're taking a break. When we come back, that is not the kind of meat I wanted on my steak and shake. Stupid News is next.
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7: Crash on 664 North in Chesapeake near Joliffe Overpass, closing the right shoulder. And another crash, this one on 64 West in Chesapeake, closing the right shoulder near 464. 64 East in Hampton toward the HRBT, seeing morning delays after King Street. And some bridge openings for you. The Coleman will be opening in about 15 minutes at 9 a.m. and it's going to open again at 10 a.m. For Rumble in the Morning, this is Gabe on FM 99.
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11: Stupid News Time and Stupid News, the late morning version, is brought to you by
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11: Item number one in Stupid News this morning. From Waterloo, Iowa. Exotic, right?
13: Well, I remember the battle there.
11: Yeah, and the ABBA song.
13: Yes.
14: The decisive battle.
13: Yes.
11: Yes, very much so. Weren't you exiled to Elba after that?
13: I was.
11: I thought.
13: I was. And, yeah. You know, the thing that bothered me the most is people thought I was short, and I really wasn't.
11: And you were not. No. Not especially for that
13: For that
11: era.
13: Time. I was about normal.
11: You were tall as Tom Cruise.
13: Yes.
14: And people didn't credit you for your romanticism in your letters as much.
11: Or your Captain Crunch hat.
14: Right.
13: Yeah. They all just criticized me because I like to pose for photos standing to the side with my shoulder out.
11: Don't. Yeah.
13: All right. So this is Waterloo, Iowa?
11: Yeah. The Waterloo, Iowa City Council has unanimously approved an ordinance outlawing public defecation.
14: Oh.
13: They actually had to outlaw that?
11: You didn't have one before. You didn't have one before. Okay. What happened? It would not be lost on anyone if you do your research, as we like to say. Mm-hmm. That this occurred while the Iowa State Fair is taking place. Because you've ever loaded up on fried dough and elephant ears, you might be publicly defecating at the State Fair. In fact,
13: they had a problem behind the Tilt-A-Whirl, from what I understand.
11: Yeah, they have. They had a booth that was called Dumping for Weight, where you'd get a prize.
13: Yes.
11: Yeah. Whoever could leave the most would get a prize, and then they'd sculpt it. Into a cow or a stick of butter.
9: But, guys, you give me some.

0: time to prep, I can bring us to gold on this.
1: Can you? Can you? The new rule adds public defecation to the existing ordinance that already bans public urination. So there was a loophole, or pardon the phrase, a poop hole, where you could take a dump, but as long as you didn't leak anything, there was nothing they could do about it? Come on.
2: You know, Iowa is not San Francisco.
3: No.
2: I would assume that...
1: Farmland, fairly conservative, I'm guessing. I don't know.
2: That you would be able to cut that off.
1: Yeah, what's going on here?
4: I don't know.
0: Yeah. Apparently not.
4: Weird.
2: You know, but nip it in the butt.
1: Again, nip it.
2: Yeah.
1: Nip it. All right, that's item one. Item two. A 25-year-old employee at Steak and Shake in Florida, Artavian Crumity.
3: Wow.
0: Okay.
1: That's a name.
0: Yes. Yeah.
1: That is a name. Artavian. My man, Artavian.
0: Artavian Crumity.
1: Crumity.
2: Didn't he fight Russell Crowe in Gladiator?
0: Yeah. Yeah.
1: You're not a mule.
0: Maximus Decimus versus Artavian
1: Crumity.
0: Crumity,
1: I called that out.
2: Defecus Largus, wasn't he there too?
0: He was at the state fair.
1: Yeah, the Texas State Fair has that big, tall statue. Imagine him taking a dump.
0: Oh!
1: It's just hanging in the wind.
0: So what did good old Artificer, or whatever his name is, do?
1: My man, Artavian.
0: Artavian.
1: Has been arrested. He was arrested on Wednesday this week. At Steak and Shake, they bring the food out to you if you can order from your car, like the old car hop system.
3: Yes.
1: Yeah. So when Artavian...
2: Artavian.
1: My man. When Artavian came out to serve this woman her burger, he had some additional meat hanging out.
2: Oh, no!
1: Yeah.
2: Come on, Artavian.
1: Right out the front. Ooh. Like, just dangling as he brought the tray over.
2: I'm not hungry anymore.
1: One woman called police. The story was backed up by the restaurant's surveillance cameras. By the way,
0: whoops.
1: You know, hey, picked up on the surveillance camera. Hey, man.
2: Yeah, that's impressive. And by the
1: Very
2: way,
1: impressive.
2: What did he go with? I went to the bathroom and I didn't know. I didn't put it back. I forgot, or it slipped out, or
0: I'm not gonna wear me. She ordered a chili dog.
1: Yeah. He was charged with indecent exposure. By the way, is there decent exposure?
2: No, not from a guy. Not from a guy. And by the way, it was a woman. Well, we don't know if the woman is like attractive or.
1: We have no idea. We just don't know.
2: Because maybe this is his move.
1: Maybe it works in some cultures.
0: Even if it is his move
1: thing.
2: You can't do it. No, I understand. Right. You know, but sometimes that thing needs air, right?
0: Yeah. No. Yeah.
1: Artavian.
2: Oh, my gosh.
3: Some call it a move. Some call it an act.
2: Yeah, it is an act. It is an act. Yeah. It is.
0: You are correct.
2: Yes.
1: It is an act. Yes, an act.
2: You know where that's going to go
1: over?
2: In fact,
1: he was brandishing that.
2: Yes. Yeah. You know where it's going to go over really well, though? When he goes to jail.
1: Yeah. They love to have it. Sag your pants and hang your ding dong.
2: Yes.
0: Yeah.
2: I don't know what I would do if I'm in arrest. I mean, I would call the cops. I'd call the manager.
1: I would laugh. I'm sorry. I'm a guy.
2: I don't want to eat there.
1: I'm not
2: threatened
1: by that.
2: I'm threatened by what did you do to the food?
3: Right.
1: Okay.
2: You know?
0: Is that the special? Because I don't want it.
2: Right. Did, your dong touch my cheeseburger here?
1: Do that, right?
2: I'm not going to eat this cheeseburger.
0: And are you going to believe anything he says to you?
2: No.
0: I just dangled it out here.
2: Yeah,
0: like
2: no. No, this was just for fun. I didn't do anything to your food.
1: I brought the story up. There's Artavian right there.
0: Artavian, come on.
3: On the mugshot, he doesn't seem too discontent with himself.
1: No. He's almost a smug sort of grin.
0: And he's an attractive dude.
2: Yeah, he's not bad looking.
0: He looks like he's in
1: not hideous
0: shape.
1: No.
0: And
2: it doesn't seem like he'd have to do this.
1: He does have a profound neck tattoo if you have a look at that.
0: Oh,
1: I'm
0: really
1: not sure what's happening there.
3: Well, yeah, I guess so.
1: Now here we are. We're looking at a picture. Now we do know what he's done, so we're not really secretly judging anymore.
0: This open.
1: He does these things.
2: And how old is he? 25.
1: 25.
2: See, I think this might become a problem because kids today. This is not
1: this is not how you bring me my burger.
2: It's like you, you know, these kids probably watching porn, thinks that this is how it works.
3: Yeah, this guy's probably already a creep.
1: I hope these kids didn't learn about sex from porn.
0: I went through puberty watching porn too, and I never thought this was the move.
1: I grew up with the Three Stooges and never hit my brother with a mallet once.
0: Yeah, yeah.
1: Okay, I get it.

0: It's a hyperdink.
1: Yeah.
0: Octavian
1: Arata Crumity.
0: Mm. Wow.
1: Black male, 5'7", 160 pounds.
0: All right.
1: There you go. That's him. That's our guy, Artavian.
0: Well, Artavian, we're also disappointed.
1: Very much so.
0: Mm-hmm. Wow.
1: Defendant was actively working as a Steak and Shake employee when he walked up to the victim's vehicle while serving her food with his junk exposed through his zipper. Video surveillance displays the incident as stated by the victim. Mm. Pretty straightforward.
2: Yeah. He's going to get suspended from Steak and Shake.
1: You think?
2: Yep.
1: Unless they're short this weekend. Mm-hmm. Hey, those three stories,
2: those are
1: though,
2: two stories.
1: Oh, gosh. Sorry, man. Let me give you one more.
0: I got one. I know, we got hung up on Artavia.
1: I know, right?
3: Well,
1: my
3: he
1: fault,
3: did too.
1: My bad. Here we go.

0: She's a lady, man.
1: Well, she always knows her place. She's got style, she's got grace. She's a winner.
0: You ever been injured on a vacation?
2: She's a lady. Yeah.
0: Really?
2: Yeah.
0: We hurt bad?
2: I was hobbling real bad. Went where?
0: That'll hold the whole tribe down. Did they think about just killing you off and eating you?
2: Yeah. Well, we were worst part was we were at Universal.
0: Oh, no, it's walking
2: day
0: turf.
2: One.
0: Yeah.
2: Oh. And I tried to tough it out and just walk.
0: Yeah, you can.
2: And well, I did for the day, but then the rest of the trip, I was not doing anything.
0: Down for the count. Was there swelling?
2: Oh, was there swelling? It looked like I had 2.5 knees.
3: Oh, the swelling.
2: On this one leg.
0: Similar story right here on item 3.
2: Yeah, it wasn't good.
0: Kristen Lindsay, a woman from Louisiana, was in Honduras using like a rope swing of some sort and apparently got tangled in it, which resulted in a grapefruit-sized crotch as the rope burned from between her legs.
4: Oh, man, no. Man, the crotch burn.
0: This is not good. Based on what we witnessed, the retrieval line appears to have been improperly connected to the Honduran rope fun swing.
3: Oh.
0: Ooh. As she swung out, the line tightened between her legs, causing a catastrophic injury.
4: Catastrophic?
2: They don't use that word often.
0: Oh, man. No. At first, she thought it was only a scratch. She even walked back to the transport trying to laugh it off. However, within hours, everything changed. The swelling became so unbearable that she needed a wheelchair just to get back to the cruise ship.
2: Oh, no.
0: I called 911 from the ship. She was rushed to the medical center. Doctors treated her for hours.
4: Ooh.
0: Ah! The swelling continued to worsen until her crotchal area had become roughly the size of a baseball.
2: Ooh, dude, that's awful.
4: Oh, my.
0: The pair were then given an option of being evacuated via air back to the U.S. or taken to a hospital in Cozumel, which is where the cruise ship was going next, I guess.
2: Wow.
0: Yeah. And figuring out their own way home or to remain on the ship's medical facility.
4: Oof.
0: After deciding to go with the air evac.
2: Yeah, yeah.
0: The gentleman, Blake, he's the husband, had to put out $20,000.
3: Wow.
4: Oh, my God.
0: What? To pull this off. Yep. $20,000 deposit and another $30,000 when they arrived back in the U.S.
2: My gosh. Oh, kiss!
0: And
2: my.
0: Only had to make a few hours. Had a few hours to make this decision.
2: Oh, kiss my baseball-sized crotch.
0: Yikes! They said while waiting for the evacuation, Kristen spent approximately 26 hours in the ship's medical facility.
2: Oh, that's terrible.
0: Did you not go to a cruise ship doctor?
4: I did. I had a. Infection really? I had a throat infection basically, and
0: they
4: cost
0: didn't
4: really
0: a fortune, right?
4: It did. I $600 out of pocket just to see the doctor on the ship.
0: How about that?
4: Yep.
0: Yeah, their bill was like $3,500 for the time she spent in the ship's medical
2: That's
0: center.
2: Insane.
0: Yeah, and now $50,000 to get her back to shore, everything, so on and so forth. I'll just I'll cut to the chase and just tell you she's okay now.
2: Okay, phew.
0: But her grapefruit sized lady bits were quite a problem. Apparently for several weeks after this.
4: Oh, man.
0: And it's a word to the wise about showing up in some other country. And, you know, you don't always know that they're doing things the way they're supposed to.
4: Mm. Right.
0: Those three stories are true.
4: And stupid.
0: That's why it is.
4: Stupid news.
0: All right, stick around. The news is coming up next.
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6: Yes, so, come here often? 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
7: You just draw a different face on it every night.
8: 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Hello.
6: It's all right. All right, it's 9:05 here before I get carried away with this. At FM 99 WNOR, good morning. You know, after I got done with the story about the guy at the Steak and Shake.
7: Yeah.
6: That the bottom of the story was a link to another one like that about a guy at a Chick-fil-A.
9: Oh, no.
7: Oh.
6: You're going to hell, sir.
9: Yeah.
7: Yeah. You can't
6: First of all, those are kids working there.
9: Yeah.
6: And secondly, it's Chick-fil-A. Well, it's practically the Lord's lobby.
9: Yeah.
6: Are you nuts? Oh, and speaking of nuts, put those away.
7: Yeah, I was going to say, with him, it's more like filet.
9: Yeah.
6: Yeah, just filet.
9: Yeah, right.
6: Yeah, right. I got you. Yeah. Rhymes with chick. Yeah. All right, news time now. Let's do that.
9: Hard pivot.
6: Yeah, hard pivot. It's time now. Sean is here with that right now.
7: Yes, yeah. And we're going to talk lotto scams, the Lake of America, and your happy ending of the day. We'll begin, though, with an 18-year-old Norfolk man who's no longer facing charges in connection with the March 7th shooting at the Virginia Beach oceanfront. Prosecutors have nulled the charges against Matthias Cavalcante, meaning they are not pursuing the case at this time, although charges could be brought again if they choose to. Cavalcante was one of five people charged with a shooting on Atlantic Avenue that injured six people. Outside the court yesterday, he spoke with Channel 13 and said,
10: "And I also want to thank the Commonwealth of Virginia for giving me a fair and speedy trial, and all my prayers go out to everybody impacted by this situation and to the victims as well."
7: Yep, so there you go. He said I got tied around there. His attorney said that Cavalcante has maintained from the beginning that he acted in self-defense during an attempted robbery. The case against the other four men remains pending in Virginia Beach with their next court appearance set for October 1st. Police said two people, suspects, exchanged gunfire and several bystanders were hit. All six injured were expected to recover. Virginia Beach Police Chief Paul Newdegate said he is profoundly disappointed by this decision to drop the charges against Cavalcante because he says that this shows that shooting galleries at the Virginia Beach oceanfront will be tolerated, apparently. While an attorney for one of the remaining defendants says this decision could affect their client's case. So we'll see what happens next on them. The Virginia Lottery is investigating reports of people offering Virginians money in exchange for personal information while claiming to be connected to the Virginia Lottery.
6: That's weird. It's just weird.
7: Officials stress that the Virginia Lottery does not pay people for their personal information and will never ask for a photo, driver's license, or other sensitive information in exchange for money. Anyone who receives such an offer should be cautious and avoid responding. Lottery advises people not to share personal or financial information, send photos of identification, create a lottery account at someone else's request, or provide banking or payment details. Anyone who believes they have been targeted should contact local law enforcement and the Virginia Lottery. The investigation is all ongoing with the lottery working with law enforcement. So, yeah, if you can always contact them and just let them know, they'll direct you to the right place. Mm-hmm. President Donald Trump has ordered the U.S. government to begin calling Lake Ontario Lake America, escalating the dispute with Canada over trade. The president signed an executive order directing the Interior Department to update the lake's name in the U.S. geographic naming system, but this does not require Canada or any other country to use this name because you can't make them.
6: Right.
7: The order says the change should be made within 30 days, despite the president saying it was official effective immediately. The move comes as the U.S. and Canada impose retaliatory tariffs on billions of dollars of goods. Canada's Prime Minister Mark Carney rejected the change, saying the lake's name predates both the countries and reflects Indigenous history. The Ontario Premier, Doug Ford, said it's Lake Ontario.

0: to Canadians and the rest of the world now and forever.
1: Yes. Yeah.
0: New York Governor Kathy Hochul also said that they will continue to call it Lake Ontario.
2: Wow.
0: Lake Ontario, by the way, is one of the great lakes shared by the U.S. and Canada. It comes from a Huron indigenous people.
2: Right.
0: A term meaning Lake of Shining Waters. The province was named Ontario after the lake.
2: Yeah, they named it after the lake.
0: Not the other way around.
2: Right, right. So, in fact, the lake existed as Ontario before there was a Canada.
0: Ontario, yeah.
2: Canada. Yeah,
0: yeah. Yep. Yeah, the president then said that he suggested the effort may continue, joking that the Atlantic or Pacific Oceans could eventually be renamed as well. In a serious story from across the world, about 90 U.S. citizens remain unaccounted for a day after deadly flash floods swept through a border region between China and Nepal.
2: Wow.
0: The State Department said it was not aware of any American deaths that the three U.S. citizens have been rescued, or that three U.S. citizens have been rescued so far.
2: Right.
0: Many of the missing were traveling to Mount Kailash in Tibet, a sacred site for several religions. Among them are Americans whose families say they've lost contact with them, including two men from Ohio and Long Island. Friends and relatives are asking for information as rescue efforts continue. The Isha Foundation said 22 Americans associated with a spiritual organization were among people at an immigration center in Tibet when the flooding struck. A foundation representative said the group reported arriving around 9:05 a.m. local time. That was just minutes before the flash flood hit.
2: The videos of this are jarring. I mean, the level and violence of the water. It's like we built a town in a valley and the dam broke. Yeah. It is that. Buildings are being swept away, not just houses, but I mean buildings and bridges. And it is shocking to watch.
0: It is. I saw some people comparing it online saying they haven't seen something, you know, connected like this.
2: Yeah.
0: Quite as jarring or upsetting since they saw that tsunami video from years back. I can't remember where it was. Was it in Thailand?
2: There was Thailand, I believe.
0: Yeah, I believe so. But yeah, you're right. That video is tough to watch. President Donald Trump said the U.S. has been in contact with Nepalese officials and ordered them to provide and offered to provide anything they want or need.
2: All right.
0: President initially said 50 to 60 Americans were believed to be in the affected area. The State Department later reported about 90 people remain unaccounted for.
2: Right.
0: The rescue efforts are still underway and a full accounting is still underway, so that number may in fact grow. Some sad news to report as I tell you that Peter Cullen, a renowned Canadian voice actor best known for voicing Optimus Prime in the original 1980s Transformers series, has passed away at the age of 85. He passed away at his home in L.A. with his family by his side. His extensive career spanned for more than four decades, during which he reprised the role of Optimus Prime in multiple animated series, TV shows, video games, and the live-action movies they did with Michael Bay.
3: I am Optimus Prime, and I send this message to any surviving Autobots taking refuge among the stars. We are here. We are waiting.
0: He's consistently recognized as the definitive voice of the Optimus Prime character. Mm-hmm. He also voiced Eeyore in the Winnie the Pooh franchise and contributed to numerous other projects, including Predator, Knight Rider, and many classic cartoons from the 80s. But again, he passed away at the age of 85. Authorities are warning Honda owners about a rise in airbag thefts tied to or targeting the driver's side airbags of some Accord, Civic, HRV, and CRV models. Police say the thefts are often carried out overnight with stolen airbags sold on the black market. Recent thefts have been reported at Maryland, Illinois, and South Florida, so all over the place.
2: Isn't it amazing at what they think to steal
0: that
2: has such a value?
0: Yep. Replacing a stolen airbag at a dealership can cost about $1,000.
2: Yeah.
0: While thieves can sell the parts for much less on the black market.
2: Mm-hmm.
0: Police recommend parking in a garage when possible or choosing a well-lit area, always locking your vehicle, and using outdoor security cameras to monitor where you're parked. The National Insurance Crime Bureau estimates more than 500,000 airbags are stolen each year, resulting in about $50 million in losses.
2: Wow.
0: Nonsense is what it is. That's nonsense that many get stolen. Delta flight from Los Angeles to Boston had to divert to Detroit after one of the pilots identified as the captain became ill mid-flight. The captain informed air traffic control saying, no, he said, this is the captain.
2: Yeah.
0: I'm the one that's ill. I'm going to taxi the jet to the gate, and then I need to go to the hospital.
2: Did you have the soundbite?
0: No, I didn't have the soundbite in my story.
2: I heard it. I'll get it.
0: I had the story, I'm not sure where you saw it, but where I saw the story, they didn't have the sound.
2: Okay.
0: Flight 437, a Boeing 757 with 147 passengers, landed safely in Detroit following the emergency landing due to the crew illness. Delta Airlines confirmed the incident, stating the nature of the illness was not disclosed, and mentioned that the flight was recrewed.

0: food before continuing its journey to Boston. But yeah. did you?
1: I got it.
0: Okay, cool. If you want to play that,
1: this is what it sounds like.
2: Metro Tower, Delta 437, emergency aircraft, visual 22 left.
3: Crew to land, 1190 at Diner.
2: Alpha 10 is the gate. This is the captain. I'm the one that's ill. I'm going to taxi the jet to the gate, and then I need to go to the hospital.
3: Roger. Delta 437, you can plan to exit at Yankee 2. They'll give you the quickest route to the gate.
2: Yankee 2, left, and we'll call the ramp, Delta 437.
4: Oh,
0: he sounds terrible.
4: Baby. Yeah.
0: Like, he sounds like he's in agony and just trying to get through it.
1: Yes.
0: Wow.
1: So, someone who claims to know him wrote in the comments on one of these posts that he's doing okay, and the speculation was appendicitis.
0: That's what I was wondering.
1: And by the way, the reason he's on the radio is because he's not flying the plane.
0: Right.
1: They divide up the responsibility in the cabin for this. Mm. Whoever's not flying is the guy doing the talking.
0: Right, so you're not focused on two things at once. You're either flying or doing the communicating.
1: Right, he's doing the communicating.
0: Right, so either way.
1: So like first officer is flying the plane.
0: Provided that person was telling the truth, I'm glad to know that they're going to be okay. So that's a plus, obviously. While we're talking about people's medical issues, though, extreme heat is triggering a lot of problems, not just dehydration. A new study reveals more than 30 surprising medical conditions spike during hot weather, including multiple sclerosis flare-ups and acute kidney failure. Researchers analyzed almost 1 million emergency room visits in Chicago and found intense temperatures are linked to an increase in assaults, firearm incidents, and accidents as well.
1: People just get angry, dude.
0: Yep. Daniel Horton co-authored the study and said when it's hot outside, your body and mind are stressed, which can lead to more accidents and aggressive behavior. The person who led the research said it is a public health obligation to protect individuals and communities most vulnerable to harmful effects of climate change. Medical experts hope these findings will help hospitals better prepare for sudden patient surges during future heat waves, because now we're seeing them more commonly in places we didn't used to see them.
1: Yeah.
0: So they're saying that they have to find a way to be prepared for this sort of stuff.
1: Sure.
0: Did you know that Tom Brady opened a trading card store?
1: Mm-mm.
0: Yeah. Tom Brady has a trading card that he opened on, I believe, August 5th, which is just, you know, all right, welcome to the group, Tom. Let's see, August 19th, it was burglarized.
1: What?
0: Yep. Police said the suspects broke a window at the Palo Alto, California location early on Sunday morning before smashing multiple display cases inside the shop. They got away with 60 cards, so 60 little pieces of cardboard, which you could carry in one hand.
1: Right.
0: Worth more than $12,000.
1: Bing!
0: The break-in happened
1: shortly.
0: And
1: now you know why.
0: Yep, the break-in happened shortly after Brady celebrated the grand opening of his store.
1: I bet.
0: And posed for a welcoming photo with local police. Officers posted the picture on social media with it said, "Welcome to the neighborhood."
1: Oh, man.
0: This is not the first time criminals have targeted Tom Brady's business. As thieves previously stolen about $10,000 worth of merchandise from a New York City location last October.
1: Really? Does he have multiple card stores then?
0: They didn't specify the other one was a card store.
1: Oh, okay.
0: In New York City.
1: Yeah.
0: But the way I was reading the article makes it seem like it probably was.
1: Why wouldn't you? You could sign your own cards.
0: Exactly right, yeah. And he is in that world. He's in that space. He's done things with collectors before.
1: Okay.
0: The suspects in this latest heist remain at large, so they're still looking for that. I have a friend who just opened a shop in Chesapeake, as a matter of fact.
1: Yeah.
0: And he said the reason they chose the building they did, the spot they did, is because it has one of those big metal gates that he can slide shut. You know,
1: on the windows or whatever.
0: Right at the front to close everything off. So you can break the windows all you want.
1: Yeah.
0: You're not getting in.
1: That's the point.
0: And he goes, and that's the reason he chose it.
1: Yep.
0: And finally, we will shift on over for...
5: I just love happy endings.
0: Your happy ending of the day. More than two decades after Jane Saner rented a two-bedroom home in Melbourne, Australia, her landlord surprised her with a gift. John Parrott, a self-made millionaire and longtime property investor, and I'm doing this because landlords get a lot of bad heat. Rep, you know.
1: Hey, dude, I was a great landlord. My wife and I were terrific landlords.
0: We took care of you
1: like you were our own kids.
0: There are wonderful landlords out there, but they're not the ones who make the news.
1: But I need you to get the hell out.
0: Yeah.
1: Is what I really need you to do and stop using heat.
0: Well, John Parrott is a self-made millionaire and longtime property investor. Right. He called Jane Saner one day and told her to provide her full name to his lawyer because he was leaving her the house.
1: Oh, man.
0: Yep.
1: What a nice thing.
0: Sander says she still finds it hard to believe. Parrott passed in 2020 at the age of 86 from complications related to Parkinson's disease.
1: Yep.
0: He knew he was ill. He knew he was going on his way out, and he decided to do this for her.
1: You know, you get back what you put out, though. So
0: yes.
1: whatever she put forth into this world, mm-hmm. clearly he valued that.
0: Parrott also left his fortune to the Royal Melbourne Hospital, where he had received a kidney transplant that lasted about 30 years. The donation was
1: I said put out. Please don't take it that way.
0: Yeah. The donation was worth about 19.6 million Australian dollars and is expected to support hospital patients and operations for years.
1: Man.
0: Sainer, who is now retired, continues to live in the home and says she still thinks about Parrott's generosity regularly. And she said, for her part, all I ever did was just be a good tenant.
1: Yeah, there you go.
0: She goes, we never had any issues. He was always very nice. And this is how she got repaid for that. So, really nice.
1: My daughter recently moved in New York, and it's very, very expensive there.
0: Yes.
1: And they had a great relationship with the people that owned the place that they lived in.
0: Mm-hmm.
1: They gave them back all of their deposit money and everything, told them they could stay as long as they wanted to, get your stuff together, and then when you go, you go.
0: Okay.
1: And no lease, no broken lease, no anything like that.
0: That's awesome.
1: Truly, truly wonderful. And as soon as they left, they raised the rent by $1,000.
0: They've been keeping it where it was.
1: They've been keeping it where it was. Yeah.
0: See, I like that.
1: That was very kind.
0: There are some great landlords out there. They just, when you're nice to people, you don't always make headlines.
1: Sure.
0: Which is hence the story.
1: There you go.
0: 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Fertilize the ALM.com. We got a chance of showers and thunderstorms this afternoon. We are watching this because they're supposed to be scattered, so it's not like a row of storms, but they're slow moving. So you could end up having a lot dumped on you
1: just
0: for a little while.
1: Sitting in place, just dumping water.
0: Yeah, so we're looking at possibility of some flash flooding around the area this afternoon. Mostly cloudy with a high near 88. Rest of the weekend, possibility of showers and thunderstorms just because of the atmosphere and the heat. Mostly cloudy tonight with low around 71. Tomorrow, partly sunny with a high near 84. And Sunday, mostly sunny with a high near 88.
1: Nice.
0: Last check outside. It is about, I had it. And then
1: Come on now.
0: I know. 78 degrees.
1: Okay.
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4: Tell me you didn't just say that.
6: It was in everyone's mind, but I'm the one who said it.
7: What did you just say?
8: There, I said it.
1: It's there, I said it. A collection of internet opinions, strongly worded in many cases. You decide if you agree or not. Gathered from various sources throughout them interwebs.
9: Right? Here we go.
0: Them interwebs.
1: Yeah. Software engineer here. We should get royalties.
0: You know?
1: Wow. Recently, I had to use a product that I had worked on. It's still my fucking code over 10 years old. Where's my residuals? There. I said it.
0: There's an argument to be made there.
1: Yeah. Potentially there is.
0: Yeah.
1: Potentially there is. Hopefully you're well compensated by the company that you worked for when you produced a piece of finished software that is still in use today.
0: He got a $50 Applebee's gift card.
1: Yeah, I know a couple of people that are in this place. Wasn't your brother in something like this?
10: It was my brother created back in 79, I guess, one of the first ever programs to check a computer for a virus.
1: Mm.
10: And the company, he worked for a company called General Datacom. And what he got for that was they were paying to put him through college. And he's an electrical engineer now.
1: Yeah, yeah.
10: And he's makes great money. But they put him through college, so they weren't going to pay him for this because he did it on their time. He was working an intern then? He got out of high school and they saw something in him and hired him.
1: Oh, wow, that's cool.
10: So it hired him, paid him, and paid part of his education. That's pretty good.
1: That's pretty good.
10: And they took him out, and when he created this, they knew what they had. They quickly put a patent on it, and they sold it, but it was obsolete within a year because,
1: well, things were evolving so quickly.
10: This is one of those big, giant, old computers that you would use this thing on.
1: At one point you're that guy.
10: It would diagnose what's wrong with the computer.
1: Yep. Not bad. Let's say, I'm not sure. I don't write software.
0: Yeah.
1: But it seems to me that it takes teams of people to bring this stuff to market.
0: Yeah.
1: You know, I don't know. I don't know where that stops and starts, but there is a creative part of this.
0: Yeah.
1: That's almost like writing a song.
0: Yeah.
1: Mm-hmm. And I have respect for that.
0: Absolutely. Yeah. Yeah.
1: Things were better when there were certain barriers before people got to speak into a camera. You know, barriers like talent agents, directors, commissioners, that kind of thing. Now every idiot thinks they can

0: and does. There, I said it.
1: That's very true.
0: Yes.
1: Everybody has a microphone thanks to the internet.
0: Yep. Yes. And these phones.
1: And these phones. But mm-hmm. on the flip side of that, we've discovered and found countless people who were talented and interesting that we may not have found otherwise.
0: Well, yeah. But how much dookie did we wade through to find these people?
1: True. Yeah.
0: I'm as the recipient of a lot of this stuff, I'm of a notion that not everybody needs a voice of equal loudness.
1: Yeah. I feel like we should have
0: I don't know.
2: There's so many people
0: I
2: out there.
0: I can't be the judge of that.
2: They also just copy. Yeah. They literally just copy. Yeah, and it's not one of those like, let's do a trend thing, which is funny. No, they're taking people's bits and people's ideas and copying them. Like,
0: and redoing them.
2: Yes. Yeah.
0: Yeah, you're right.
2: As
0: and
2: if it's your own.
0: The clicks.
2: The worst guy is the guy who plays the drums over something that was created by like Bill McClintock or something. Like it's his own.
0: Yeah.
2: It's not your own, and I don't want to hear your drums over this.
0: Or who's the dude that R&B is everything? And he's apparently not doing the work. He's just lip syncing the words.
2: Yeah, I know who you're talking about.
0: And it's like,
2: dude. Yeah. And they pass it off like it's their own.
0: It sounds like you made this, and you didn't.
2: How about having an original thought? Get off the internet.
0: Everybody says they would never go on a cruise until they go on a cruise.
2: Yeah.
0: At which point, they realize that buffet eating and drinking and waking up in a different place every day is a pretty good thing.
2: Yeah,
0: there
2: it's fun.
0: I said it.
2: I was actually sick on a cruise and still had a great time.
0: Yeah.
2: Wow. Yeah. And I boarded this cruise sick. I shouldn't have.
1: Shouldn't have done.
0: Really?
2: What? Yeah.
3: How old
2: are
3: you? The problem.
2: I was 33.
0: Were you a man?
2: Yeah,
0: okay.
2: I was a man.
0: Right,
2: well, I didn't realize till. I mean, I felt something coming on as I'm boarding the cruise.
0: Well, I'm going. If you got a cold, you're going. Just don't eat the buffet.
2: Yeah.
0: Be nice. People don't realize. Yeah. You don't have to go to the buffet.
2: No,
0: you can go to every restaurant on the ship and get
2: sit
0: down.
2: You. Yeah.
0: All the time. Every meal.
2: Yeah.
0: I'm not buffet guy.
2: Yeah.
0: I like it. You know what I really like? I like getting a pizza at 2:00 in the morning on the fantail of the ship.
2: Yeah.
0: When I'm a little drunky wonky. Yeah. Pretty good stuff, buddy. The use of Buster as a nickname. Needs to make a comeback.
1: Hey, Buster.
0: can't think of any other Busters apart from Buster Crabb, Buster Merrifield. I don't even know who that is. Buster Douglas and Buster Keaton. And that's a shame. Imagine a president called Buster.
2: That would be great.
1: It would be.
2: He forgot Buster Posey.
0: Oh, yeah.
2: Another Buster.
0: Yeah, and your favorite.
2: Yeah, Buster Cherry.
0: Buster Cherry.
2: Who's a big fan of Peter Popoff, the minister.
0: He loves organized religion.
2: Yes, he does.
0: I find it hard to believe that the Greeks didn't deliberately shape the W like a scrotum. There, I said it. When you look at a W, if you round out the bottom of the W, it looks like a pear hanging there.
1: Yeah, it does. It does.
0: But when they were writing this language, I think those were pretty sharp.
1: They were
0: V's.
1: Yeah.
3: They didn't have U's. They had
1: U's.
2: They liked the straight, hard lines.
3: Right.
0: They did. Yeah. Hotel designers. Absolutely nobody wants a window between the bedroom and the bathroom. There is nothing romantic or sexy about being able to see your other half taking a dump. There, I said it.
2: Yeah, I've never been into that. Not a big fan of watching someone take a dump.
0: Yeah. No, not a big fan. Have you been in a hotel that's got this kind of a thing?
2: No, thank you.
0: Yeah, you know what they do is they... in order to make up for the lack of space in the room, they'll glass in like a corner of the room and then suddenly make that into the bathroom. And they'll like frost the glass or whatever it is. In some cases, there might even be a porthole where you can look from the shower into the bedroom and then beyond out the window. So technically, if you're in the shower, you can see outside.
2: Mm-hmm.
0: That's what they're going for. The net result is it's a barn door situation, which doesn't quite close right. And you clearly can see the images of people, whatever they're doing behind that glass.
2: And in case you missed it, they got toilet cam on the television.
0: Yeah, you're going to hate that. Yeah. Yeah, and Mario is hosting it.
1: Yeah, of course he is.
0: Yeah,
1: of course he is.
0: I'll tell you what. I watched Hotel TV 2 weeks ago, and Mario was on.
1: Yeah, come on, Mario Lopez. Let's see what is happening in room 305 bathroom.
0: Toilet right cam right now. Yeah. Mario Lopez. By the way, Choppers is pouring until 2.
1: Yes.
0: There's a broad spectrum of twig knobs on LinkedIn. But surely the most dreadful are the ones who make videos of themselves walking while delivering some glib corporate doublespeak. You can go straight to hell. There I said it.
3: Wow.
0: Why is it when people are walking briskly through a city, it makes them look more credible as they're telling you how to get ahead in your business?
1: Yeah.
0: You know what I mean? They've got somewhere to go.
1: Yeah.
2: That's right.
0: You're at home right now, Mr. Fat Ass, doing nothing, you lazy son of a bitch.
2: You know what I'm doing?
0: Put down the chip dip and do something with life.
2: Hey, bro, I'm leveling up. What are you doing? I'm leveling up, okay?
0: Right now.
2: I'm leveling
0: up.
2: Okay?
0: Now.
2: Okay? You
0: right
2: got that?
0: Now.
2: Leveling up, okay? Right now.
0: I know everyone gets annoyed with the diarrhea guy from the Pepto-Bismol commercial.
1: What?
0: But the guy that's topped left on the screen, dancing completely out of sync, is far worse. There, I said it.
1: Diarrhea guy is always funny.
2: I laugh at that commercial.
0: I know, man.
1: Diarrhea.
0: Just to hit myself.
1: There we go.
0: Your moody, brooding, gothic profile picture would be a lot more convincing if we couldn't see the baby-changing table reflected in what is clearly a highway service station toilet mirror. There, I said it! That is so good.
4: So good.
1: Well, that gives you that real bleak, nihilistic thing you want.
0: Right. This dystopian future. I live in a gas station bathroom.
1: Yes.
0: No wonder I'm sad.
1: It's $1,200 a month. This is what I can afford.
0: Finally, this. Boxed wine lies to you. The last one I bought said it would last 4 to 6 weeks, but it was gone in a weekend. There, I said it.
1: Dude.
2: 4 to 6 weeks.
1: It does seem like a lie.
0: 4 to 6 weeks. No, one's freshness, not consumption.
1: Yeah. But they'll tell you it contains like X amount of bottles.
0: Uh-huh.
1: Oh, and then you go to use it, and you're like, wait a minute.
0: Come on, man.
1: I used to sell wine. I know how many glasses you could pour out of a bottle.
0: Right. This is total BS. Yeah. I like it at the end, though, when you can't get any more out, so you tear the box apart and cut the corner off and squeeze it like a cow's udder.
1: Hell yes.
0: Thank you, Black Box. There you go. That's there. I said it for you. 931 here at FM 99. We got some of your phone calls coming up at 366-9999 and the fake news, so don't go away.
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9: 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Good morning. Welcome to the radio. Your phone calls are coming up a little bit at 366-9999. Good to have you here. Oh, I should probably mention this.

0: Hello, friends. Rick Rumble here. With a word about the Rumble in the Morning Hoosier Caddy Golf Tournament. A tradition unlike any other. 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
1: Rory, good friend.
0: Very well. Well played by Rory. Rory, hit the ball, Rory.
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0: Thank you, Kira O'Brien. 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
0: All right, there we go. And we start the news you missed this morning in Washington. In Washington, where President Trump yesterday signed an executive order renaming Lake Ontario as Lake America.
5: Yep.
0: As the trade war with Canada continues, Canada immediately retaliated by renaming Niagara Falls the place Americans go when Myrtle Beach is full. The White House sources say that the president is now considering renaming a certain sexual maneuver the dirt road to Ottawa.
5: Oh, wow. Jeez.
0: Taking the old dirt road to Ottawa.
5: You know.
0: It's going to be so great. Closer to home, school started this week for most of the Hampton Roads area. Yeah. On Monday, moms and dads everywhere put little Jimmy on the bus and then kicked off the new school year by heading for the back-to-school sale at Total Wine.
6: Yeah!
0: Dude, if they did that, they'd clean that place out.
6: How do they not?
7: I don't know.
5: You could call it something else. I get it. The optics might not look great on a back-to-school sale where you sell wine, but you could come up with something.
1: They're at school instead of back
5: They're
1: to
5: at school,
1: school
5: yes.
0: Meta this week agreed to a $17 billion settlement in a landmark case involving teen social media addiction. Under the agreement, Meta denies any wrongdoing, by the way.
5: Of course.
0: $17 billion. A spokesperson says Meta will pay the settlement just as soon as Zuckerberg finishes clicking the I have read and agreed to the terms and conditions box.
1: Nice.
5: Well, hopefully they don't make him do one of those captures because I don't know if he'll
0: pass. All right. Find all the crosswalks, smartass. Go ahead.
8: You know, I follow him, and I saw him post the other day, I do not agree to allow
0: Facebook to use my name and image.
1: Better safe than sorry.
5: Yeah.
0: What can it hurt?
5: Yeah.
0: What can it hurt? Walmart announced this week that they'll finally accept tap to pay at all their stores by the end of 2026. Yep. The technology's been around for roughly 15 years,
6: Walmart says after this move into the future, they plan to take on indoor plumbing.
7: Ooh.
6: Next move at Walmart. Nice. So get ready to make a grumpy inside.
5: That's where I'm taking my next look.
6: That's right. Finally, this morning, the world was saddened by the loss of Dolly Parton this week. And while Dolly is gone, her music lives on, including some new music. That's right. We learned that Dolly had recorded a song and put it into a time capsule, mm-hmm. which will not be opened until 2045. In a similar story, adult film star James Dean he also contributed to a time capsule, but his contribution involves some kind of water balloon. You know, every week. 2045, bitches.
8: I understand he worked on that for a long time.
6: Long time.
5: Faint.
6: Yeah. Water balloon and a funnel. Every week, stories of all kinds. Make up the news, and so do I. For the news you missed on FM 99, I'm Rick Rubble.

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10: Nice. New Vin Diesel Oral-B toothbrush is what that is. Sounds like that anyway. 9:50. What the hell are we doing? Yeah,
11: 10 before 10.
10: What are we doing here?
12: Killing time before the weekend.
10: Yeah, I guess so. 9:50 here at FM 99. All right. What state do you hate, Rod Fitzwell? What state do you hate?
11: Hate?
10: Do you hate any states? Every state hates another state.
11: Really?
10: I have a map here.
11: Yeah.
10: Oh. Yep. These are the Leafs' favorite states of other states.
11: Man, I have...
10: Well, who would you guess Virginia hates the most?
11: West Virginia?
10: Correct.
12: Okay.
10: Mm-hmm. You know, poor West Virginia. They're the Napoleon Dynamite of this thing.
12: They kind of did it to themselves.
10: Well, I don't know. Is it their fault that they were filled with coal?
12: I mean, they're filled with coal, no, but states are filled with lots of stuff, and you know.
10: You know, it's never kind of evolved, yeah.
11: That's a crazy, I've never heard.
10: What a beautiful place, by the way.
11: Which state do you hate? You know,
10: really?
11: I mean, it's crazy. Yeah. I've never, but
10: yeah.
11: I guess it makes sense.
10: Virginia hates West Virginia.
11: New York hates Jersey, right? Vice versa.
10: Oh, everybody hates Jersey.
12: I was going to say, I think mine's Jersey.
10: Really? Pennsylvania hates New York. But even New York, The entire New England area, all the way through Maine, hates New Jersey.
11: Wow. That's bizarre.
10: They all do.
12: They all hate them.
10: Texas hates California. Alaska hates Texas. And the only thing I can think of is that they're common. They're always compared.
12: Yeah.
10: And it's the thing with Alaska and Hawaii, because they're putting the map inset, they're never drawn to scale. Alaska is so much bigger than Texas in real life.
12: Right. Yeah, true.
10: It's humongous. Yeah. Yeah.
12: Maybe that's the reason.
10: Maybe that's why they're angry. Yeah. It's the tiny penis kind of a thing.
12: Like, but no, we are legitimately bigger.
10: Of statehood, right.
11: I think if I got to pick a state, I'm going to say Washington State.
10: Okay.
11: Only because, you know, my brother Steve lived there. And
10: right.
11: He was like, it's cloudy all the time.
12: Washington State
10: hates California. Yeah. I can tell you that.
12: Okay.
10: Yeah. California hates Texas.
12: And Texas hates California.
10: Yeah. And, well, they've had a lot of back and forth. They've actually had there's a lot of politics going back and forth there.
11: They're stealing businesses, too, because it's so expensive in California. Yeah.
10: Yep. And the taxes and everything else, yeah.
11: You know, I'm not that fond of North Dakota.
10: Hey, don't blame you. You know,
11: it seems very cold and dismal.
13: Yeah. Wyoming, don't care for it.
11: Yeah.
10: You know what I love is there's a couple of these that are self-loathing. Michigan hates Michigan.
12: Well, that's why everybody's moving out.
10: I'm from there. Yeah. It's a beautiful place. I don't. Yeah.
12: Are there any, like, I
10: Kansas
12: wonder,
10: seems to hate Kansas. That's odd to me.
12: Were there any states that didn't make anybody's list?
13: Yeah.
10: Oh, I don't know. Yeah,
12: like, does anybody hate Vermont?
11: You know, it's funny.
10: Oh, that's a very good point. No, yeah. I don't see any of those tiny New England states here.
12: Okay,
10: West Virginia, by the way, hates Virginia. Just so
12: well,
10: you know.
12: Well, suck it.
11: When he asked the question, the first state that popped in my head was Vermont.
12: Yeah. Really?
11: Yes. And I don't know why, because I but
10: you,
11: it's one of those things
10: antique,
11: like...
10: antique collecting, leaf peeping, syrup guzzling.
11: Uppity, no better than everybody.
10: That's right.
11: Yeah. I don't know why I thought that's the first

0: state that popped in my head when you said that.
1: Mine was Jersey.
2: Jersey's not a bad pick. It's on there a lot.
0: Jersey gets a bum rap. I lived in Jersey.
2: It does get a bum rap.
0: Jersey's a fun place.
1: Yeah, people who live in Jersey think that.
0: Yeah.
2: Depends on what part.
1: Yeah, yeah, true. You know, true.
2: New Jersey's got like cattle farms.
1: Yeah.
2: Dairy farms and stuff.
0: Yeah, they're the number one eggplant state. There's no.
2: There you go.

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1: Would you like a schmoke and a pancake?
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1: A schmoke and a pancake. 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
2: Hmm? All right.
1: Cigar and a waffle? Oof. 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
1: Oh, well, then there is no pleasing you.
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4: You don't wish for a schmoke and a pancake.
5: You learned that from his farger.
4: That's your farger.
5: His what? His farger.
4: Nothing like the feel of a freshly shorn script.
5: Oh, man. When I first moved to this country, that's the only movie that people kept quoting at me, and I've never seen it.
6: Never seen that movie?
5: Well, no. I hadn't at that point. Okay. And then it was built up to be such an epic, cinematic, amazing. Yeah. And then I watched it. It's like, at least it has Beyonce and Michael Caine in it.
6: Well, the grossest thing about them was the gold member was peeling off gold off his body, and he was tempted to eat it.
5: Like
6: he was peeling, like scabs. He was going to eat scabs, and anybody put him in a box and save him instead.
4: Shaved him for later.
6: Yes.
4: You're a toit. Toit like a tiger. That's what you are, a toit.
5: Oh, man.
4: Like a tiger.
5: Oh, my goodness. Yeah, no, that's...
4: Smoking a pencil.
5: So when that just started playing, I just had flashbacks. That was...
6: if there's two things I hate... People that are intolerant of other people's cultures and the Dutch.
4: All right. Let's have a look at the leftovers, shall we? Sound bites that were left from the radio show. Let's just see what's left. In no particular order, no particular rhyme or reason. Let's see what's in the sound bite pile.
6: This is like a freestyle
4: we're
6: moment
4: freestyling,
6: for the show.
4: Baby. Freestyling.
6: Yeah, it's freestyle. That's how we like to do it.
4: All right. This made me laugh. There was a guy that held up his AI app, and he was using a sound-generating AI app. I don't know if it was Sono or one of the other ones. But he was trying to get it to make a car horn sound, and this is what came out.
7: There's a car driving at me, but my horn's not working. Can you just make a honk noise?
8: Honk, honk, honk.
7: Don't just say honk, make a car honk. No, just like make a honk noise
6: He's
7: at them.
6: Keep saying honk.
7: Not a clown horn. What was that noise?
9: A quick horn blast.
7: No, it wasn't. It's your car honk. They're coming right at me.
6: He's doing that bird. He's just a horn. But
4: of course.
6: I know who that guy is. He has a very funny video. You know that when you're in your car, there's that spot on the floor where you could put your foot, like, you know, to the far left.
4: Yeah.
6: And there's a name for it.
4: Yeah. What?
6: There's a name for that thing.
4: Is there?
6: And he was so he's doing the video, and he tells you what it's called. And he goes, and what it's for is, you know, what you do is you put your left foot there.
10: Out of the way.
6: And and he goes, and then you press really hard, and he's pressing, and then he farts. And he goes, that's what that's for.
10: Does it actually have a name?
6: Yes,
10: what
6: it
10: is
6: does.
10: It?
6: I forgot the name.
10: Oh, dang it, Rob.
6: I'm sorry, but I mean, I was laughing my ass off. I was like,
4: all right, so I'm older than both of you.
6: Yeah.
4: In that space on the floorboard.
10: Yeah.
4: Years ago.
10: Yeah.
4: It was a switch.
10: A switch?
4: And those were your high beam lights.
6: I think I saw a car once that had that.
4: Yeah. I never owned a car like that, but I remember my parents' car had that. Mm-hmm. And that's where your foot went there, and that's why that... It's so sculpted so perfectly on that angle.
10: Interesting. Okay. You know? All right.
4: To rest your foot and whatnot.
10: I legitimately thought it was just something to put your left foot out of the way.
4: Sure.
10: You know, and rest it while you're driving.
4: Would make some sense.
10: Yeah.
4: Would make some sense. Yeah. I love this soundbite. I heard this earlier today. Sebastian Maniscalco has a Sirius XM channel, but he's got a podcast. It's called We Got Company. And his guest was Jerry Seinfeld.
11: Yes, there was one huge failure at the beginning. I was cast to be a comic relief character on Benson in 1980 when I had just moved out to L.A. at the age of 26. And I did 3 episodes, and I showed up for the 4th, and I sat down at the table, and I go, how come there's no script for me? And they go, you've been fired. Why are you here? And the agent didn't call me to tell me I was fired. I was already a very dedicated stand-up comedian, but that locked the safe. I went, okay, from now on, nobody else's material. Because I'm doing their crappy material and dying. So that was a failure that was a great propeller for me.
4: Wow. They asked him, what was a failure that...

0: that sent you forward.
1: Interesting.
0: That was his moment.
1: Yeah.
0: Well, it's interesting to know that he went out there thinking he could just become an actor.
2: Yeah.
0: And kind of not be a stand-up.
2: Well, like
0: or do both.
2: We've said, you've said so many times that you got talent, you find your way in, and you just do whatever.
0: To be around show business, yes.
2: By the way, the foot thing on the floor of the car is called a dead pedal.
0: Okay.
2: A dead pedal or a foot rest.
1: Well, there you go.
0: All right. Yeah, but all right.
2: So he called called a dead pedal, and what it's for.
0: There you go.
2: You push hard.
0: All right. People say that Panda Express is not authentic Chinese.
1: Huh?
2: Well,
1: wait, hold
0: what
1: on.
0: Are you thinking, you dumbass? It's like going Taco Bell's not authentic Mexican. Yeah. Of course it's not.
1: Whoever told you that it was.
0: Yeah.
1: Even they won't say that.
0: What did you think you'd have to bring a passport to get into Panda Express? Because you were going to have the authentic Chinese experience?
2: Yeah, I think you...
0: What the hell is wrong with these people?
3: The tariffs are crazy on
0: Yeah, they're not.
2: Oh, my gosh.
0: You know, when Xi Jinping comes over, we're going to stop at the Panda Express. It's going to be so fantastic.
3: Oh, my goodness.
0: Yeah, yeah. The CEO is not offended.
4: I take no offense at all. You know, I don't know what authenticity is. Mm. There's so many cuisines out there. Whatever sells, our guests make that decision.
2: Yeah. He sounds Chinese.
0: He is Chinese.
1: Well, yeah, he is, yeah.
0: But our guests make those decisions, and we're just making food that appeals to your palate.
1: Yeah.
0: That can be made quickly and still taste delicious.
2: As long as we remain profitable, I don't care what you call us.
0: Right.
2: Exactly. Yeah, you can call us Buttface Express. I don't care.
0: We don't care.
1: I can't believe this because, you know, there used to be, at my grandparents' house, there used to be a Panda Express right outside of their area.
0: Mm-hmm. Oh, cool.
1: Because it was right down in Virginia Beach, Sunnyside Drive. You know where that is?
0: Mm-hmm. All right.
1: Off Indian River. And there was, you came off Sunnyside Drive, and literally right in front of you there was a Panda Express. And I never, ever, ever, ever went there.
0: Mm-hmm.
1: And I just tried for the first time Panda Express at 41 years old recently.
0: Nice.
1: Yeah, I was like.
0: Yeah, there's one down toward Hilltop.
1: Yeah, I was like, how did it take me so long to try Panda Express?
0: And by the way, if you traveled more, there's Panda Express in a lot of airports.
1: Oh, really?
0: Yeah.
1: Okay.
0: Yep. Reliably, always good food.
5: Mm-hmm.
0: Truly. Is there one in the food court, like Lynn Haven or
2: I don't. I don't.
1: They're used.
2: Well, there's several types of Asian food in that
1: there
2: food
1: are for sure. Exactly. Yeah.
0: Delightful.
2: But I don't recall.
0: I know not.
2: But it's not authentic.
1: I was going to say, is it authentic?
0: Yes. Is it authentic?
1: Is it authentic mall food?
2: Yes, it is. It is authentic mall food.
0: Okay. Yeah, really?
2: Yeah.
0: We should have a category of just mall food.
2: Yeah, like Sparrow
1: That's
2: pizza.
1: Sparrow pizza, Sparrow. Man.
0: Right. Yeah, you don't find pizza like that anywhere else.
2: I remember when it came out. And
1: I
2: everybody,
1: love Sparrow.
2: You know, everybody's pronouncing it every
0: too
2: which way.
0: Me,
2: I'm like, well, let's go to Sabarbaros.
0: Yeah, right.
2: You know.
0: Why would you do that?
2: How do you pronounce this? It's not like they run commercials.
0: No, right.
1: You
0: know?
1: Exactly. No, right. Yeah.
3: True.
0: No, they count on radio DJs to talk about them.
2: Yeah.
1: I love there was a there was a show once where this Italian guy comes up to this lady.
0: Yeah.
1: And he's looking for her friend. And she's like, oh, and she goes, I'm sorry, is this for about the Sbarros? Like, what he did to that restroom was unforgivable. I'm so sorry. She goes, but you tell the Sbarro family that it'll never happen.
0: The Sbarro family. That's fantastic.
2: Remember, Michael Scott goes to New York City, and he's
1: and
2: like, talking,
1: yeah,
2: and he's
1: place.
2: Like, I love New York City. I'm going to my favorite pizza place.
1: Authentic
2: and it's
1: pizza.
2: Authentic at Sbarro.
0: Oh, awesome.
2: And then he starts talking about another
0: so
2: chain
0: great.
2: That's so great that you can only find in New York City.
0: Hell
2: no,
0: yes,
2: they're everywhere you dumb.
0: Cheesecake Factory, you bet.
1: Yeah.
0: All right, best jokes from late night. You know, football season is getting ready to start.
6: The new survey finds that 15% of the country will bet on football this year, while the other 85% are completely broke from betting on football last year.
7: The remaining games of a youth football season in Tennessee were canceled recently after parents of opposing teams got into a fight, and one man allegedly brandished a gun, while in Texas, that's just a 5-yard penalty.
6: Apparently, Amazon has a policy not to show ads for alcohol, which means there are no beer commercials during their football games. Now, I don't know why Amazon does that, because drunk people ordering stuff on Amazon is 90% of their business.
8: When we pay a visit, we enjoy each minute so. But after we have stayed a while, it's time for us to go.
0: Now, that may have been truer than it was funny.
8: We thank them for the lovely time on that they can rely. We thank them as we

0: time.
1: Well, it was fun. And we'll do it again. Hey, you know, let's come back at 4. What do you guys say?
2: All right.
1: Why start the weekend now when we can come back later and start it later?
2: You're damn right.
1: Fair. 4 o'clock. Stupid News Extra. 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

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Look, I know you're always trying to help out. You're always trying to donate time, things, money, trying to help people around here. We're a big community-oriented area. And the Chesapeake Humane Society put out a notice that they're pushing to reach 200 bags of dried dog and cat food by August 31st. Any brand or size is welcome. They prefer adult formulas for the dog and cat and more affordable brands because they're easier for families to maintain long term. So, you know, they get the dogs or cats started on them at the shelter, and then as they transition into the home, it's easier. So the more affordable brands, if you are able to make a donation, drop off locations are at the Chesapeake Humane Adoption Center in Chesapeake and their veterinary clinic. That's the one on Battlefield Boulevard, also in Chesapeake.

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0: Three Doors Down, rocking FM99, Kryptonite's the name of the song. We got chances for showers and thunderstorms developing as we go through the day today, into tonight, and even into tomorrow as well. Highs in the mid-80s, higher humidity today than we've had in the past couple days as those showers and thunderstorms develop. Perfect night for movie night. Oh, do you do that on Fridays as well? Order the pizza in and watch a movie? Tonight, it's my pick for a movie. Kids, I think it's time we watch Dawn of the Dead.
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0: Rob Zombie, Dragula, Rockin' FM 99. 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
9: Yeah, we'll get this lunchbox opened up here on a Friday, halfway through the workday, rolling into the weekend. Starting with the facts and stats, our chance to learn a little bit of trivia, or it's been myth-busting lately. And here's the myth. Diamonds come from compressed coal. Diamonds and coal have different origins. Diamonds form deep within the earth under high pressure and temperature. Coal is primarily composed of plant matter. So diamonds do not come from compressed coal. Bats do not get tangled in hair. Bats are skilled flyers. They avoid contact with humans at just about all costs. So they will not intentionally fly into your hair or get tangled in it. And dropping a penny from the Empire State Building cannot kill someone. The penny wouldn't reach the lethal speed due to air resistance, and it wouldn't really cause harm to anyone below. So there you go. Pearl Jam kicks off lunch. Animal rocks FM 99.

0: Breaking Benjamin, Rock 799. Just a reminder that Clear the Shelters does continue through the month of August. So, you know, a couple more days on this one. It is an annual nationwide pet adoption and donation campaign to help shelter animals find permanent homes. And a lot of the local shelters do participate in this. The goal is to completely clear the shelters. And they have done it in the past. And part of the way they've done it, participating locations offer reduced or waived adoption fees. So if you were interested in helping to provide a home for a pet, if you were considering opening your home to a new dog or cat or pet, this is the time to do it. Let's help save some pets. I was just checking the pet tracker, and it was over 60,000 pets saved due to this campaign this month nationwide.
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0: It's Green Day, holiday, Rock 799. It's not even like you have to take a holiday from work for this one. We got the Rumble in the Morning, Who's Your Caddy golf tournament coming up. It's presented by rockbottomgolf.com. It's at Hells Point Golf Club in Virginia Beach, Saturday, October 3rd, 8:30 a.m. $125 per golfer. That includes 18 holes plus the cart, 2 beer tickets, a meal at the 19th hole party catered by the Pig Shot Barbecue Eatery, plus a goodie bag, which includes a member for a day card to play the course again on another day. You could win a prize in the bottle bonanza to benefit FM99 Christmas Wish. 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Come on. 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
6: It was on this date in 1965, the sandwich restaurant Subway was founded in Bridgeport, Connecticut. I don't know the last time I ate at a Subway. I mean, it's been a while, but I'm not a good marker for eating out a lot. What? Because we have food allergies in my family, so we don't go out to eat very often. However, I did have the chicken and waffle sandwich from Chick-fil-A this week because chicken and waffles are my jam, and it was pretty much everything I had hoped it would be. Ozzy, Shot in the Dark, Rock 799.

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0: Evanescence, Bring Me to Life, Rock 799. Bring me to this event. It just sounds cool. I don't know why I've never been. Tickets are still available for the 14th annual 757 Battle of the Beers. It's at the Military Aviation Museum. It's coming up on Saturday, September 12th. All tickets include tastings of up to 80 beers from up to 40 local brewers, plus a souvenir glass, a sampling guide, and a $5 food voucher towards a meal from one of many on-site food trucks. The event is produced by Beach Ambassadors and benefits multiple local charities, including St. Mary's Home and Hope House Foundation. 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
4: The song is fitting for the weather forecast over the next day or two, as we do have chances of rain, showers, thunderstorms as well. Lightning crashes is the song. 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
0: You know, I think this is the first year that I didn't track when the Starbucks pumpkin spice latte was coming out. 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

0: Puddle of Mud, FM 99 rocks. It is Nick Hagin with you on this Friday afternoon, Hampton Roads. Get ready. Go get that cup of coffee. Get ready to walk around because a new report has found that the average American hits their energy wall at 2:48 in the afternoon. 21% of you said you were feeling drained before noon even got here, but the majority of Americans, the average of Americans, you're going to hit that wall around 2:48, so we're not that far away. I'm about 30 minutes or so away from that, so it's time for us to get up Friday afternoon, get ready, because the weekend is here, the weekend is upon us, so yeah, go get that extra cup of coffee, get ready, because the workday, it's almost over, and then it's time to pop bottles and party on the Friday night.
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0: Smashing Pumpkins, FM 99 Rocks. It's Nick hanging with you. And I think I saw somebody messing with a flock camera earlier this morning. I dropped my kid off at daycare and then was on Shore Drive after that. And all of a sudden, sitting at a light, I saw a U-Haul truck pull off into the middle of the road, into the median area, back up to one of the flock cameras. And somebody got out of the truck wearing a reflector vest, then climbed onto the back of the truck and started playing around with the camera, and then stopped. And then the light turned green and I had to drive away, so I didn't get to see what happened after that. So I don't know. I might have witnessed somebody messing with a flock. I know they're not popular and I get it, but I think I saw backlash to flock cameras this morning. Either that or it was somebody actually working on it that was driving a U-Haul truck. But the U-Haul truck thing is what threw me, because I was like, what the hell is going on there? So, yeah. Crazy times out there in our world.
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0: 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Injured in an accident? Dial 757-INJURED for Larry King.
1: Oh, I got a rollover crash in Virginia Beach. That's the 64 East at the 264 interchange. It is a box truck, or almost it looks like a tractor trailer, that's overturned on its side. All through lanes are closed. All that traffic is using just the right shoulder to move on the eastbound side. There are some very heavy delays behind it at Military Highway. Also looks like it's affecting traffic on 264 West getting into the interchange, slowing you down before Newtown. At the HRBT, from the Hampton side east, you're at the 664 interchange. Norfolk side west of the 564 interchange. In Norfolk, 264 west of the Berkeley around Campostella Road. Portsmouth side east of the downtown tunnels near Elm Avenue. In Chesapeake, 64 east, moving on towards the high rise before the 464 interchange. Suffolk, 664 north to the M&Ms around College Drive. And the Newport News side south to the M&Ms at 35th Street. I'm Mike Alexander. FM 99.
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7: Time for some nerdy news, and actually we are going to start with some food stuff here.
1: Ooh,
7: a cookie
1: is
7: what we're going to start with. Researchers at Southern

0: Illinois University just created a cookie made from plastic bottles and agricultural waste. It's rich in protein.
1: And microplastics. That's the raisins.
0: Now, this isn't just some random thing, actually. This is a project that's part of NASA's effort to develop food sources for deep space missions.
1: Oh, okay. So we're talking about when we finally terraform Mars, we can get those good, Dasani bottle cookies.
0: Exactly. You bring a Dasani bottle with you, and then you turn it into a cookie afterwards.
1: Perfect. Just
0: replenishing all the waste, and then the next portion of the waste turns into another cookie.
1: No. Oh, no. No, you don't want that.
0: Well,
1: No, I'm
0: sure they'll figure out ways to do it.
1: Sure, of course. I mean, if Matt Damon can grow potatoes
0: with his own.
1: With his own.
0: Then, yeah, it's science.
1: Then you can have a sweet treat, you know?
0: Italian scientists are releasing thousands of baby octopuses.
1: Ah.
0: Octopies.
1: Yeah. Yeah, those.
0: Yeah.
1: The multiple octopus.
0: The James Bond movie.
1: Right.
0: I don't think I can say
1: no,
0: that name.
1: No, you can't.
0: Which is funny because it's a James Bond movie, but
1: no,
0: I can't say
1: No.
0: they're releasing the octopuses into the Adriatic Sea. Holy crap, words. Sorry, I'm still hung
1: Friday.
0: Up on the fact.
1: Do you know how much we've been talking?
0: I literally said I'm not moving quickly out of this room to go get something I needed a minute ago because it's Friday afternoon. I was like, nope, it's been a week. So they're releasing it into the sea as part of a project trying to slow the spread of invasive blue crabs.
1: Ooh, well, they do have 8 arms each. Mm. So I think they can one arm per crab. That's a lot of crabs that can get out of
0: crabs.
1: There. So if you're going to be dining on seafood in Italy here soon, you just remember who caught those things.
0: Yeah. Get the calamari because there's going to be a special treat inside. and researchers have kept lab-grown human brain.
1: Lab-grown brains? Are you kidding me?
0: Organoids alive for 7 years now, making them the oldest ever created.
1: No way.
0: The tiny clusters of brain tissue were grown from stem cells about the size of a peppercorn.
1: Okay.
0: All right. Using them to study how the human brain develops and ages.
1: I like it. Yeah. I like it. So far there's 7 right now.
0: Mm-hmm.
1: So they're still like figuring out what their favorite color is. And they haven't quite hit cursive yet.
0: No.
1: Or long division.
0: But they did find that the lab-grown brain has aged over time in roughly the same way as cells in a real brain does.
1: So we can 3D print intelligence.
0: Mm-hmm.
1: IQ tests don't stand a chance.
0: There's also a theory that these things could outlive humans.
1: Even worse.
0: Because they can't get sick.
1: Oh, we'll be the judge of that.
0: Yeah, the common cold thing might outlive humanity. So honestly, now it feels like a Star Trek episode.
1: I'm excited for 200 years in the future where you can just like buy a brain off of the shelf at Walmart.
0: But what type of brain are you buying?
1: It depends,
0: you know. Do we have different brains for different scenarios? You know, like the in-laws are coming over, so you get stupid brain?
1: Yeah, I think so. Like, you can interchange it.
0: Yeah.
1: You know, like,
0: yeah.
1: Put the other one in.
0: Know how to read words brain?
1: Yeah.
0: That's the one I'd put in.
1: Oh, the language brain for when you travel internationally? As if Pangea isn't going to reform in the next 200 years?
0: I feel like this is all stuff that Elon Musk has been working on secretly. Like, this is actually why he bought Twitter.
1: This is the highest point of this segment that we've done because we started with trash cookies.
0: We did. That's true. This is one of those weird times where we've actually... Usually we start high and low. We started low and now we're ending high. We should try this more often.
1: We come back around. Yeah. Let's do that for the whole show. Let's start high. Well, no, let's end high.
0: Yeah, there you go.
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14: 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It's Nick hanging with you. Mike Alexander going to rejoin us in a little bit. He's got another look at traffic coming your way. And your moron of the day right now. It's more Rock Pearl Jam.

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0: 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Injured in an accident? Dial 757-INJURED for Larry King.
1: Still working on a crash in Virginia Beach, 64 east of the 264 interchange. It's got the left lane blocked with heavy delays at Military Highway. Might also be affecting traffic 264 west as you get into the interchange, slowing down around Newtown there. A crash in Newport News, 17 south is over at the JRB that blocks the left lane with congestions pushing back at Wheelton Road. HRBT on the Hampton side east, right around the 664 interchange. Norfolk side west is before Little Creek. You do also have a breakdown inside those delays there near 4th Street. It's off on the right lane. In Norfolk, 264 west of the Berkeley at Campostella Road, the Portsmouth side east of the downtown tunnels at Effingham. In Chesapeake, 64 east getting towards the high rise before the 464 interchange. Suffolk, 664 north to the M&Ms near the Western Freeway interchange. And Newport News, 664 south to the M&Ms around Chestnut Avenue. And I'm Mike Alexander. 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
5: All right, let's get into some stupid.
1: Okay.
5: It's fun to do.
1: Yeah.
5: You go to Steak and Shake.
1: Yeah.
5: You order your food.
1: Yep.
5: You want some delicious meats from Steak and Shake.
1: Of course.
5: And you get the meat.
1: As you should, because you ordered it.
5: Yeah, yeah. 25-year-old employee at a Steak and Shake in Florida named Artavian was arrested after exposing himself to a customer.
1: Well, I mean, if you're going to order it, you're going to get what you paid for.
5: Yeah, yeah.
1: Dollar menu?
5: They do that old school thing where they have car hops.
1: Yeah.
5: Bring the food out to the customer's cars. But when he came out to serve a woman... Mm-hmm. Zipper was undone.
1: Oh.
5: Manhood was hanging out. Not the order that she had made.
1: Is that the secret menu or? It's the.
5: Gotta tap three times.
1: No, you don't want to tap three times.
5: Dee, dee, dee.
1: Oh, if you tap more than three times, you're playing.
5: She called the police. Her story backed up by the surveillance camera.
1: Oh.
5: He got charged with indecent exposure.
1: I would say so.
5: Yeah.
1: And a health code violation.
5: Yeah.
1: This is a food establishment, sir.
5: I know.
1: Sir?
5: Yes.
1: Sir.
5: Yes, it's a sir. It's a sir. He showed why he was a sir. And speaking of unwanted nudity in Florida.
1: There's more?
5: Fast food drive-thrus last week. A customer was arrested for exposing himself at a Chick-fil-A drive-thru.
1: Oh, not a Chick-fil-A.
5: I know.
1: Oh.
5: That's
1: God's
5: right?
1: chicken.
5: That's you're asking to be smited for that one.
1: You really are.
5: Do it at a KFC. Not that I'm condoning it at a KFC.
1: Don't do it anywhere.
5: It's a better point, Mike.
1: But if you had to pick a place.
5: Yeah. Don't pick the godly one.
1: Waffle House, because they'll handle it sight on scene.
5: Waffle House won't even notice.
1: It's like, that all you got?
5: Yeah. That's tame for a Friday night. What are you talking about? That's it? That's really what they're saying. That?
1: Keep it going. It's going to be on the Sunday brunch menu.
5: We got eggs bigger than that in the back. Calm down, buddy. There you go. Your moron of the day. Yeah, as Mike said, don't show it off.
1: No.
5: At the fast food places. There are beaches specifically made for that. Go there.
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11: Back once again with Stupid News Extra. It comes to us from the land down under.
12: Yeah.
11: Yes. Thus the piano recital here.
12: Yeah.
13: Connecticut.
11: Yeah, right. Louisiana.
12: Yes, yeah.
11: Down under Mississippi slightly. Authorities are keeping an eye out in Australia, in Western Australia, because someone has stolen...
13: A dingo?
11: No, but a dingo almost ate my baby. Someone has stolen 4 tugboat propellers.
12: Oh.
11: Roughly 16,000 pounds of metal.
13: I bet you it was donk.
11: How do you steal?
12: Yeah.
11: 8 tons of anything.
14: I'm not even mad. I'm impressed.
13: Yeah, yeah. That is. Yes. That's very impressive.
12: Right. Yes. I feel like you almost have to let him get away with it. Yeah.
11: By the way, the value, they're $500,000 each.
13: Oh, that's why you stole them.
12: Yeah.
11: $2 million.
13: Wow.
11: Yes.
13: Yeah, that you should be able to find those.
12: Also, I love when
11: Australia is, you know, technically an island.
13: Yeah.
12: I love when he says they're watching Western Australia. You mean the only place the people are?
13: Yes.
11: Yes.
12: Because the rest of it's a desert.
11: Kinda.
12: I guess they're probably in other places, but.
11: Mm-hmm.
12: Dude, that's.
11: The heist appeared to be one of the most daring authorities have ever seen.
12: Wow.
11: Police say the suspects broke into an industrial yard. Heavy machinery was likely used. Of course it was.
12: No. I'm sure they threw it under their arms and just walked out.
11: Barehanded, yeah.
12: Idiot.
11: Yikes, I bet someone hurt their back.
14: Yeah, oh yeah.
12: And these guys are the ones who are responsible for finding it.
14: Right. They probably used heavy
12: machinery, but we're not sure about that.
11: Everything's still on the board.
12: Yeah, that's right.
11: So is a system of weights and pulleys and logs like the Egyptians.
12: Also, we have reason to believe they may have made a wish from a genie.
11: may have.
14: If this isn't a mission in GTA 6,
12: yeah, no kidding. Yeah.
14: This would be a good one.
11: By the way, these

0: These are a bronze nickel alloy with a large concentration of copper, which is what makes them so expensive.
1: Okay.
0: The metal is used in electricity infrastructure, so on and so forth. Police suspect the alleged perpetrators may try to scrap the propellers.
2: Yes. Yeah, but it's an island.
0: You put one of them on a boat and use it to take away the other three.
2: Yeah, right.
0: I don't know.
3: I was going to say, but these things are so big.
0: Humongous. You'd have to cut them apart or something.
3: And it would take you forever.
0: One would think, yeah.
4: Mm-hmm. Unbelievable.
0: Yikes. Let's see. Oh my gosh, let's see. Then they go on to say a thriving black market for scrap copper around the place.
4: Better be.
0: And they even talked about having to drive in pitch black roads because people keep stealing the wires.
2: Wow.
4: Wow.
0: They can't turn on the street lights.
5: That's right.
3: That's insane.
4: I mean, they just went for the full, like, the real McCoy there.
0: That's right. You load up your truck, you got your full propellers, and Bob's your uncle. There you go. $2 million. Hey, that story's true.
2: And stupid.
0: And that's why it is.
2: Stupid News Extra.
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1: Got a crash in Virginia Beach, 64 east of the 264 interchange. It is blocking off the left lane still, so try and get it out of your way with those delays pushing back around Northampton, which is a slight improvement from what it was earlier. Cleared out a crash in Newport News, 17 south. That was at the JRB. You do have some lingering delays that are hanging around Chestnut Avenue. The HRBT, Hampton side east at the 664 interchange. Norfolk side west before Little Creek. In Norfolk, 264 west to the Berkeley at Campostella Road. Portsmouth side east of the downtown tunnels at Effingham. Chesapeake, 64 east of the high-rise bridge near Battlefield. Suffolk, 664 north to the Modern Merrimack is before College Drive. Newport News side south to the M&M, still pretty heavy at Chestnut Avenue itself. And I'm Mike Alexander. FM 99.
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4: Time to enjoy this bowl of delicious.
5: I packed this bowl for two.
4: It's the 420 Munchies.
6: All right, let's do this. Mm-hmm. Get into some Munchies conversation. What's going on? The pumpkin spice latte has returned at Starbucks.
1: Yes, it has.
6: Duncan got it first.
1: It did, by like a week.
6: I've already had. Have you showed up last night with the pumpkin spice latte from Dunkin' home.
1: Ooh, so you've picked your side.
6: I've picked my side. I run on Dunkin', man.
1: You do?
6: I run on Dunkin'. All right. It is what it is.
1: Because this is a battle of the East versus West Coast.
6: It is.
1: Dunkin's on the East, Seattle, Starbucks from the West.
6: It's the one few things from Boston that I'll get behind, all right, is the Dunkin' there. That,
1: right.
6: Aflac and Damon. That's about all of Boston I get behind.
1: Well, you get behind the coffee, but you'd rather be between Affleck and Damon.
6: That's
1: is what
6: true.
1: You told me.
6: That's, well, you know, who wouldn't? Wait, what did I just admit to? All right, let's get into this. Pumpkin spice latte. As I'm talking about how many pumpkin spice lattes I've had as well, I'm making okay.
1: Yeah. That's a nice scarf you got.
6: I promise I'm married. And it's legit.
1: And Matt is so jealous.
6: Actually, Ben, because he doesn't know how to keep his. All right. So, is America's love affair?
1: I don't think anyone cares anymore.
6: With pumpkin spice latte over? Google searches.
1: Yeah. They're down?
6: Well, indicate that it is still the top trending search for drinks this time of the year.
1: Okay.
6: But It does seem to be losing some ground when compared to other drinks like chai.
1: Okay.
6: And maca drinks.
1: I'm not matcha. I'm not a green tea fan.
6: I'm not.
1: If I wanted to eat some grass, I'd go take a bite of the front lawn.
6: I've talked about it a lot. I drink just straight black coffee.
1: Yeah.
6: 99% of the year.
1: Right.
6: It is this time of the year that I go crazy and I'm like, yeah, make it a little pumpkin spice latte. Throw a little foam on that.
1: Yeah, just a little sprinkle.
6: A little sprinkle on that.
1: Can you make it with love?
6: Listen, Dunkin's got the protein pumpkin spice latte.
1: Oh, that's what it is. Yeah,
6: with the protein milk.
1: Yeah, I'm coming in for my coffee.
6: Yeah.
1: I'm in a grumpy mood. Oh, wake up first thing. I want my protein. Got to get jacked. Got to get those muscles going. But can you make a pumpkin spice latte?
6: Yeah, can you spice it up a little bit?
1: Just a little sweet. Just like a little, you know, it's just fall girly.
6: I did a little extra. I did an extra 10 minutes on the treadmill this morning. So, hey.
1: But protein. I want the protein. But I want the protein.
7: Over 20 grams of protein.
1: And make it a large.
6: Taco Bell is introducing a pink Baja Blast. Wow, this is one hell of a 420 Munchies.
1: Are we going to make it through? All right, I'm going to guess pink Baja Blast for Dolly.
6: Pink Baja, actually, it would have been cooler if they were doing it for Dolly. They're doing it for Olivia Rodrigo.
1: Missed opportunity.

0: Sorry. Yeah. That's strike two with your diarrhea lettuce.
1: Yeah. It's going to be available at their Live Moss Cafe locations. I don't know if we have one of those at Hampton Roads, but
0: I'm not sure.
1: Either way, September 24th, nationwide, the Pink Baja Blast will be here. And it'll still be PSL season, so you know.
0: So put a little sprinkle in there.
1: Yay!
2: A protein powder.
1: Protein powder.
2: Protein powder.
1: Protein in my Pink Baja Blast. It's protein ice.
0: Do you have one of those fancy cups that looks like a martini glass?
1: Hey.
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5: 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It's Nick Hagan with you. Mike Alexander going to rejoin us in a little bit. He's got another traffic update coming your way. And the tallest musicians in rock and roll. Do you know who the tallest musician is in rock history? I got that list coming up right now. Weezer. What's with this?

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1: Over at the HRBT on that there Hampton side, east, you're at the 664 interchange. Norfolk side, west, you're at the 564 interchange. In Norfolk as well, 264 west to the Berkeleys at Campostella Road. In Portsmouth side, east, towards that downtown tunnels at Elm Avenue. In Chesapeake, 64 east to the high rise near Battlefield Boulevard. Suffolk, 664 north to the Modern Merrimack, here before College Drive. Newport News side, south, getting on towards the M&M at Chestnut Avenue. A little heavy this afternoon. And I'm Mike Alexander. 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
4: All right, it is Nick Hagen with you, and I saw a list. I wanted to talk about it. It is, because that's what I do.
1: Sure.
4: It is the tallest rock stars. A list of 20 of the tallest rock stars existed, and I want to talk about it because number one blew me away because I did not expect.
1: Okay.
4: Whenever
1: we
4: top of the list,
1: unless you're like front row at some of these concerts, like it's really hard to tell.
4: You don't know
1: how tall these people actually are.
4: And some of them I was a little shocked to see on this list. Like for instance, kicking it off at number 20 was James Hetfield. He's 6'1".
1: Really?
4: And 6'1" is where we start at 20.
1: No way.
4: And right there is what also threw me, because I was like, oh, I just figured rock stars were all like short. Like I pictured David Draymond. Like everybody looks
1: yeah,
4: like
1: for
4: him.
1: Sure.
4: Which basically means he's like a like 2 inches taller than me.
1: The angry garden gnome.
4: Yeah.
1: It's like, did you hear that in the backyard?
4: Yeah.
1: Wow.
4: Yeah, but I ain't messing with it.
1: No, no, no.
4: Because
1: no,
4: I know
1: no.
4: What's gonna happen.
1: Yeah. You're gonna get
4: I'm
1: like,
4: not gonna do that again.
1: Right, because you're gonna get like 10,000 fists in your
4: exactly.
1: face.
4: Disturb joke. Billy Corgan. He's 6'3".
5: He is what?
4: He's 6'3". Again, somebody that every time I see it in anything I've ever looked at him at, I'm like,
5: 6'3".
4: Yeah, he's probably like 5'8".
5: Yeah. 6'3". He's got
4: he's
5: an inch on me. And I'm tall.
4: Oh, yeah. Well, get ready because we're just going to keep getting taller here. All right. You
5: oh,
4: ready?
5: No.
4: Tom DeLonge is taller than you. He's 6'4".
5: 6'4"?
4: Again, another one that I'm like, really?
5: You can't tell me really? Any of the guys in Blink 182 are over like 5'7".
4: That's why I thought they were so punkish.
5: Right.
4: over in Radiohead, their guitarist, Ed O'Brien, he's 6'5".
5: Okay. All right. I don't know him
4: all
5: as
4: right.
5: well.
4: All right. Mick Fleetwood is 6'6".
5: That one I could have gotten. He looks like a
4: yeah.
5: tall dude.
4: Yeah. Buckethead without the bucket.
5: Yeah.
4: He's still 6'6".
5: So why do you need the bucket?
4: He doesn't.
5: Why do you need the bucket? You're really just showing off at that point.
4: Yeah. Joey Ramone.
5: 6'6". Again, with the punk guys. Like I'm picturing, whenever I think of like punk rockers, I'm thinking like Billy Joe Armstrong from
4: yes.
5: Green Day. Who is like 5'2".
4: Exactly. Guys that you would expect to be angry because they got beat up a lot. Not guys that I expect has the arm length to knock me out.
5: 6'6".
4: Yeah. Well, don't worry because the tallest rocker at 6'7".
5: Dude!
4: Playing bass guitar.
5: Yeah.
4: For Nirvana.
5: Oh, you're right.
4: Chris Novoselic, yes.
5: Oh, my gosh.
4: And you know what?
5: You're so right.
4: Novoselic 100% dwarfed everybody in that band and everything. He did look big.
5: He did.
4: So I was still shocked to learn that he topped the list.
5: 6'7".
4: At 6'7".
5: I don't even.
4: That's a big bass player,
5: That is
4: man.
5: A big man.
4: That's a big bass player.
5: Whoa, dude. I thought I was good at like 6'2". I'm towering over everyone. Novoselic's got like a almost half foot on me.
4: How do you even play the, like, do you got to get a bigger bass as well?
5: You must.
4: Imagine with those big R's, like, or just makes it easier.
5: You had to play an upright.
4: Yeah.
5: A standing.
4: Oh, God. He looked like me back when I was in elementary school playing bass.
5: Right. Everyone else in Nirvana, including curtains, like, dude, can you sit down?
4: Please.
5: Wait,
4: he still dwarfs them even in the Unplugged, sitting down.
5: I didn't even know that they breed them that tall.
4: Okay.
5: That's a Nirvana joke.
4: All right. Got to put that one back in utero.
5: Oh!
4: That was kind of dumb.
5: These jokes are getting, they're in bloom now.
4: Yeah. Oh, gosh. I should have just laid off all the lithium.
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10: Time to play What Do You Do With This? 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
12: So, a little bit about me. I played football in high school and in college, that's true. You know, the most dangerous part of high school football has nothing to do with getting hit. It's forming your plastic mouth guard. The thing doesn't fit your teeth yet. You have to take it out of the wrapper and dip it in the scalding hot boiling water till it gets nice and gooey. And then take it out and bite on it so it forms to your teeth. The whole time it's bubbling, you're going, oh no. Why didn't I run cross country? I didn't want to feel that pain. I just took a hammer and smashed all the teeth out of my face. I figured that would hurt less than biting this lava magma candle wax from the center of the sun.
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1: Continuing to do better out there for the roads, HRBT, that there Hampton side, Easter at the 664 interchange. Norfolk side west has come down significantly to about Bay Avenue. Headed towards the Berkeley, 264 west in Norfolk is around City Hall, also a big improvement. Portsmouth, east of the downtown tunnel, jumped up a little bit before Elm Avenue. In Chesapeake, 64 east of the high rise near Battlefield Boulevard. In Newport News, 664 south to the Modern Merrimack, 35th Street is where you would be. And I'm Mike Alexander. 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
4: The power of love.
5: Ding. All right. Let's get into it. Back in time is where we go, learning things that have happened on this day, and sometimes we celebrate birthdays like 57 years ago. The birth of Jack Black happened. School of Rock, one of my favorite films. Beaches, School of Rock, I was just going to say School of Rock is my comfort film all situations like... If I'm just happy and want to remain happy, if I'm sad and want to be picked up, if I'm scared and need to be, you know, feeling better, like...
6: Right. Like all feelings?
5: All feelings.
6: Like...
5: Oh, all feelings.
6: Are you sure?
5: Yes.
6: All right.
5: It's when I had COVID, I watched it.
6: I get that. I understand.
5: I was like, if I'm going to die... I want to watch Jack Black.
6: That's a good question.
5: Bunch of kids.
6: That's a good question. Pose that one to listeners. Yeah. If you're dying, what's the last movie you want to watch?
5: Yeah.
6: And why is it not Madam Web?
5: Yeah. Because it doesn't have Jack Black. 69 today.
6: Nice.
5: Daniel Stern. He's the partner.
6: Of course.
5: Home Alone 2. Joe Pesci.
6: Of course.
5: 1 and 2.
6: Tall guy.
5: Of course. City Slickers. Yeah, probably. Mm-hmm. Same height as
6: Billy Corgan or Chris Novoselic.
5: Yeah.
6: Somewhere in that realm.
5: Somewhere in that realm. He also did the voice of Kevin on The Wonder Years.
6: Oh, really?
5: Yeah. So he was the voiceover in Wonder Years.
6: Oh, that's cool.
5: Yeah. He's Fred Savage grown up.
6: He's whatever height he is, he's paint can swinging height.
5: Well, so was Pesci, and Pesci is short.
6: Yeah.
5: In fact, in the second one, that long... lead pipe caught both of them.
6: Physics are off.
5: It is. Those Home Alone movies, damn it. Lying to us. What next? You're going to tell me that they could have died? Come on. He stepped on a nail that went like completely through his foot. He was fine.
6: You're telling me that these parents left their kid behind twice?
5: Yeah. Well, you know, it was... You didn't fly pre-9/11. It was kind of, you could end up on the wrong plane, honestly.
6: You know what? You're right.
5: You could show up 5 minutes before a flight and end up on the wrong plane.
6: You're right. That was outside of my context here. How dare I question the reality?
5: Of all the things in those films that were unrealistic, the leaving the kid and the kid getting on the wrong plane, not where I'm kind of laying. It's not the bet I'm getting in, all right?
6: Scarlett Johansson would have never lived in a house like that one in the third movie.
5: I think I rang the bell, but let's just do it again to get out of this rabbit hole. And then finally, 37 years ago, 1989, Motley Crue released their smash, Dr. Feelgood.
6: That's a pretty popular album. Any big songs come off of that?
5: I can't think of any.
6: Nothing off of Dr. Feelgood.
5: Yeah, yeah. I don't know. I know it was big.
6: Yeah, it was
5: probably felt good.
6: Yeah, it probably.
5: The doctor probably told him to feel good.
6: Yeah, right? Really good. That's album. You want to listen to it to get your, you know, kickstart your heart.
5: Yeah. We literally played Dr. Feelgood to kick off this hour. So. That's the joke. We know, guys. That's the joke. There you go. That's On This Day, your education in history.
7: 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The original piano was created by Bartolomeo Cristofori.
6: Italy,
7: in the early 1700s, only had 54 keys. 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
5: 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It is Nick Hagin with you. Mike Alexander going to rejoin us in a little bit. He's got one last look at traffic coming your way. And we've got the Hollywood happenings coming up right now. AC/DC.

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0: 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Injured in an accident? Dial 757-INJURED for Larry King.
1: I got to start with this info in Virginia Beach. All lanes of Elbow Road currently closed to Braden Court because of a gas leak out in the area. City of Virginia Beach alerted the public just before 2 p.m. This story coming from Wavy. It's also impacting Indian River Road, which is nearby, closed near the 4200 block. Fire crews are out on the scene. Police are rerouting traffic, so just plan for a detour if that is part of your usual route or if you didn't already know about it. Hey, HRBT, over on the Hampton side, east is before Armistead. Norfolk side west is at Fourth View. In Portsmouth, 264 east of the downtown tunnels before Elm Avenue. Chesapeake, 64 east to the high-rise bridge near Battlefield Boulevard. Newport News, 664 south to the modern Merrimack, right around 35th Street. The Centerville Turnpike Bridge is closed for repairs this weekend. By the way, that starts at 6 a.m. tomorrow. We'll go all the way through 9 p.m. on Sunday. So you ain't taking it. Probably for most of the weekend, so plan accordingly. 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
7: All aboard, baby! Woo-woo! Let's get into the things going on in the world of entertainment, and let's start with Ozzy.
1: Okay.
7: His family has revealed that they are working to preserve his legacy through a biopic.
1: Nice.
7: The script has been finalized.
1: Okay.
7: Jack even says that they have an actor ready to go, but cannot disclose who they would like.
1: I would like to know.
7: I would like to know as well.
1: I would like to know right now.
7: It's going to be Nicholas Holt. That's why he can't do Harry Potter.
1: Oh, of course. Yeah,
7: now it tracks.
1: The scheduling conflicts. Yes, that's if that ends up who it's going to be.
7: I was just joking, but now I'm kind of picturing them putting him through the makeup and all of that. And I'm like, you know, it's wild enough. It might work. Right. I've seen crazier. I saw the Mr. Robot guy go and play Queen, right? So
1: actually, the reason they can't divulge the actor is because the biopic is owned by Disney, and really what they're trying to say is that Ozzy will return in Avengers Doomsday. And he's being played by RDJ.
7: Knew it. Speaking of Disney, Toy Story 5 is going to hit streaming next month, actually, September 23rd. It'll finally be on Disney Plus.
1: You and I have both seen it.
7: Yeah.
1: You and I both know the reaction. And when I told my parents about this movie, I was like, I want you to watch it because I want you to have the same reaction.
7: Oh, my gosh. I have never wanted to because of my anxiety.
1: Yeah.
7: And need to cry, wanted to escape a movie theater so badly during one sequence. So badly did a lot of

0: I think the kids today would say you probably need to see a therapist if it caused that reaction. And no. I would say, no, I'm of a generation where we just have scotch and talk to our best friends about how.
1: You don't, and you don't need a therapist for having that reaction to that scene because it's natural.
0: It's
1: going to happen.
0: No matter who you are. Even Satan himself, damn it.
1: Oh, man.
0: Saw that scene and was like, you know what? I slightly feel a little bit bad. For a hot minute, I feel bad about that rebelling against.
1: Is the condensation from the AC dropping to you guys, too?
2: Yeah.
1: Oh, man.
2: Yeah.
1: Who's cutting onions?
0: Pixar and Disney, that's who
1: they
0: it is,
1: really
0: man.
1: Didn't cut those onions.
0: And it couldn't have happened to a nicer person. Tom Brady's new trading shop in California was robbed last week.
1: Oh, no. He has a trading shop?
0: Yeah. It opened on August 15th. And on the 23rd, it was robbed.
1: You're telling me that he had all this stock and someone came in and deflated the amount of stuff that was in there?
0: Yep.
1: It's insane. Happened.
0: It's amazing. You're going to have to start
1: Ellerman!
0: Deleting text messages now is what they're going to be doing.
1: That's
0: Dude, never gets old.
1: Because of the footballs.
0: Yes.
1: Because
0: yes,
1: of the footballs.
0: Yes, the scandal. Ballgate, right? Oh, Deflategate. Deflategate. Yeah, that's it. Yeah. There you go. that is the Hollywood happenings. It really is Friday, man.
1: That's how you end our week.
0: Yes.
1: Ballgate.
0: Well, it was about balls. That's what it was about,
1: I guess.
0: How inflated were they? Or deflated, I guess.
1: I don't know. You want to ask?
0: No, I don't need to know how.
1: Gronk probably knows.
0: He looks like the type that would. There you go.
1: He's going to fight you.
0: All you have to do is run diagonally on somebody like him. All right. What a week, man. Oh, thank you, Mike. I'm going to get killed by Gronkowski one day.
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0: FM 99 rocks with Disturbed, Down with the Sickness. It's Nick hanging with you. Today is... National Power Rangers Day. And I bring this up because growing up, some of us men out there, you might know what I'm talking about, of a certain age. Well, we grew up on the Pink Ranger, and all I can say is...
1: Swing! Swing!
0: Yeah, she really was quite a babe, that Pink Ranger. She showed us a lot at a young age. I still recall going to the movies, seeing that film, and all I could think was...
1: Swing! Swing!
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Toadies, FM 99 Rocks. It's Nick Haga with you. Friday afternoon, about to get out of here, which means it's time for us to sing a little karaoke. Hit the Sam Cooke. All right, let's do it.

What a week it's been. Thanks for hanging out. I'll be back with you all on Monday, 2 to 7. Nikki's on the way. She'll be rocking with you until midnight. Peace and love. Let's sing some more Sam Cooke out of here.

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0: That's Fuel Rocking FM 99. Hey, it's David Alvarado back with you here, filling in for Nikki, who is out on assignments. She will be back, I promise. In the meantime, we've got a lot to get into today. My goodness, do we have a butt ton of stuff happening over at the station here. I'm going to talk class reunion. Next weekend is already Labor Day weekend. I don't know if you knew that time has been flying, but it has. My goodness. Also, Tides tickets, your chance to win those. Who's Your Caddy is coming up. I'll tell you all about that in fantasy racing, of course, as well. Also, a lot more music. I'm going to be yammering a lot less than I did yesterday. I've heard your complaints, and I try to be a good listener, at least a better listener than I am a talker. Either way, we're going to get a lot more music in today. That's going to start right after this break.
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0: 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Hey, it's David Alvarado hanging out with you here, filling in for Nikki. She is out on assignment. She will be back, I promise. She'll be back before the week after Labor Day for sure. Which, by the way, the weekend after Labor Day weekend is going to be such a fun weekend because of Stained coming to town, the Break the Cycle 25th anniversary tour with, by the way, Seether, Hoobastank, and Hinder, all coming to the Veterans United Home Loans Amphitheater at Virginia Beach on September 13th, and you can be there for free. That's right. I'll tell you exactly how you can enter to win a pair of tickets right after the break.
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13: And it's David Alvarado back with you here, still filling in for Nikki. Before the break, I was talking about the Stained Break the Cycle 25th Anniversary Tour show at the Veterans United Home Loans Amphitheater at Virginia Beach on September 13th with Seether, Hoobastank, and Hinder. 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